0: afternoon, southland through to Otago. You have cloudy periods and a few showers, mainly about the south coast, turning to rain everywhere for a time in the afternoon.
1: From the word. Romans 10, verse 9. Say the welcoming word to God, Jesus is my master. Embracing body and soul, God's work of doing in us what he did in raising Jesus from the dead. That's it. You're not doing anything. You're simply calling out to God, trusting him to do it for you. That's salvation.
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0: Hey, Lily Lynn Scott. In fact, back-to-back New Zealand music. Right there, Lily Lynn Scott's You Can Be Happy Too. In there before that, Albert Street with Front Porch. And coming up next, bit of Stan Walker with Come Back Home. Now, it is Requests Hour, and I would love to play your favourite song. If you would like to get in touch, you can text me on 8168. Start your message out with the keyword life. I would love to hear from you.
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7: On May 6, 2023, King Charles III was crowned as king in Westminster Abbey, to great fanfare. The coronation included lots of music, such as Handel's Zadok the Priest. Special events like coronations need special music. In the Bible, there are psalms specifically for coronations, like Psalm 2. This psalm was probably performed at the coronation of King David. In it, God laughs at the kings of the earth who try to fight against God and his anointed. In verse 7, David says, "I will tell the decree of the Lord. He said to me, 'You are my son. Today I have begotten you.'" As king, David had a special relationship to God, like he was his own son. David's relationship foreshadows Jesus, God's true son and Messiah. David wasn't a perfect king, but we can rejoice in the kingship of Jesus, God's perfect son, who has come to establish the kingdom of God on earth. I'm Katie Markar from the theology program at the University of Otago.
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It is new music here on Life FM. Requests Hour happening now through until 1 o'clock. And I'd love to play your favourite song, friend. If there's anything in particular that you would like to hear, I can get it on for you. Now, Ross has got in touch. He says, hi, Sharon. Hope I'm not too late for a song request. You're not. We've actually really only just gotten started, my friend. He says, could you please play Joy by Ray? He says, P.S. I've just voted for it again on the U-Chart. It is such a good song, Ross. In fact, they have done this song as a bit of an item at church. Got everyone involved doing different parts of the song. Like one side of the room doing that. Joy! It wasn't me. It wasn't my best part. Anyway, different parts, I declare. Well, there will be joy. You had to be there. It was so good. Anyway, here she is, Ray, with Joy for Ross.

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0: Good weather forecast. Suffer well. That one going out to Anna May on the text machine. Thank you so very much for the lovely text, Anna May. I hope you're having a great... Weird. I nearly said Sunday. It's definitely not. It's Monday for sure, for sure. And that means that coming up just after 1 o'clock is your next chance to pack your virtual suitcase to Sri Lanka. This is really exciting. Thanks to the Travellers NZ, we have your daily keyword coming up at 1 p.m. You have to gather as many of these keywords as you can, pack them into your virtual suitcase on our website, lifefm.co.nz. Every keyword you gather is another keyword, another entry in the drawer to win an over $8,000 guided tour of Sri Lanka. That is a pretty major prize. So make sure you're still listening after 1 o'clock this afternoon. Coming up next, Henry, Joy Unspeakable. Keep those requests coming in as well. 8168. Start your message with the keyword life.
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listeners. 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
5: As a child growing up, I hated to wear shoes. I used to love to play outside in bare feet. I could run on the road and run through prickle patches and not feel the sharpness of the stones and prickles in my feet because my skin was so calloused, it was so rough. But every year, we would go on holidays and we would go to the beach, and just simply by swimming in the water and running on the sand, the hardness of the skin on my feet would be softened, it would be smooth. I would always find that when I would go home from holidays, I could no longer run through the prickle patches and run on the road because my feet were soft and I was unable to do that which I used to do. God says to Moses, "Take off your shoes, for where you're standing is holy ground." And do you know, when you come into relationship with God, you are called to walk different. You can no longer do what you used to do, see what you used to see, go to the places that you used to go to, because he's calling you to walk differently. My name is Glenn Barrett.
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Hey, rounding out requests hour with one final request. This one going out to Benjamin and Emma Grace. Through the Rima Media app asking for Fight Like Heaven from Torin Wells. I'd love to play this song for you right now, my friends. Thanks heaps for getting in touch. I do hope you enjoy it. It is Fight Like Heaven on Life FM.

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2: In this update, New Zealand First Leader Winston Peters is reiterating his suspicions around the India Free Trade Deal. During Indian Prime Minister Narendra Modi's visit on Saturday, he labelled our $20 billion US dollar investment a commitment. Prime Minister Chris Luxon's calling it a commitment to promote, and Labour's issued a warning to businesses. Meanwhile, the Associate Agriculture Minister's off to India to talk up, that is, Kiwi wool this week. Latest data from Organ Donation New Zealand shows almost 300 life-saving and life-changing donations were received last year from 60 people who had died. Donor numbers were down 14% compared to the previous year. A word of caution for businesses taking on seasonal staff this winter or looking to take on casuals this summer. MB officials have been carrying out targeted compliance checks at key holiday hotspots. That's news.
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2: In sport, the Black Caps may be facing a more resilient West Indies batting lineup in their five-match ODI series in the Caribbean. The Windies middle order nailed a challenging chase in the 7-wicket win in the first one day in Guyana. New Zealand's top scorer, Daryl Mitchell, is impressed the local batters work so well together.
3: They build a big partnership, and it's always tough when two guys are going and trying to find ways to get them out. So take my hat off to them.
2: Olympian Connor Bell has retired from competitive discus competition at the age of just 25. Bell didn't make the New Zealand team for the upcoming Commonwealth Games in Glasgow, but says he'd been pondering his future for the past 6 months. And that's sport. I'm Raylene Ramsey.
4: 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Seal it once, seal it right.
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5: For North and Auckland and Coromandel, partly cloudy with a few showers, mainly tomorrow morning, then clearing tomorrow afternoon. For the Waikato through to Wellington, also the Bay of Plenty and the Central High Country, some isolated showers turning to scattered rain overnight, then gradually clearing to fine from tomorrow afternoon. For Gisborne through to Wairarapa, cloudy periods, the odd spot of rain developing overnight, clearing about Wairarapa and Hawke's Bay tomorrow morning. For Nelson and Marlborough, cloudy periods, you have isolated showers turning to rain for a time this evening and overnight. For Buller through to Fiordland, some occasional rain, possibly heavy and thundery tomorrow. Canterbury, cloudy periods with a few spots of rain this afternoon. And for Southland and Otago, cloudy periods, there are a few showers, mainly about the south coast, turning to rain everywhere for a time in the afternoon.
0: From the Word. From the Word. John 10 verse 10. A thief is only there to steal and kill and destroy. I came so they can have real and eternal life, more and better life than they ever dreamed of.
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0: 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They are up for Artist of the Year alongside Lepani, Beck Nelson, and Omega Levine. 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
12: I was six the first time I prayed for something impossible. I asked God for a puppy, a golden one with big eyes. I even told him I'd name it anything he wanted. I waited every morning for it to arrive. Instead, what I got was what my parents thought I could handle, a dwarf, lop-eared bunny named Flopsy. She sounded cute, she wasn't. Flopsy bit you on the bum when you sat down. She gnawed through the fly screen door twice. She once escaped and chased the neighbour's turtle like she was auditioning for Gladiator. Flopsy was basically a four-legged velociraptor disguised as a marshmallow. And she was judgy. I remember one winter evening standing in the rain with a wad of hay, trying to change her bedding while she sat in the doorway of her hatch, staring at me like royalty waiting for room service. I was soaked, freezing, thinking, a dog would never do this to me. And yet, Flopsy taught me things. Patience, resilience, how to hold a carrot like a peace offering, and that sometimes God doesn't give us what we want, but he always gives us what we need to grow. So if you're waiting for a miracle, maybe look for the lessons in the unexpected. because growth often comes wrapped in the wildest packages. So when the gift doesn't look like the prayer, visit achievementdiscoveries.com. Days on.

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0: That's right. We're sending one lucky listener on the adventure of a lifetime with the Travellers, a fully guided tour of Sri Lanka this coming November. It's worth over $8,000. And each day at 8 a.m., at 1 p.m., and at 5 p.m., we will give you a different keyword. 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So keep listening, keep packing, because your next destination could be Sri Lanka. 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
1: 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Surely you're not going to Sri Lanka without taking
0: a train ticket. This is really important. You need your train ticket to board the scenic train from Nanu Oya through to Ella, one of the world's most beautiful rail journeys. So there you have it. That is your keyword for 1 o'clock on your Monday afternoon. 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Remember to enter each keyword you collect to pack your virtual suitcase. And the more items you pack, the more entries you will have to win this epic trip to Sri Lanka. And you will go on that train. That is really, truly off the itinerary. A beautiful scenic train ride from Nanu Oya through to Ella. I'm not even sure I'm saying that right. I'm so sorry, but you will need your train ticket.
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0: It's Capital Kings with Get Lifted on Life FM. Now, this is a very controversial topic of conversation, but little giveaways when you do your grocery shopping. I know there are a lot of people with a lot of really strong opinions on these, but I must say, I am really excited about the new little promotion happening at Woolworths. Now, this is where I do most of my grocery shopping. I will always go to Woolworths unless I'm making a hike out to like pack and save or something, but this is my local. So it does make sense when you're already shopping there and they have these little giveaways. So these are Oshies, and I think I'm pronouncing it right. Double O-S-H-I-E-S. Oshies, they are so cute. Little Disney collectibles. They've got Disney Pixar, they've got Marvel, they've got Star Wars, all sorts. And I feel like my kids are really in the target demographic for these. I've got a 3-year-old and a 5-year-old. One is currently obsessed with Toy Story and the other with Spider-Man. So I feel like these are going to go down a real treat in my household. But the promotion starts today. You spend $30, you get a little blind bag, and who knows what's inside. But there are 40 of them to collect. And honestly, I'm here for it. These are cute. These are ridiculously cute. Like, please stop giving me little pieces of plastic Lego. I do not want those in my house. Thank you, but no thank you. But these little Disney Oshies is something I could definitely get on board with. How do you feel about it? Text and let me know. 8168, keyword life. Will you be collecting them or will you be politely declining at the supermarket? I think a lot of people would much prefer the saving on their groceries. I don't think a lot of people want to collect these little things. But at the end of the day, I'm kind of excited about these ones. Let me know your thoughts. 8168, keyword life.
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3: Hey, looking forward to seeing you tomorrow. The Salvation Army are kicking off their winter appeal. We're speaking to a spokesperson from the Sallies.
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0: It is Tyrion with You Remain. You're on Life FM. We're about 15 minutes away from 2 o'clock and we're talking about the new promotion starting at Woolworths today. Now, they're giving away these little Disney Oshis or Oshis. I'm not even 100% sure I'm saying it right. No doubt in time to come, I will be schooled on these. But they start today. Every $30 you spend, you get one of these little like figurines. Yeah, they kind of look like a pencil topper. They're probably the size of, I don't know, the top of your thumb. They're really small. There's 40 different ones to collect, but they've got Disney, they've got Disney Pixar, they've got Marvel, and they have Star Wars. Now, I'm honestly, it's for the kids. It's for the kids. I'm definitely going to be collecting these for the kids. But they're so adorable. Honestly, they're really, really sweet. I feel like this would be right up Eloise's alley. She used to collect these things called Disney Dorables. They had the cutest little sparkly eyes, and honestly, it's giving. It's the same sort of vibe. Anyway, I think I'm definitely going to be roped in to collecting these. I'm just glad that there's one thing in the bag. Unlike the Lego promotion they did with the blocks, there was like 5 or 6 or 10 little pieces of plastic within this. No, that was crazy. That was not good for my household. These ones, though, I can get on board with, and I think they're absolutely adorable. So there you go. I'll be collecting them. Will you?
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5: What's the state of your bank account? Financial struggles can truly weigh you down. Why don't we give our money troubles to God together? Just listen to the prayer and say amen at the end. Lord, I always thought I controlled my money, but it seems like it's actually controlling me. I owe so much money to so many people, and I feel like I'm at the bottom of this long, dark pit with no way out. The bills just keep flooding in, and the daily expenses are increasing, and I'm just so worn out. But even though I feel this way, a part of me knows that nothing is impossible with you. I know that you're not a poor God and you can provide. But God, I ask you to take control of this area in my life today. Give me wisdom to make good choices with the money and the resources I have. And Lord, give people I owe money to some more patience while I get things sorted. When all of this is over, Lord, help me to never become a slave to money ever again. In your name I pray. Amen.
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It is Omega Levine with his song All Things New on Life FM. Hey, coming up on 2 o'clock for your Monday, have you heard yet the word for you today? Now, I just wanted to say that this is a daily devotional. 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
2: In this update, the Trade Minister has added assurances we haven't signed up to an unaffordable clause in the India Free Trade Agreement. India's Prime Minister says New Zealand's committed to investing $20 billion over 15 years, which Chris Luxon describes as a commitment to promote investment. The Foreign Affairs Minister's concerned China thinks it's normal to test nuclear-capable missiles in the Pacific as New Zealand edges towards joining Fiji and Australia in a mutual defence pact. Police have issued an amber alert for a missing 10-year-old, Wilder Keane, who vanished from New Plymouth's Queen Street about 11 this morning as his parents walked into a museum. He's described as European ethnicity, with a slim build and blonde curly hair. Organ donations dropped 14% last year, allowing almost 300 operations using organs from 60 people. That's news.
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2: In sport, the All Blacks have hauled Blues utility back Rico Ioane into camp as injury cover ahead of Saturday's test against Ireland in Auckland, with wing Leroy Carter hurting his shoulder in the win over Italy. Ioane missed selection for Dave Rennie's maiden squad, despite winning the United Rugby Championship title in a sabbatical season with Irish side Leinster. Over-eager supercar celebrations in Townsville might cost Brody Kostecki a couple of favours from his garage staff. Kostecki put on a burnout show for the crowd after winning the final race of the Townsville 500, but proceeded to put the back of his Ford Mustang into a wall, apologising on Sky Sport.
3: I didn't want to disappoint, but I have to work on that a little bit. I thought you guys couldn't see it through the smoke, so I need to do a better job getting there with a bit more smoke.
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5: For Northland, Auckland and Coromandel, partly cloudy with a few showers, clearing tomorrow afternoon. For the Waikato through to Wellington, including the Bay of Plenty and the Central High Country, some isolated showers turning to scattered rain overnight, then gradually clearing to fine from tomorrow afternoon. For Gisborne through to Wairarapa, it is fine apart from cloud and a few spots of rain tomorrow morning. For Nelson and Marlborough, cloudy periods, you've got isolated showers turning to rain for a time this evening and overnight. For Buller through to Fiordland, occasional rain, possibly heavy and thundery tomorrow. For Canterbury, it is mostly fine, but some rain in the high country in the afternoons and evenings. And for Southland and Otago, cloudy periods, there are a few showers, mainly about the south coast, turning to rain everywhere for a time in the afternoon.
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6: Hebrews 12 verse 2. Keep your eyes on Jesus, who both began and finished this race we're in. Study how he did it, because he never lost sight of where he was headed, that exhilarating finish in and with God. He could put up with anything along the way, cross, shame, whatever. And now he's there, in the place of honour, right alongside God.
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0: Singing Country. That song is called Miracle. Just after 2 p.m. In fact, coming up next,
1: 2:15, the old and the new.
0: Yes, we do this at 2:15 every day. I play for you two songs, one old and one new, both from the same artist. Now, new music this week.
1: The new.
0: I'm so excited about this one. How good. I've paired it with this.
1: The old.
0: It is Senses from 2018.

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8: Blessed are the meek, for they will inherit the earth. This is the third beatitude from the Sermon on the Mount that Jesus gave, from Matthew chapter 5. Meekness begins when we put our trust in God. Then, because we trust Him, we commit our way to Him. We confide in Him, our anxieties, frustrations, plans, relationships, jobs, and our health. And then we wait patiently for the Lord. We trust His timing, His power, and His grace to work things out in the best way for His glory and for our good. Our inheritance is spiritual. We are heirs to the kingdom of Christ. Blessed are the meek, for they will inherit the earth.
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0: music from Equippers Revolution here on Life FM, and you can actually vote for that song for the U-Chart Countdown. 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Vote for your favourite songs now ahead of the top three at 3:30, but that was...
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1: 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It's in our everyday lives. And no matter what's happening in our lives, God is always there. And you always remind us that. So please continue doing that. And may God bless you always.
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0: It is Ray with Joy on Life FM. Now, last week I was away Wednesday, Thursday, Friday. I was away at our annual church conference. And part of that, we stayed in the city close to the conference venue. And the hotel that we stayed in shares the name of a very famous ice cream brand. Now, this hotel and the ice cream brand are kind of one and the same. I think they must share the same sort of like founders or something. But they offered in the foyer of the hotel free ice cream to the children. Adults had to pay, but free ice cream for the children. And it wasn't just, you know, kind of ice cream. It was like top notch, like top quality, beautiful. Oh, gorgeous ice cream. And I only know that because my kids were so excited about this. They were allowed as much ice cream as they wanted, according to the hotel. I didn't let them have as much ice cream as they wanted, though. They were allowed one in the afternoon and then one in the evening. So honestly, they ended up having about six of these ice creams. Whose idea was that? I don't know, but that is an excellent, excellent marketing plan because now my kids want to go back.
1: 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We're a Christian radio station. Maybe today you're listening and you're not sure where you stand. Maybe you're on the fence, weighing it up. We believe that God is not looking for perfection or a finished product. He's looking for a heart that's open to the possibility of Him. If you're feeling like the door is closed or you need to have it all figured out, here's a simple truth from Romans. If you confess with your mouth that Jesus is Lord and believe in your heart that God raised Him from the dead, you will be saved. If you're ready to step off that fence and see what happens, pray this. Jesus, I don't have all the answers, but I'm reaching out. I believe You are who You say You are. Come into my life. Forgive my past. And show me how to follow You. Amen. No matter where you are on that journey, we're glad you're here with us.
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1: Tori Kelly's Control. She has got a new album out. It's called God Must Really Love Me. And she's actually out on tour at the moment on the God Must Really Love Me tour. And heaps of the other Life FM artists are touring with her. Honestly, it looks like such a good time. If you are not already following Tori Kelly on Instagram, make sure you do that. You'll be missing all the behind the scenes of the tour. Otherwise, check out the rest of the album, God Must Really Love Me. It is available on Spotify now, and oh my goodness, how good. It is about her baby and about the journey that she's been on over the last little while. It is an absolutely incredible album. Hey, coming up for you in the next couple minutes, we have got today's Bible Boost with the Reverend George Pink.
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9: Today we're starting with a beautiful verse from the book of Deuteronomy. It's a verse which tells us something essential about who God is.
10: Know therefore that the Lord your God is God, the faithful God who keeps covenant and steadfast love with those who love him and keep his commandments to a thousand generations.
9: That's Deuteronomy chapter 7 verse 9 from the ESV. And it's certainly not the only place in Scripture where God's faithfulness is highlighted. In 2 Thessalonians, Paul writes that the Lord is faithful. Hebrews 10 encourages us to hold on to hope because he who promised is faithful. The Bible keeps returning to this theme because God's people have always needed the reminder. Life changes. Circumstances shift. Our emotions rise and fall. But God's character remains steady. He is faithful. Thomas Christensen points out that in the Old Testament, when God did something significant, something unmistakably good, the people of Israel often marked the moment. They built physical reminders. They set up stones. They created memorials. They wanted future generations to be able to point and say, "This is where God provided. This is where God rescued. This is where God showed his faithfulness." those markers weren't just historical curiosities. They were spiritual anchors. They helped God's people remember that when they had been unsure how things would work out, God had always stepped in. When they had felt overwhelmed, the Lord had carried them. When they had been afraid, God had been faithful. Thomas says he tries to take the same approach in his own life, intentionally recalling the moments when God has brought him through difficult seasons. He talks about choosing to believe that the God who has been faithful before isn't suddenly going to change his character now. The Heavenly Father who has cared for him in the past isn't going to become distant or inattentive in the present. So when worry rises up, he responds by remembering God's faithfulness. I think that's really helpful. Because worry does rise up. Fear does creep in. We all face moments when we wonder how things are going to work out. And in those moments, we can choose to remember. We can look back at the times God has carried us, guided us, strengthened us, and provided for us. The God who was faithful then is faithful now, and he will be faithful tomorrow. He is, as Deuteronomy 7 says, the faithful God.
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It is Bodhi with Obsessed on Life FM. Now, almost 3 o'clock, which means that is it from me for your Monday afternoon. The Arvo Bravo will be in just after 3 p.m. No Bodhi today. I hear he is away sick. So just Rach hanging out with you from 3 p.m. through till 7. I will say, ka kite a pōpoe te whānau. Don't forget, tomorrow is Eloise's birthday. Yeah, Eloise from the Life FM Night Show, celebrating tomorrow. Bye.

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2: In this update, the acting Prime Minister's adamant we should try to join Fiji and Australia's defence pact signed last week, committing to acting to meet common danger. David Seymour says China's missile test in the Pacific, just hours after the signing, unravels years of diplomacy. Calls for the Auditor-General to investigate the methane SAT project, an international collaboration that cost Kiwi taxpayers almost $30 million and has gone AWOL in space. A 10-year-old boy reported missing in New Plymouth this morning has been found fit and well. Police say Wilder Keane vanished about 11 after his parents entered a museum thinking he was behind them. The number of people using mobility parks has fallen from 70% to 30% since the fines skyrocketed. The enforcement company has donated more than $60,000 to charity since 2022, giving $50 from each fine.
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2: In sport, New Zealand football believe the two-match international series against India in November could be the start of big things for the sport on the mainland. The All Whites will open the series in Auckland before finishing under the roof at One Stadium in Christchurch. New Zealand football boss Andrew Pragnell says the second fixture should contribute to a bigger goal.
3: One of those that we've talked about a lot is to bring a third A-League team to the South Island. What I hope is that Christchurch and South Island fans will pack out the stadium, we'll show what we can do in the city, and that'll help bring momentum to that.
2: And injury worries out wide have seen Rico Ioane called into the All Blacks ahead of Saturday's test against Ireland in Auckland. And that's sport.
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5: Checking out the weather forecast across Aotearoa for Northland, Auckland and Coromandel. It is partly cloudy with a few showers clearing tomorrow afternoon. For the Waikato to Wellington, also Bay of Plenty and the Central High Country, isolated showers turning to scattered rain overnight, then gradually clearing to fine from tomorrow afternoon. For Gisborne to Wairarapa, it is fine for you, apart from a cloud and a few spots of rain tomorrow morning. Nelson and Marlborough, cloudy periods, isolated showers turning to rain for a time this evening and overnight. For Buller to Fiordland, there is occasional rain for you, possibly heavy and thundery tomorrow. Canterbury, it is mainly fine, but some rain in the high country in the afternoons and evenings. And for Southland and Otago, cloudy periods, a few showers mainly about the south coast, turning to rain everywhere for a time in the afternoon.
0: From the Word. 1 Peter 3, verse 15. 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
5: It is Life FM's Arvo Bravo. You got Rach with you. No Beatty today. And I don't know if you can tell by the sound of my voice, but I've been a little bit sick. I think maybe that's what Beatty has today. So it will just be me on the show. But I've had this conversation, and I think you probably know how this goes if you have had a winter illness where you're swapping symptoms with someone to see if they've got the same thing you had. I tried really hard not to give it to Beatty, but it's kind of hard when, I guess, you know, we're sharing a studio during probably my infectious period. I didn't know I was sick. So I'm messaging him going, did it start as sort of a tickle at the back of your throat and then it moved to feel like your head's in a vice? And he's like, yeah, it did. So I've just been telling him what he can expect going forward. He said he wants to be here tomorrow. I said, look, mate, if you've got what I had, you will not be here tomorrow. But all of that to say, please do pray for Beatty. If you are the praying type, he is not feeling well at the moment. And hey, we'll have prayer just before 5 o'clock, as always, so you can get a request in early. 8168, keyword life. But as always on a Monday, going to the moon. That'll kick off next. Three things that I'm bringing to the moon today. And it's up to you to figure out what these things have in common. Is a gnome, like a garden gnome, a rocket, and a chili bin. They can all come to the moon. What do they have in common? That is over to you to figure out. 8168 with the keyword life, or you can call 0508 LIFE FM.

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1: Hey, looking forward to seeing you tomorrow. The Salvation Army are kicking off their winter appeal. We're speaking to a spokesperson from the Sallies.
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0: And before that happens, we don't know the hour or the day. It is time, as always, on a Monday to play Going to the Moon. Usually, Beatty would be guessing along with you, but he is not here today, so it is all over to you. Again, there is something that the first three things I'm going to share with you all have in common. There's a pattern they follow, a common denominator they share. It's over to you to figure out what it is on 8168 with the keyword life, or you can call 0508 Life FM. So, first three things I am bringing to the moon: a gnome, a rocket, I guess inside the rocket, and a chili bin are all coming to the moon. A gnome, a rocket, and a chili bin coming with me in this first rocket. Actually, can I go? Yes, I can go to the moon. Rachel can go to the moon. You can text through and ask if there is something you would like to bring to the moon, and I'll let you know if it's allowed or not. Or you can just guess what the pattern is, what these three things have in common. A gnome, a rocket, and a chili bin. So far, that's what's coming. What do you think the pattern is? The rule, the common denominator between all these things. You can call 0508 Life FM or get in touch on 8168 with the keyword life.
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12: 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Inspired by John 3:8, the song encourages an expectation for God's movement. Tori Kelly is feeling all the love as she reflects on faith, marriage and motherhood in her new album, God Must Really Love Me. You can even hear Kelly's young son adding to the vocals. And finally, it's a Hull V summer. Not only has he recently released a new album called Could Be Tonight, but for the first time, Halvey is coming to New Zealand to perform at Festival One 2027.
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It's Josh Wilson, who's my neighbour on Life FM. Blasting off to the moon, or at least attempting to do that. What is it that these things have in common? So far, we have got going to the moon, a gnome, a rocket, a chili bin, and I tacked myself on the end there. Rachel, I could go to the moon. What do these things have in common? Roy just called through and he wanted to know if a hose or a rake could come. I see picking up on the garden theme with the gnome and I guess maybe a chili bin of a garden picnic. Good guess, but no, that is not the rule, and hose and rake both cannot come to the moon. I did say this to Roy on the phone, and this is a clue for you as well. It's not so much to do with the actual thing, the meaning of the word, it's more to do with the letters. What specific letters are in the words. So I'm going to add three more things that I am bringing to the moon on top of a gnome, a rocket, a chili bin, and myself, Rachel. I'm also bringing a fishing rod, a temperature gauge, and a DVD. Good old DVD. I think we need DVDs on the moon. Fishing rod, temperature gauge, and DVD all coming to the moon, but what do they all have in common? Remember also that a gnome, a rocket, and a chili bin can go. A horse, a hose and a rake cannot go. A horse can go, though. I'll tell you that. That's an extra clue. Get in touch, 8168, keyword life, 0508. Life FM, going to the moon. What do you think the pattern is?

0: That is brand new music on Life FM from Equippers Revolution, Promised Land. Just been added to the playlist. Came out on Friday just ahead of Shout Conference here in Auckland. But at the moment, we are attempting to head to the moon. Lots of guesses coming through on the text machine, or people with things they would like to bring to the moon. And if you've just tuned in, these are the things on the list so far that have been allowed on the rocket to the moon. A gnome, a rocket inside the rocket, a chili bin, myself, Rachel, and also a fishing rod, a temperature gauge, and a DVD can come to the moon. Roy asked earlier if a hose and a rake could come. No hose, no rake. I did say a horse could come, though, and lots of people getting in touch with animals. Someone wants to know, can a cow come to the moon? No, a cow cannot come to the moon. Can a hippo come to the moon? From Taylor. Yes, a hippo can come to the moon. Can Life FM come to the moon? From Annalise. Yes, it actually can come to the moon. Can a teacher come to the moon? Says somebody on the text machine. Yes, a teacher can come. No, a radio cannot come to a moon, to the moon, or any moon. Certainly not our moon. Can a song come to the moon, or chocolate? From Steve. Song, yes. Chocolate, actually. Yeah, that can come to the moon as well. And I'm going to add on three things to the list. I'm going to bring a plaster, fruit, and a fly to the moon. Those three things can come. I think there's more things that can come than not, I would say. So get in touch. What do you think the rule is? There is something that all of these words that can come have in common. I think it's actually fairly easy, but it's not to do with the meaning behind the word. It's to do with the letters in the word. So look carefully. Let's go through the ones that can come. Chocolate, song, teacher, hippo, Life FM, I can go, a chili bin, a rocket, a gnome, and a horse can come. What do you think the rule is? 8168 with the keyword life, or call the studio 0508 Life FM.
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0: 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And in at number three, once again, Good Weather Forecast. This track is called Suffer Well.
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1: It is in second place on the U chart at the moment, Joy from Ray, based on Psalm 30 verse 5, which says, "For his anger is but for a moment, and his favour is for a lifetime. Weeping may tarry for the night, but joy comes with the morning." Such a good verse. If you want to vote for that song, you can do it at lifefm.co.nz. But right now, we've got to figure out once and for all, what is the pattern today with going to the moon? Now, a couple texts have come through. Neil got in touch and wants to know, can a robot come to the moon? Like the one from Lost in Space, he says, "I hear you're playing the theme music from the original TV series." That I am, Neil. I love that series. I don't care if it's black and white, the first season, and that it's super campy and real cheesy. I, again, just love it. And a great soundtrack, I think, from John Williams. However, it is not the rule that things from the original TV show, 1960s, I believe, can come to the moon. That's probably a bit too niche. This is easier than that. Estelle got in touch and is asking, can I bring chips and a thick shake? That you can. You can bring chips, you can bring a thick shake. She wants to know, is the rule that two consonants have to be touching? Yes, that is the rule. Well done, Estelle, and to everybody else who got it on the text machine as well. The rule today for going to the moon is that anything can come to the moon as long as the word has two consonants that are next to each other.
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8: One of my favourite sights in spring is the kowhai tree, bursting into yellow. 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Out my window, the blossoms draw the tui and the bellbirds, and the whole tree seems alive with sound and colour. I think God works like a kowhai blossom. Sometimes my life feels bare and wintered and grey, and then in his timing, colour arrives. It might be a small thing, a kind word, a new opportunity, a prayer answered quietly, but it's a sign. New life is coming. I'm quick to forget that seasons change when I'm stuck in those cold months. I start thinking that they'll last forever. But the kowhai reminds me, God has rhythms and he always brings renewal in time. So maybe if you're in a winter season, hold on. The blossoms will come. Renewal will burst forth when you least expect it. I'm Mickey from inbetween.org.nz, and I hope this sparks your thinking. Let's see what God does with it.
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It's so much fun. More than fine on Life FM, Rach with you. It is time for this week's historical prayer, and we are reading this week a prayer of adoration from St. Augustine. 4th century AD, it goes like this. O thou good omnipotent, who so cares for every one of us, as if thou cared for him alone, and so for all, as if all were but one. I behold how some things pass away, that others may replace them. But thou dost never depart, O God, my Father supremely good, beauty of all things beautiful. To thee will I entrust whatsoever I have received from thee, so shall I lose nothing. Thou made me for thyself, and my heart is restless until it reposes in thee. Amen. And I love this prayer. It's very old English. I had to look up how to say the word omnipotent. I wasn't sure if it was omnipotent or omnipotent. Glad I looked it up because it's not omnipotent. But it means all-powerful. And I love this idea of this all-powerful God who, even though he made the world, even though he holds the world in the palm of his hand, yet he cares for us. And I don't know if you've ever had this thought, I certainly have, where you kind of go, yeah, but he cares for everyone. Like, he kind of has to care for me because he cares for everyone. And that's such a human thought, right? That we have this limited capacity for love. And so we put that onto God and we go, well, God, you obviously don't think I'm special because you love everyone a lot. So how am I special? But we've got to remember, just like this prayer says from the 4th century, they were grappling with that even then, that he cares for every one of us as if it were only us and us alone. He is able to do that because he is God and his love is limitless. His power and his love is never ending, unlike human love that is finite. And I think it's such a good reminder in this prayer that's held there. We're going to return to it again every day this week. And if you'd like to find it in the meantime, it will shortly be up on the Arvo Bravo Instagram.

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2: In this update, the Charter School Agency says students won't be independently tested, despite a lack of checks being identified as a weakness in the old model. The government's allowing hunter-led conservation efforts for wapiti deer alongside dock inside Fiordland National Park, making them our first herd of special interest. Fonterra's lowered the season's midpoint forecast milk payout to $9.25 after a drop in global dairy prices. A 93-year-old British woman has become the 13th person to die in wildfires in southern Spain. The fire's now contained, with 7,000 hectares razed. Businesses hiring seasonal workers are being warned to do things by the book as officials crack down on holiday hotspots. That's news.
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2: In sport, a familiar face around the halls of the All Blacks Hotel in Auckland ahead of facing Ireland this Saturday. Rico Ioane has been called into camp to provide injury cover for the outside backs. Coach Dave Rennie says they're looking at an otherwise clean bill of health, with Patrick Tuipulotu and Luke Jacobson subbed off at half-time against Italy, declared fit.
3: Paddy will be available this week, so will Luke. The boys said the ground was really soft in the weekend, and so it was tough on the legs. You saw the Italians going down a bit crab-wise. Luke was on the table yesterday, and very positive.
2: Impact from Tall Blacks guard Flynn Cameron in his NBA Summer League basketball debut in Las Vegas. He scored 11 points with 3 three-pointers in just over 16 minutes of play for the Trail Blazers.
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1: Life FM weather. Checking out the weather forecast across Aotearoa for Northland, Auckland and Coromandel. It is partly cloudy with a few showers clearing tomorrow afternoon. For the Waikato to Wellington, also Bay of Plenty and the Central High Country, isolated showers turning to scattered rain overnight, then gradually clearing to fine from tomorrow afternoon. For Gisborne to Wairarapa, it is fine for you, apart from a cloud and a few spots of rain tomorrow morning. Nelson and Marlborough, cloudy periods, isolated showers turning to rain for a time this evening and overnight. For Buller to Fiordland, there is occasional rain for you, possibly heavy and thundery tomorrow. Canterbury, it is mainly fine, but some rain in the high country in the afternoons and evenings. And for Southland and Otago, cloudy periods, a few showers mainly about the south coast, turning to rain everywhere for a time in the afternoon.
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1: Good afternoon. No mai, haere mai, Rach with you on your Arvo Bravo. Beatty away sick today. I'm hopefully back later this week. Coming up though on the show, an hour from now, so just after 5 o'clock, you want to be tuned in because the next keyword for pack your bags, this is the trip to Sri Lanka happening at the end of this year, is happening. It's going to be another word that you got to remember. And remember, the more words you get, the more entries you get into the draw. You can go to lifefm.co.nz to check out all the details, but this is a prize worth getting. It's an $8,000 trip, absolutely for free. So make sure you tune in just after 5 for the next keyword to pack in your bag. Also coming up next, if you are a birder, if you are, I don't know, a farmer, if you're someone that spends a lot of time outside or in the bush, in the country, I need your help because once again, I went birding yesterday and 2 birds flew over me. It was dark, I couldn't see what they were, but I recorded the sound and I don't know what it is, but I'm going to play it next because last time I actually did identify the bird. I thought maybe it was a kiwi. It was not. It was a ruru, morpork. This time I don't think it's either of those things. I have no idea what it is. So I'm going to play that audio out next. If you are a farmer, somebody who knows birds, if you're a bird connoisseur, I need you to keep listening and text through next on 8168 with the keyword life.

0: Charlotte Adele on Life FM, Count It All is the name of the track. You got Rach with you on your Arvo Bravo, and I have another mystery bird sound for you. If you are a birder, if you know birds, especially New Zealand birds, I need your help with this one because last night, I was out, I had been taking photos of kingfisher, kōtare, the sacred kingfisher in New Zealand, beautiful birds. And as I was coming back, it had gotten dark and I saw overhead two birds flying, like almost together, and then they sort of split off. They were making a sound that I haven't heard before. I managed to record a little bit of it and I want to know if anyone can tell me what bird they think this is. This is what the bird sounded like. You can hear me trying to walk very quietly through the leaves. Not quiet at all. I tried to get that sound out. But again, this is the bird. And again, there were two of them flying overhead. I thought, is it a kaka? Could it be a New Zealand falcon? I have no idea because I've tried to run it through bird identifying software. You can use an app called Merlin, but I found it's not very good with New Zealand birds. I don't know if that's because it's obviously not made in New Zealand, but it couldn't tell me anything. It just said, this is a bird, which I'm like, thank you. I know that. But if you know what this bird is, please do let me know. Even if you just have a wild guess, have you heard that sound before? Do you think it could potentially be a New Zealand falcon, a kārikorea, or a kaka, or is it just some other bird? Some other boring bird. Get in touch. What is this bird sound? Here it is for you one more time. What kind of bird did I hear yesterday? If you think you know, 8168, keyword life.
1: 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All right, that's it. Pack your bags and go.
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Rach with you on your Arvo Bravo. And I played this audio for you earlier. I wanted to know, what is this bird that I heard? And could it be a New Zealand falcon? Are the answers coming? No, it's not a New Zealand falcon. Everybody agrees that is a kaka. Andrew got in touch to say my wife says it's a kaka. Hadley says kaka, and somebody else, which is cool because I do love a good parrot. But I really thought maybe I'd heard a New Zealand falcon. By the way, if you are a fan of taking photos of birds or flora and fauna or just New Zealand landscapes, we have our Rima Media photo competition happening once again. This is to get your photo in the 2027 Rima Media calendar, which will go out across all of Aotearoa. You can enter two different categories. There's the New Zealand landscape one, and then there's the New Zealand flora and fauna. Each winning photo that goes into one of those calendars will receive a $50 voucher. And if you want more details on that, you can head to lifefm.co.nz for more details.

0: 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It is brand new music on Life FM. You got Rach with you on your Arvo Bravo. And there is an update in when it comes to the cone, the traffic cone drama in Auckland. If you live in Auckland or you've ever been here, you'll know there's a lot of cones around about the place. And Wayne Brown has once again put up some stuff on social media. He first, I think it was about 3 years ago, put up a video saying, we need to get rid of these cones. There's too many. There was a hotline. It was a whole thing. The stats are in now about whether we have more or less traffic cones than 3 years ago. I don't think anyone's going to be surprised by the answer. I'm going to tell you about that coming up next. But he's gone out, Wayne Brown again, into the streets to have a look at the cone situation, and it is a little bit of a mess. I'll tell you about that next.
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It's for King and Country. That is Love Me Like I Am on Life FM. Rach with you. I've got your latest cones per capita statistics. This is a real thing. So you may have heard of Cone Mania, Cone City. That is, well, that was coined by our mayor, Wayne Brown, here in Auckland. I knew that the cone situation was out of control. However, I guess there is some good news. I'll tell you this first. There's an estimated between 1 and 5 million road cones currently in use in New Zealand, and about 300,000 of those are in Auckland right now. This, by the way, and I love that the stats actually footnote this, this does not include lost or abandoned cones, or I guess cones that people steal and put in weird places. New Zealand and Auckland in particular have far more traffic cones per person and per kilometre of road than any other country, and it is often described as an international outlier in its reliance on temporary traffic management. The good news, though, apparently on state highway maintenance, is it's gone from 15.8% down to 8.8% of project costs, a lot of that being cones. And also, state highway capital works has gone from 6% to 2.3%. So all signs point to there being less cones than there were 3 years ago when this whole thing started. However, basically, we still have way, way, way, way, way too many cones here in Auckland.

0: It's the Afters, new day, new life on Life FM. You got Rach with you, and coming up very soon, making space on the show, as always, to pray for you. If you have a prayer request, you can get in touch now. 8168 with the keyword life is the place to text, or you can go to the website and post up a prayer there at lifefm.co.nz.
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6: There's this sentence. If you don't have anything nice to say, don't say anything at all. Well, not necessarily. Sometimes we must not be silent. When we're being treated badly and take the initiative to confront the person about how they're treating us, we could turn awkwardness or nastiness into friendship. Of course, Jesus has solid advice on how we approach them in Matthew 18:15-17. The kind of silence that we use to get at somebody, especially to score points against them, is flat out not okay. Either we're just continuing the treat each other badly standoff with that silent treatment, or they won't even notice and carry on exactly the same. Either way, fail. Silence can also cause pain when rumours are flying about somebody, or they're criticised and we don't step up to defend them. Being nervous about coming under the spotlight isn't a good excuse for letting somebody's character take a beating, whether the criticism is deserved or not. Whether we're the sort of person who's comfortable speaking out, or less so, when there is a time to speak, Ecclesiastes 3:7, then zipping our lips may mean missing the right thing to do. But speaking godly truth as lovingly as we can in every situation can change things massively. So what now? Ask God to point this out to you as you skim your messages and your news feed. Is there something or someone who needs you to speak up for them?
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It's Franny Cash. That is Raised by Wolves on Life FM. And as always, making some space to pray on the show just before 5 o'clock. We do this every day. So I want to pray for somebody who got in touch anonymously on the prayer wall earlier today. They say, could you please pray for me as I've broken my ribs? I'm in excruciating pain and I have a cold, so it hurts when I sneeze. So yeah, Lord, I pray for this person, Father, for a speedy recovery and a speedy healing of their broken ribs, Lord. I pray for this cold, Lord, that just feels like another thing on top of the already broken ribs, Lord. I pray for speedy healing for that also, Lord. I pray that this person would be able to get some good rest, Lord, and be able to return to whatever it is they do day to day in full health, Lord. I pray for anyone who is sick at the moment, for Beatty as well, homesick. I pray that winter ills and chills would be kept away, that you'll keep us healthy, Lord. And I pray just for peace and just speedy healing for those who are sick, Lord. In Jesus' name, amen.

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2: In this update, the acting Prime Minister says he's not surprised by strong opposition to the bill to let police slap move-on orders on people sleeping, begging and being disorderly. Those refusing to move could go to prison or get a stiff fine. Hope's guidance to add competition in New Zealand will steer international supermarket operators into the express lane. Land Information New Zealand's released a guide to help international investors understand the criteria they must meet. Kaikoura is officially out of a state of emergency and has transitioned into a recovery phase almost a week after torrential rain flooded the district. State Highway 1 is still closed between Cheviot and Kaikoura, but it is expected to open on Wednesday. Snowmaking is proving its worth at ski fields with the busiest weekend at Canterbury's Mount Hutt in a decade. That's news.
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2: In sport, Dave Rennie has again weighed in on the intervention of the TMO. The All Blacks coach was noticeably frustrated with the interventions in the win over Italy in Wellington and bemoaned you can't celebrate a try until play has restarted. Rennie says he probably shouldn't have made those comments, but thinks the officiating team's lack of experience didn't help.
3: You want the right decisions, so if they're going to come in, it's because something's happened. So, yeah, I probably won't say much more other than, yeah, there was a lot of breaks in play because there was a lot of dialogue and it seemed to take a long time to get to the right decision. So a bit of work to be done there.
2: New Zealand football believe the All Whites International against India in Christchurch this November can prove the mainland's worthy of hosting the country's third A-League franchise.
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1: Checking out the weather forecast across Aotearoa for Northland, Auckland and Coromandel. It is partly cloudy with a few showers clearing tomorrow afternoon. For the Waikato to Wellington, also Bay of Plenty and the Central High Country, isolated showers turning to scattered rain overnight, then gradually clearing to fine from tomorrow afternoon. For Gisborne to Wairarapa, it is fine for you, apart from a cloud and a few spots of rain tomorrow morning. Nelson and Marlborough, cloudy periods, isolated showers turning to rain for a time this evening and overnight. For Buller to Fiordland, there is occasional rain for you, possibly heavy and thundery tomorrow. Canterbury, it is mainly fine, but some rain in the high country in the afternoons and evenings. And for Southland and Otago, cloudy periods, a few showers mainly about the south coast, turning to rain everywhere for a time in the afternoon.
0: From the Word. Matthew 28, verse 19. Jesus, undeterred, went right ahead and gave his charge. God authorized and commanded me to commission you. Go out and train everyone you meet, far and near, in this way of life, marking them by baptism in the threefold name, Father, Son, and Holy Spirit.
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1: 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Rach with you on the show today. And of course, the moment that everybody has been waiting for. It is once again time.
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1: To pack your bags. And if you've been waiting for this, you'll know that three times every day on the show, every weekday, one at 8 a.m, one at 1 p.m, one at 5 p.m, you'll get a new keyword. This keyword you need to remember because it is something that you pack in your bag. How do you do that? You go to the website, lifefm.co.nz, enter it in there now with the formal as soon as I tell you what it is, because you'll only hear it once, and every single keyword you're able to collect counts as an entry into this draw. It'll be drawn at the end of the month. Somebody will be going to Sri Lanka on an $8,000 tour, which is so, so cool. This is a massive prize, so you want to remember as many things as you can. And today,
5: thanks to the travellers.co.nz, the next item you need to pack is
1: your sunglasses. You need to remember your sunglasses today. So make sure you go to the website. I'm only going to say it one more time. Sunglasses. LifeFM.co.nz. Put that into the form and that'll count as an entry to hopefully make sure that you get to head to Sri Lanka.

That is Ren Collective, Do It All Alone on Life FM. Rach with you on your Arvo Bravo. Now, we just had the key word for the Sri Lanka trip. Hopefully you managed to remember what that was and put it in at lifefm.co.nz. But speaking of words, you may know that we're in a little bit of a literacy crisis. And I do mean this because I've been following, or it's been popping up for me on my algorithm, The Yo Show, which is an Instagram account. It's basically a guy who walks around the streets of Manhattan with a microphone and asks people to read sentences of what he calls big words. Now, big words, you can't see it, but I'm doing like the inverted comma action, because these words, honestly, they're not very big. They're just more than one syllable. Most of them are three syllables. And this person, he gets people to read it and they really struggle. And these are adults reading it. So I wanted to read some of them to you. And I'll point out to you which words are the ones that they struggle with. So the first one is the sentence they get them to read. The dog's unwavering loyalty exemplified an unreciprocated emotional dependency. First word everyone he interviewed struggled with was unwavering. They didn't know what that meant. The next one people struggled with was unreciprocated and then dependency. This one they also struggled with. The animal's persistent affection reflected a deeply ingrained reliance. They struggled with the word persistent and the word ingrained. They didn't know what either of these words mean. And I know that they obviously cut out the people that could read it perfectly just to rage bait people. But it got me thinking, Are we just not looking up words we don't know anymore? Because I had a conversation with somebody the other day, a friend, and I won't name names, but I was absolutely shocked to find out that when this person is reading a book, they don't read anything except the dialogue in the book because they don't know the other words. And I was so shocked because this is a friend who is a big reader. They read like 50 plus books in a year. And I think I understand why now, because they are out there reading just the dialogue. They are not reading any of the descriptions. I was not aware that that was a thing people did. So I started asking around. It turns out lots and lots and lots of people do what is considered skim reading. I just didn't know this was a thing, unless maybe I might have done this in high school if there was a book that you had to read and I didn't want to read it. But skim reading, and especially reading just the dialogue, that is crazy to me. I want to know on the show today, do you consider

0: skim reading to be reading? Do you skim read? And if you don't even know what that is, like I had no idea what that was, it's where you don't read the whole book. You don't read every word. You just read the parts you want to read and skip over the rest. Or, like my friend, do you literally just read the dialogue? Because I feel like these books out there that have barely any dialogue in it. So what are you reading then? And you don't get the whole reason of reading a novel is to, I don't know, experience the description and paint a picture in your head. I was just flabbergasted, but apparently it's a lot more common than I thought to just read the dialogue. So I want to know, do you skim read? I'll promise not to judge if you do. And do you consider skim reading to be reading? Can you really say that you read 50 books in a year if you skim read all of them? Get in touch. I want to know your thoughts on this. 8168 keyword life, or you can call 0508 Life FM. Do you skim read, and is skim reading actually reading?
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7: Philippians 4 verse 6 to 7 tells us not to be anxious about anything, but through prayer and thanksgiving to present our requests to God, and His peace will guard our hearts and minds in Christ. Often our natural response to obstacles can be negative. Why did this happen to me? How come they got the promotion, not me? How come they bought a house in that suburb? Why isn't my life like theirs? If you keep going down that road, it's the highway to feelings of anxiousness and discouragement. Gratefulness, on the other hand, makes me appreciate the little things in my life, forces me to see the good that God has done, and therefore I live more at peace. This is why Paul said, "Don't be anxious, but pray and be thankful," because this leads to greater appreciation, which leads to joy and peace in my life. I'm Ben Cherry, pastor of City Point Church, Auckland.
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1: 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I mean, God's present, so it's keeping going.
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0: It's Hope Dust, Hands of the Healer on Life FM. Rach with you. I was sick last week and I spent about 90% of my sick time reading. I love reading. I've actually only gotten back into it this year so far, and I know this is modest by some book lovers' standards, but I have finished a couple of days ago my 17th book this year, which is pretty good for me because last year I read zero books. This year I've read 17, so that's pretty good. But I asked this question because I was talking to a friend recently and she mentioned she's a big reader. She's read like over 100 books. Well, she will by the end of this year. She said to me, I just read the dialogue. I just skip everything else. And I thought she was joking. Surely people cannot be doing this. I have put the call out to you and I've said, do you consider skim reading or just skipping parts of the book to be actual reading? A lot of people have got in touch. So Kat got in touch to say, no, skim reading is not reading. That's just getting a very basic summary. You might as well just read the back. I think to read a book, you actually have to read it all. I even read the notes. There's usually tons of info. I agree, Kat. I am that person. I don't know why I do this, but I will read everything. I'll read the reviews that for the other books that I'm never going to read in the front of the book. I'll read the acknowledgements at the back where they're thanking all their different publishers. I don't know why. I just have to read like every single word in the book. I never DNF a book either, which is a separate thing. I probably should just get rid of a book if I don't enjoy it. But I definitely read every single word. Someone else has said, I do not consider skim reading to be actual reading if it's just for fun. If it's a textbook, it's all right. If you don't need to retain it too much. But for a novel, no, it's not reading. You don't get any of the context. That's from Zaria. I agree. The only time I skim read, and actually this isn't even skim reading, this is just not reading, was when I was at uni and I would read the abstract and I'd read the conclusion. And I was like, yep, that's all I need to know. But if I'm picking up a novel for fun, I'm going to read the whole book. I feel like you miss so much otherwise. Other people got in touch because I said my friend reads over 100 books a year and that just seems a lot. And now I think it's not that much because she's just reading the dialogue. But somebody has said, I read 80 books last year, but I don't watch TV and I don't get out much. I easily read for 2 hours a day. Currently, that means I've read 32 books this year and I've read every word in them. Yeah. Sometimes I even have to go back and reread what I've just read because I was distracted. Someone else says, I've been reading up to 100 fiction books a year back in uni days without skipping anything. Now with a full-time job, it's not achievable for me personally, but 30 books, easy. 30 books in a year. Yeah, I'd be interested if you don't skim read, if you read every single word in a book. How many books do you read in a year? Get in touch, 8168 keyword life, or you can call 0508 Life FM.
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That is Joshua McGregor, everything on Life FM. It is Kiwi music. And hey, speaking of Kiwi music, I have got this song coming up for you. Which you may recognise as Lipani and the listeners with the track Home. 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Yay! I would love it if we had a bit more than 5 monthly listeners. 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Unfortunately, we couldn't list it as Lipani and the listeners because the listeners was not a legal entity, and that seemed like very, very tricky. So we've had to individually list a bunch of people in the comments. We couldn't put it as the listeners on Spotify. Who knew that there was so much legalities that go into having your song on Spotify? But I'm just excited it's there. So hey, whether you were a part of it or not, make sure you go listen to it on Spotify. And of course, it's coming up next on Life FM as well.

0: It is Lepani and the listeners. That is home on Life FM. You can actually vote for him now for the New Zealand People's Choice Awards. There are two categories this year. He is in the New Zealand Artist of the Year category, but we also have the Emerging Artist of the Year, including Lily Lynn Scott. You know her from her song You Can Be Happy Too. It's actually coming up very, very soon, but I voted for Lily for my vote. This is her song, her latest song. I also voted for Lepani for the other category. I don't know if I meant to say who I voted for, but I think that's okay. I just voted today. You can do that as well, by the way, lifefm.co.nz. This song coming up next. I also want to tell you about a bunch of new movies and TV shows that are coming out in 2026 and beyond. It's all on the way on Life.
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1: Hey, looking forward to seeing you tomorrow. The Salvation Army are kicking off their winter appeal. We're speaking to a spokesperson from the Sallies.
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0: It is We Are Messengers halfway home on Life FM. Some entertainment news for your Monday. Little House on the Prairie, the reboot, premiered on Thursday on Netflix. This I am kind of excited about watching, but I also, I don't know, because I loved the original so much, but this is its own thing. Something I did find really interesting, though, is I saw on Instagram this morning a picture that one of the cast, the person who plays Mary Ingalls, she posted a photo of herself doing the haka. She is not Māori. As far as I know, she hasn't even really been to New Zealand, but I found out that she actually has spent a lot of time with New Zealand casting crew on Little House on the Prairie. A lot of New Zealanders were in the crew, so that is how she learned the haka. And she's posted a photo of herself doing it on Instagram. You can go see it. Also, another Jurassic World movie is coming out. No one is surprised. The fifth Jurassic World movie. And if you've lost count, which I had before this, the three original Jurassic Park movies, then there was three Jurassic Worlds, then there's Jurassic World Rebirth, and now there's another Jurassic World coming out in 2028. They haven't said who's going to star in it yet, but people are thinking probably the cast from the fourth Jurassic World. And again, you may be thinking, well, why do they keep making them? Surely they can't be that popular. Yeah, they make a lot of money. That's why they keep making them. It was the sixth most, like it made a lot of money, the sixth biggest blockbuster of 2025, I think, is when the last one came out. No official cast list yet, but people saying probably Scarlett Johansson. I'll be there, even though I'm like, you should probably wrap it up now. We've seen enough of the dinosaurs. I will be there. The thing I'm most excited about for, though, and at first I thought this was going to be super cringe, is this particular movie. It is called Bad Counselors, and it's in cinemas very soon in America. I don't know that it will be coming to cinemas in New Zealand, but this is a little sneak peek of the trailer.
1: Your fraternity is still on probation. You're not throwing a party tonight, are you?
2: Are you?
3: So close to me, Booty, we could almost taste it.
2: Oh.
4: We are Beta Alpha Delta. You and I will never forget.
3: Yeah.
5: In the night we won't remember, boys! Yeah.
6: Public intoxication, destruction of school property, disturbing the peace.
7: Rather than allowing this mistake to ruin our lives, let's make good out of it.
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10: Aren't you an answer to my prayers?
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10: We're looking for more male counselors for Camp Burning Bush.
0: Camp Burning Bush. Okay, so this is a new Christian movie coming out. It's called Bad Counselors. And it basically follows two very American frat bros, I guess you would call them, who end up volunteering at a Christian summer camp. And it looks like they have their lives changed. I think this is really, it looks really funny. It looks maybe a little bit cheesy, but also I think if you grew up going to church camps, probably not to the extent that America has with their summer camps, then this will be funny. I think it's going to be good. I'm excited to watch it. Comes out July 22nd over in America, and hopefully you'll be able to find it soon in New Zealand as well. That's your entertainment news.

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2: In this update, the family of actor Sam Neill has confirmed he's died in hospital. He was 78. In a statement, they say he died in Sydney, surrounded by family and with the dignity that has characterised his whole life. A Wellington social service believes a mix of system failures led to homelessness or lead to homelessness, which move-on orders won't address. A select committee's today hearing submissions on a bill to let police shift people sleeping rough, begging and being disorderly in public places. Hope's new guidance on our supermarket sector tempts overseas investors to the table. The government's unveiled guidelines for international players planning to inspire new entrants to disrupt our supermarket duopoly. Unionised Internal Affairs Department staff are fed up with the latest pay offer. More than 1,300 employees walked off the job for 2 hours today. The PSA says a proposed pay bump doesn't keep pace with the cost of living.
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2: In sport, coach Dave Rennie has lifted the lid on the All Blacks' new leadership structure. There are no official vice-captains under skipper Adi Savia, but Rennie's confirmed they have a leadership group, including Luke Jacobson, Cody Taylor, Cam Roygaard and Geordie Barrett. The fifth is Will Jordan, who took over as captain late in the win over Italy.
3: Will was last man standing, but he's smart, Will. He's got a really good rugby IQ. He'd already scored three tries at that stage. We thought we might as well cap it off by making him captain.
2: Newbie fast bowler Matt Fisher believes the Black Caps bowling attack will lift a notch in tomorrow morning's second one-day international against the West Indies and Guyana. Fisher says they'll be more accustomed to the conditions. That is sport.
4: News brought to you by prowaterproofing.co.nz. Seal it once, seal it right.
1: Life FM weather. Checking out the weather forecast across Aotearoa for Northland, Auckland and Coromandel. It is partly cloudy with a few showers clearing tomorrow afternoon. For the Waikato to Wellington, also Bay of Plenty and the Central High Country, isolated showers turning to scattered rain overnight, then gradually clearing to fine from tomorrow afternoon. For Gisborne to Wairarapa, it is fine for you, apart from a cloud and a few spots of rain tomorrow morning. Nelson and Marlborough, cloudy periods, isolated showers turning to rain for a time this evening and overnight. For Buller to Fiordland, there is occasional rain for you, possibly heavy and thundery tomorrow. Canterbury, it is mainly fine, but some rain in the high country in the afternoons and evenings. And for Southland and Otago, cloudy periods, a few showers mainly about the south coast, turning to rain everywhere for a time in the afternoon.
0: From the Word. Matthew 6, verse 33. Steep your life in God reality, God initiative, God provisions. Don't worry about missing out. You'll find all your everyday human concerns will be met.
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5: Good afternoon. No mai, haere mai. You got Rach with you on your Arvo Bravo. And coming up, as always, just after 6 o'clock, is your Feel Good Friday Fun Fact on a Monday, bringing some Friday vibes to the start of your week. And today we're going to talk about something that I had never, ever, ever thought about. But as soon as I did, it made a lot of sense. And I think if you only speak English, if English is your first language and it's pretty much the only language you speak fluently, then you probably haven't thought of this because you never really had to learn English in the way that you learn a second language. I would be interested to know, though, if you know this already, if English isn't your first language. Because it's a rule that we have that everyone knows. Every English speaker innately knows this, but I don't know how we know. And I'm going to explain it later. It's about hierarchy, and it's about, well, I don't want to give too much away, but adjective hierarchy. And if that sounds boring, I promise you it is not. It's very fascinating. I bet you didn't get taught this in English. We're going to talk about adjective hierarchy coming up next for your Feel Good Friday Fun Fact on a Monday.

0: It's Bodie, good old days. Lifey for you, man. It's time for your Feel Good Friday Fun Facts. On a Monday, of course, bringing the Friday vibes to your Monday with this chat about the hierarchy of adjectives. I promise this is cool. So adjectives, just as a little recap, if you're like me and you have forgotten what an adjective is, describing words, right? Comes before a noun. So there is a specific order that they have to go in English, and you may not, you probably think you don't know the order, but you do, and this is an instinctive thing that you will know. This is the order that adjectives have to go in, absolutely have to go in, otherwise it sounds weird to our brain. So without realizing it, your brain arranges descriptive words firstly by opinion, that goes first, then size, then age, then shape, followed by color, then you put origin, material, and purpose before finally you get to the noun. And if you mess with this order even slightly, it just sounds weird. So you can have, actually no, you can't have green great dragons. It just sounds weird. You can't have green great dragons. If someone said that to you, you'd be like, don't you mean great green dragons? Because we all agree that the size has to go before the color. Great green, not green great. And here's another example. This is not something I've come up with, but this is the order it has to be in. You can have a lovely, little old, rectangular, green French whittling knife. But if you mess with that order, even slightly, you just sound odd. And I certainly didn't learn this in school, but I know it instinctively. You can't mess with it. There's this hierarchy that we just instinctively know. I think that's really, really cool. You know more about English than perhaps you thought you did. That is your Feel Good Friday Fun Fact on a Monday.
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10: Today we're starting with a beautiful verse from the book of Deuteronomy. It's a verse which tells us something essential about who God is.
11: Know therefore that the Lord your God is God, the faithful God who keeps covenant and steadfast love with those who love him and keep his commandments to a thousand generations.
10: That's Deuteronomy chapter 7, verse 9 from the ESV. And it's certainly not the only place in Scripture where God's faithfulness is highlighted. In 2 Thessalonians, Paul writes that the Lord is faithful. Hebrews 10 encourages us to hold on to hope because he who promised is faithful. The Bible keeps returning to this theme because God's people have always needed the reminder. Life changes. Circumstances shift. Our emotions rise and fall. But God's character remains steady. He is faithful. Thomas Christensen points out that in the Old Testament, when God did something significant, something unmistakably good, the people of Israel often marked the moment. They built physical reminders. They set up stones. They created memorials. They wanted future generations to be able to point and say, this is where God provided. This is where God rescued. This is where God showed his faithfulness. Those markers weren't just historical curiosities. They were spiritual anchors. They helped God's people remember that when they had been unsure how things would work out, God had always stepped in. When they had felt overwhelmed, the Lord had carried them. When they had been afraid, God had been faithful. Thomas says he tries to take the same approach in his own life, intentionally recalling the moments when God has brought him through difficult seasons. He talks about choosing to believe that the God who has been faithful before isn't suddenly going to change his character now. The Heavenly Father who has cared for him in the past isn't going to become distant or inattentive in the present. So when worry rises up, he responds by remembering God's faithfulness. I think that's really helpful. Because worry does rise up. Fear does creep in. We all face moments when we wonder how things are going to work out. And in those moments, we can choose to remember. We can look back at the times God has carried us, guided us, strengthened us, and provided for us. The God who was faithful then is faithful now, and he will be faithful tomorrow. He is, as Deuteronomy 7 says, the faithful God.
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It is Riley Clemens' Headspace on Life FM, just around the corner from some news you might have missed. This is very exciting. And if you are a GPS user, if you use Google Maps, you probably already know this. However, if you don't use Google Maps with the voice on, which I can understand because it's really annoying when it cuts into your music, then you won't know about this. But it's very exciting. I want to share it next. There have been updates on Google Maps. It's coming up and some news you might have missed.

0: That is We the Kingdom, Crowder, Glory Glory. It is new music on Life FM. And it is time right now for some news you might have missed. Hopefully you haven't missed this, but if you have, I'm so excited about this. I've been waiting for this for a very long time. If you use Google Maps specifically, if you use it with the voice on, you'll know that it just butchers the Māori pronunciation of place names in New Zealand. Sometimes even the English pronunciation. It's terrible at it. But now you can turn on, and I think this is rolled out to pretty much everyone, you can turn on our New Zealand accent on Google Maps, and you'll hear something that sounds a little bit like this.
1: In 500 metres, at the roundabout, take the third exit onto State Highway 36, heading to Rotorua.
0: Rotorua, I love it. So
1: at
0: good.
1: At the roundabout, take the third exit onto Taurikura Drive.
0: Taurikura Drive, yeah. It's got all of the pronunciation. Beautiful. It's got the New Zealand accent. This is really exciting because I always cringe when I hear things pronounced just so wrong. And I also think it, people hear it and then they think that's the way that you say it. And I think this is really, really cool. So I don't think you have to do anything to update this. I just turned on my Google Map voice because I usually always have it off and it was already there. So let me know if you have it or not, because I think it is rolled out to everyone now. But there you go. Some news that you might have missed. Finally, we can hear our Māori street names pronounced correctly.
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0: It's Grace Vineyard Music that is alive on Life FM. It is time for your verse of the day. And today we are in the Gospel of John, chapter 10, verse 10. The thief's purpose is to steal and kill and destroy. My purpose is to give them a rich and satisfying life. And these are the words of Jesus in the Gospel of John, talking about being the way, the truth, and the life, talking about being the true shepherd, the true leader. And what's funny about this is that I actually have always read this verse as talking about Satan versus God, right? The thief's purpose is to steal and kill and destroy. And while I think those things are definitely true, right? We know that the devil's purpose is to steal, to kill, to destroy. This verse actually isn't talking about the devil. It's talking about false teachers, false shepherds. And I found this really interesting commentary online, Enduring Word, if you want to look it up for yourself. It talks about the fact that in the ancient world, political and spiritual leaders, of which these would have been addressed to in this passage, they were called shepherds. You can look at that in Isaiah 56, Jeremiah 3, and Jesus is explaining that not everyone who is among the sheep being the people of Israel, is a true shepherd. Some are thieves, some are robbers, some have bad intentions. And one of the ways to be able to tell whether the intention is good or not is how they gain entry among the sheep. And I think that's actually so important for now, because I have watched enough cult documentaries online to know that there are definitely false teachers out there, and some of them are really blazingly obvious and some of them aren't. And I think we find so much truth in scripture and even struggle with the same things that we did back then in the words of Jesus. How does somebody gain entry among the sheep? Is it through the door, as this passage says, or is it climbing over the metaphorical fence? And then it goes into something really interesting, which I don't have time to get into right now, but it talks about actual experiments I've done with sheep where sheep are actually a lot smarter than I think we give them credit for. They know the sound of the shepherd's voice, and they've done experiments where they had a shepherd put on different clothes, but the sheep still knew because they know the sound of the shepherd's voice. And I think that's beautiful, because that's what this piece of scripture is talking about, learning the voice of Jesus so that we can discern between that and false words, or false teaching, which is still very much important today. That is your verse of the day. If you want to read around it, it is John chapter 10, verse 10.
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7: 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God's way and timing is always best. 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What he wants to give you will far exceed what you can take for yourself. I'm Amy Walker.
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0: 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Let's give them praise.

It's Tom and Wells and Sunday morning on Life FM. Rachel with you, but it is time to say goodbye, wrapping up the show for a Monday in the traditional way. Of course, you've got to figure out if you actually get a goodbye or not. Starting with the broad category, no goodbye to you today. If you used a tissue for any reason, now I certainly did. There's lots of winter ills and chills going around. Hope that you are staying well. But if you did use a tissue for any reason today, unfortunately, no goodbye. Going to the specific category, no goodbye to you today if you have a favourite colour. There are less people that have favourite colours than I would have thought. I thought most people had a favourite colour, but apparently not. No goodbye to you if you have a favourite colour. Very specific category. No goodbye to you today if you have seen the TV show For All Mankind. If you haven't, you need to watch it. I'm only 3 episodes in, but I am loving it so far. It's kind of like an alternate history of the moon landing. And ultra specific category, no goodbye to you today if your mum's friend is named Deborah. If your mum has a friend named Deborah, that's great. No goodbye for you, unfortunately. That is the ultra-specific category, but let me know if you did, in fact, get a goodbye. And I'll catch you back tomorrow from 3. Holly is going to be in next, filling in for Eloise just after

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1: Romans 12 verse 2. Don't become so well adjusted to your culture that you fit into it without even thinking. Instead, fix your attention on God. You'll be changed from the inside out. Readily recognize what He wants from you and quickly respond to it. Unlike the culture around you, always dragging you down to its level of immaturity, God brings the best out of you, develops well-formed maturity in you.
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3: It is Life FM. Welcome along to the night show. It is Monday evening. Great to have you here, friend. I hope you had a fantastic Matariki weekend. Let me know what you got up to. 8168 with the keyword life. Mine involved a lot of house painting. Very satisfying, though. We turned our house from a light grey to a very dark charcoal. It's amazing, like, how much newer our house looks from doing it. But, yeah, thank goodness for some beautiful sunshine and, well, a long weekend to get things done. Let's kick things off this evening. Here's Brit Nicole. It is NLMLY.

0: Tyrion, it is You Remain on Life FM. Hey, I'd love for you to know tonight that we can be praying for you. 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You can submit your prayer requests or you can go there as part of this lovely Life FM community and pray for others as well. Such a good spot on the internet. You know what? The internet has got all sorts of stuff on it, doesn't it? But when you find the good spots, you stick with them. And the prayer wall is one of those places. So yeah, take a look. lifefm.co.nz.
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8: Eli Weissel was a prisoner in the Auschwitz concentration camp. He tells the story of a day when all the prisoners were brought outside to witness the hanging of two Jewish men and a boy. As the prisoners were marched in front of the dying boy, Eli heard someone in the crowd behind him ask, "Where is God?" He says, "From within me, I heard a voice answer. Where is he? This is where. Hanging here from this gallows." When we experience pain and struggle in life, God is not just present with us. He is suffering with us. The Bible says we don't have a high priest who is unable to empathize with our weaknesses. God doesn't just offer us sympathy when we suffer. 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He offers us empathy. Empathy means entering into the suffering of another. Through the cross, God has entered into our pain and he suffers with us, taking our anguish of heart upon himself. What an encouragement it is to have a God who loves us enough to suffer with us. I'm Reuben Munn from Shore Community Church. 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

Good weather forecast. That one is Suffer Well on Life FM. It is the 13th of July, and I tell you what, I was a day ahead of myself in today's celebration because today is actually National French Fries Day. And we had French fries with our wraps for dinner last night. So do you think I can go round two? I don't know. Maybe it needs a sneaky little drive-through later because I reckon you cannot replicate French fries that you get from like McDonald's or Burger King if you have an air fryer. I don't know. There is just something about them that you can't replicate. So maybe today is my excuse to go through the drive-through and get some delicious French fries. Here is Seth Schlieter. It's Bye Bye. It's Life FM.

0: Brooke Fraser, that one is Shadow Feet on Life FM. Have you been packing your virtual bags to head to Sri Lanka? Because instead of them being virtual, it could be for real, thanks to the Travellers. They have got a two-week tour of Sri Lanka that you could be a part of. What an adventure. And actually, if you jump on the website, you can see the full itinerary. Amazing. Incredible. So this is happening in November. If you want to get in the draw to win, it's so, so easy. All you need to do is listen out 8 a.m., 1 p.m. and 5 p.m. Every time you listen out at one of those times, we'll give you a virtual item to pop in your suitcase. 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How great. So easy. Be a part of it. Epic, huge prize, adventure of a lifetime, thanks to the Travellers. Check it out, lifefm.co.nz.
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1: 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Hey, looking forward to seeing you tomorrow. The Salvation Army are kicking off their winter appeal. We're speaking to a spokesperson from the Sallies.
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0: for King and Country. That one is Miracle on Life FM. That one is going to be on their upcoming album, which comes out in September. But that song is all about the fact that you are a miracle. If you have air in your lungs and a heart that is beating, what an incredible miracle that is, and that you are so loved and so wanted. Yeah, pretty cool message. And I cannot wait for that new album dropping in September. If you like that one, remember to vote for it on the YouChart as well, lifefm.co.nz.
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7: Hi, I'm Paul Tribulco. Aotearoa New Zealand is a great place to live, isn't it? At a rugby test, I sing our national anthem with great enthusiasm. But in 1 Peter in the New Testament, Peter addresses his readers as exiles. Believers in Jesus are not in their home country, but as citizens of another place. It means that we don't quite belong where we live. We're exiles. The Apostle Paul has the same thought when he says that our citizenship is in heaven. This explains why we as believers in Jesus sometimes want to sing a different national anthem as well as our own one. We have another citizenship. Yes, we're to well and truly engage in life here and to seek the welfare of the city where we are. But ultimately, we belong to another kingdom. We live for our God and are exiles here. I'm Paul Tribulco from the Theology Program at the University of Otago.
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3: Good evening. Welcome along to the U Chart Monday evening. So good to have you, friend. And it looks like you've been voting over the weekend and today. So thank you so much if you have got your votes in. If you're not used to the U Chart, here's how it's going to work. We're going to count down the top 10 songs as voted by you. We'll find out who gets the number one spot. And then once we've done that, votes will be open again so you can vote for tomorrow night's U Chart. All that's left to do, though, is to kick it off right back at number 10. Here it is.
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1: Your number nine this evening was Tyrion with You Remain. And kicking off the You Chat in the top 10 was Ivy Asher with Free. Now, don't you think just because someone is in the number 10 spot, oh, it's down the end there, number 10. Well, not really, because actually if you take a look at the You Chat on the website, you can scroll through and find the order of heaps of the songs on the Life FM playlist. In fact, the top 40. So if any of the songs get into the top 10, then it's a huge pat on the back territory. Anyway, after the break, we are going to get into your number 8.
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4: 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That astonishing pattern mirrors the biblical account of Noah's family repopulating the earth after the flood. 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

0: membership and new music from Tori Kelly and Hal V. That's Not the Wind. It's SEU Worship's new single, Wild Rushing Wind. Inspired by John 3:8, the song encourages an expectation for God's movement. Every time I look in your eyes, I can't believe it. Tori Kelly is feeling all the love as she reflects on faith, marriage, and motherhood in her new album, God Must Really Love Me. You can even hear Kelly's young son adding to the vocals. And finally, it's a Hal V summer. Not only has he recently released a new album called Could Be Tonight, but for the first time, Hal V is coming to New Zealand to perform at Festival One 2027.
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0: That was number seven.
1: You're at number seven. Well, it is Brandon Lake and Nick Jonas teaming up together with the author. And number eight was Seth Schlitter with Bye Bye. Ooh, it's all very interesting tonight. Hey, thank you so much if you got your votes in for the U-chart. I hope it's shaping up the way that you wanted it to. If it's not, or, well, even if it is, it still means that you need to vote, all right? So once the U-chart is finished tonight, jump onto the website lifefm.co.nz to get your votes in. Here's your number six.
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0: Number five.

0: That was number five.
1: Your number five, that was Oscar Ironside with Hope for a Living. All right, let's go backwards in case you've missed anything on the U chart tonight. Number 10 was Ivy Asher with Free. Number 9 was Tyrion with You Remain. Number 8, Seth Schlitter with Bye Bye. Brandon Lake and Nick Jonas with The Author in at number 7. We Are Messengers, Halfway Home, number 6. And then you just had Oscar Ironside with Hope for a Living in at number 5. All right, it is shaping up to be a great U chart. Those top 4 songs, we'll get into them next.
2: 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We believe that no matter how loud the world gets, there's a peace that surpasses all understanding. We believe that you weren't meant to carry the weight of tomorrow on your shoulders today. If you're feeling overwhelmed, or perhaps just a little lost in the noise, take a moment and breathe. We want you to know you're seen, you are known, and you are deeply loved. If your heart is heavy, let's take a moment together and pray. Lord, I give you my worries and my weariness. Replace my anxiety with your peace and my doubt with your strength. Guide my steps today and remind me that I'm never walking alone. Amen. Hang on to that promise as you go about your day.
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0: Number 3.

0: That was number three.
1: What? We just did number three already. Oh, we are so close to finding out those top two. Your number three was Ray Ama and Absolutely with Joy. So all that's left to do is to find out the top two. Now, I know there's been a little bit of a battle going on between the number two and number one spot over the last week or so. So let's see what's happened this evening.
0: Number two.

0: That was number two.
1: Congratulations. Great to see a Kiwi artist in that number two spot. Well, multiple Kiwi artists. That is Grace Vinyon Music, Joshua McGregor, and Marley Sola teaming up with Alive. Have you figured out your number one? Well, I'm still going to make you wait a little bit to find out who it is. That is coming up after the break.
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4: Dear child, I know today feels heavy, like the weight of the whole world is on your shoulders. Maybe you're walking a road that seems endless, dark, and lonely. But hear this, I am with you. Every step you take, I am there. When you feel like you're carrying too much, when your heart is tired and your spirit weak, remember the story of the footsteps. There were times when you saw only one set in the sand. That was when I carried you. You were never meant to carry the burden alone. I built your heart, but I never meant for it to hold it all. So give me your worries. Lay down your fears. Let me be your strength when yours falters. You are not forgotten. You are not unseen. You are deeply loved, beyond words, beyond measure. And I am walking with you, even when you can't feel my presence, even when the path feels uncertain. Together, we will get through this. Love, God. When your footsteps feel unsure, remember you are never walking alone. I'm Anna Noble from AchievementDiscoveries.com.
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7: 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Should I hold you out any longer? No, I'm not that mean. Here we go. This is your number one.
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1: 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Won't let go in that number one spot. Thank you for all your votes tonight. Do keep those coming through because the U Chart is going to be back again tomorrow night with Eloise. You can change things up with your votes. 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The only rules with the U Chart is you can only vote once a day, but you can vote for as many songs as you'd like. So get on to that, friend, and we'll see what happens tomorrow.
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0: It is Life FM. That is Tori Kelly. It's Control. You are with Holly. It is the night show on your Monday evening. Of course, Mondays can be a little bit rough. I feel like it's even harder when you've just come out of a long weekend. Oh, but it was good, wasn't it? It was so, so good. And I want to know all about your weekend. We're going to get into your weekend highs and lows coming up. Also, music on the way for you. Corey Asbury, a little bit of Zaunte, and talking about wasp stings. It's Life FM.
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course, it is Life FM. Let's catch up from your weekend. Of course, it was Matariki here in Aotearoa. What a special celebration exclusive to New Zealand. I hope you managed to do something special. We had time with family, which was amazing. My 10-year-old is super into taking space photos at the moment, so he got some incredible photos of the stars, and then I had to introduce him to Switchfoot's Stars song because that's the perfect song for the background of an epic space photo. Lots of DIY in the sunshine. Altogether, a very, very good weekend. But let me know what you got up to, 8168. Start your message with the word life. Here is Equipa's Revolution. It's Promised Land, Life FM.

0: Torrin Wells and Jen Johnson. That one is Famous For. The People's Choice Awards are on at the moment. We'd love for you to get your votes in for that one. You can vote for Artist of the Year, and that is between Joshua McGregor, Lapani, Miley Soler, Amiga Levine, and Beck Nelson. Then for up-and-coming artists, there is an Emerging Artist of the Year. That can either be Oscar Ironside, Imbongini, Thursday Collective, Lily Lynn Scott, or Sophia Speedy. Who are you going to vote for? You can do that now over at lifefm.co.nz.
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0: Holby and No Big Deal. That one is Rooftop. Over the weekend, my son got a wasp sting in an awful place. He was helping his nana do some cooking, and this wasp landed on his face and he didn't realize. And so he swatted it with his hand and it got him like right by his eye. Oh, and it has been so swollen the last couple of days. Oh, it was mean. I don't think I've ever got a wasp sting there before, and I hope that I never will, but tough cookie. Those things are cruel, and I'm like, how are we, like, surely there's not meant to be wasps in winter. They can just stay away until summer, thank you. But I guess we did have some pretty glorious weather, at least where I live, over the long weekend.
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3: Did you know the primordial soup would actually have been an ice cube? That's right. We're told life first appeared 3.5 billion years ago. But according to standard scientific models, the sun back then would have been 25% cooler, leaving Earth completely encased in ice. 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If the evidence contradicts the story, shouldn't we question the story? 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
7: It's not easy to know what's right. Are you needing a dose of wisdom today? Let's ask God. He has all the wisdom in the universe, and you can just say amen at the end. God, sometimes it's really easy to know what's right, like stopping at a red light, but then there are those situations where I can't tell between what's right and wrong. It all seems so blurry, especially when I'm feeling all sorts of emotions. Help me, Lord, to see the situation the way you see it, because that's the truth, not my version. Help me choose the right thoughts, feelings, and actions. Help me not to hesitate to do what's right. When the moment comes to make the decision, Lord, help me have a sense of peace and confidence. If I am about to make the wrong choice, let me know somehow, God. Give me wisdom to make the right choices so that I keep moving forward and not continue walking around in circles. Send wise people my way and lead me to Bible verses that will give me the knowledge I need in this area. In your name I pray, amen. God gives wisdom to all who ask, so be encouraged.
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1: 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The Salvation Army are kicking off their winter appeal. We're speaking to a spokesperson from the Sallies.
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New music from Jordan Armstrong. It is God Loves Us on Life FM. Just a couple of minutes away from 10 o'clock. Before we get there, though, here is Kane. This is Yes He Can. It's Life FM.

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0: Brandon Lake and Nick Jonas. It is the author on Life FM. You are with Holly. It is the 10 o'clock hour. If you're thinking of heading to bed anytime soon, I would like to make a public service announcement that wheat bags are the business. Taking a wheat bag to bed is so good and it is so underrated. I feel like they fell out of fashion. And of course, you know, I get it. Electric blankets, all those sorts of things are amazing. But an old school wheat bag, taking that to bed, giving it a snuggle till you're cozy and your bed's warmed up and then you're all good. It's amazing. So get yourself a wheat bag if you don't have one already. We're not going to sleep just yet, though, because I have got some epic tunes on the way for you. I have got Bodie and Sanctus Real and Lauren Daigle, and we're going to head along to the socials and see what some of our friends that we play here on Life FM have been up to. So it's going to be good. Stick around with me for the 10 o'clock hour.
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Speedy, it is Obsessed on Life FM. All right, stuff's been happening on the socials and I want to let you know what's been going on. Matthew West says, some of us don't need another motivational quote. We just need someone to remind us you can always come back to Jesus. Isn't that a great reminder? Tadashi said, having people you can laugh with is big. Having people you can trust is a blessing. So true. And then Planet Shaker's quoting Psalm chapter 37, verses 14 to 23. I don't know why they put 23 to 14. You can't go backwards. Anyway, the Lord makes firm the steps of the one who delights in him. Though he may stumble, he will not fall, for the Lord upholds him with his hand. So great. There you go. That's what's been happening in the socials today. And if you want to follow Life FM on social media, check out lifefm.co.nz. Here's Joshua McGregor. It's Everything. 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

0: Peabod, Cochrane and Company, and Resound. That is Heavenly Father on Life FM. 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

0: The Afters, that is New Day, New Life on Life FM. I was reading about this incredible little boy. If you need a little late night pick-me-up, this'll do it. Now, this boy in America found himself quite lonely. He was only 4 years old and his parents had split up. His grandparents were out of town. He found himself amazingly lonely. And so every day when he got out of bed, he would go out and make it his little mission to say hello to somebody or to wave. And what ended up happening is he started connecting with people. Then he started inviting neighbors that he'd been saying hello to come to his swimming lessons and his sports games. And then when it came time for his birthday party, it was all his elderly neighbors that he'd become friends with that he wanted to have at his party, because he had made his own family. Not only had he made his own family, he had connected the neighborhood together, because the neighbor said, you know what, if it hadn't been for this little boy saying hello, connecting us together, then we would have never done it ourselves. And now they just have the most special little community. What a four-year-old can do. That is so beautiful.
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6: There's this sentence. If you don't have anything nice to say, don't say anything at all. Well, not necessarily. Sometimes we must not be silent. When we're being treated badly and take the initiative to confront the person about how they're treating us, we could turn awkwardness or nastiness into friendship. Of course, Jesus has solid advice on how we approach them. In Matthew 18:15-17, the kind of silence that we use to get at somebody, especially to score points against them, is flat out not okay. Either we're just continuing the treat each other badly standoff with that silent treatment, or they won't even notice and carry on exactly the same. Either way, fail. Silence can also cause pain when rumors are flying about somebody, or they're criticized and we don't step up to defend them. Being nervous about coming under the spotlight isn't a good excuse for letting somebody's character take a beating, whether the criticism is deserved or not. Whether we're the sort of person who's comfortable speaking out, or less so, when there is a time to speak, Ecclesiastes 3:7, then zipping our lips may mean missing the right thing to do. But speaking godly truth as lovingly as we can in every situation can change things massively. So what now? Ask God to point this out to you as you skim your messages and your news feed. Is there something or someone who needs you to speak up for them?
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We the Kingdom and Crowder. It is new music. Glory, glory, yeah? Hey, we're almost at 11 o'clock, which means we're going to chill out together after 11. I've got an hour of Te Awa worship music for you. But right now, here is Edgar Sandoval Jr. and Jordan May. It's perfect timing. It's Live FM.

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1: 1 John 1, verse 9. 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He'll be true to Himself. He'll forgive our sins and purge us of all wrongdoing.
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1: 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The Salvation Army are kicking off their winter appeal. We're speaking to a spokesperson from the Sallies.
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Simply West and Joel Adams, it is best is yet to come. Welcome along to the 11 o'clock hour. It's like that big sigh out. That's how Te Awa makes me feel, like, oh, we're going to chill out for an hour. This is going to be good. Let's start it off with Brooke Ligitwood. This is 1,000 Hallelujahs. It's Life FM.

What a team at Maverick City Music, Chandler Moore, Naomi Rain and Tasha Cobbs. That one is more than able. Hey, some incredible Kiwi worship for you on the way from Blueprint Church with He Tapu Te Ariki. This is Leland. It's Lion and the Lamb. It's Life FM.

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1: Yeah, we just want to say thank you for what you do. Just make a big difference in our lives and probably in a million of lives here in New Zealand. And yeah, you just always remind us about who God is and who's always there for us. And yeah, thank you. Thank you for your words, for your music, for everything.
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It is Life FM. A reminder that if you love worship music, we have a whole station that is dedicated to worship music. It is called Sanctuary, 24/7 worship waiting for you. So make sure you have a little listen to that. Right now, though, here is Mosaic MSC, Cody Carnes, Amanda Cook, and Joe L. Barnes. This is how I thank the Lord.

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Bethel Music and Dante Bow. That one is Champion. Hey, it is a good night from me now. Thank you for doing Monday evening with me. It has been lovely. Of course, a few more worship tunes to come. I'll leave you with this one right now, though. This is Elevation Worship. Do It Again. Have an incredible week, friend. Slay.

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0: 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We're a Christian radio station. Maybe today you're listening and you're not sure where you stand. Maybe you're on the fence, weighing it up. We believe that God is not looking for perfection or a finished product. He's looking for a heart that's open to the possibility of Him. If you're feeling like the door is closed or you need to have it all figured out, here's a simple truth from Romans. If you confess with your mouth that Jesus is Lord and believe in your heart that God raised Him from the dead, you will be saved. If you're ready to step off that fence and see what happens, pray this. Jesus, I don't have all the answers, but I'm reaching out. I believe you are who you say you are. Come into my life. Forgive my past. And show me how to follow you. Amen. No matter where you are on that journey, we're glad you're here with us.
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4: Today we're thinking about the story of the rich young ruler, a man who comes to Jesus with a sincere question. He says, "What must I do to inherit eternal life?" Jesus reminds him of the commandments. Don't murder, don't commit adultery, don't steal, don't lie, honour your father and mother, and love your neighbour as yourself. The young man says he has done all those things. And then he asks a question which reveals his heart. He says, "What's left?" Take a listen to how Jesus responds.
5: "If you want to give it all you've got," Jesus replied, "go sell your possessions, give everything to the poor, all your wealth will then be in heaven. Then come follow me." That was the last thing the young man expected to hear. And so, crestfallen, he walked away. He was holding on tight to a lot of things, and he couldn't bear to let them go.
4: That's Matthew chapter 19, verses 21 and 22 in the Message version of the Bible. Jesus tells this man what he needs to do if he wants to give it all he's got. Other translations say, "be perfect" or "be complete." Tom Wright explains that Jesus is talking about wholehearted devotion, being completely, totally dedicated to God's service. Not half and half. Not one foot in the kingdom and one foot in the world. Wright puts it like this. He says, "To be complete, you must be empty. To have everything, you must have nothing. If you're going to be fully signed up to God's service, you need to be signed off from everything else." It's important to note that Jesus wasn't giving a universal command about wealth. He didn't tell everyone to sell everything. His instruction was specific to this young man, because Jesus knew that his possessions had become his idol. They were his alternative God. They were the thing he couldn't let go of, the thing standing between him and wholehearted devotion. And that's where the challenge is for us. Is there anything in our lives which is holding us back from being completely dedicated to God? Is there something we are clinging to that keeps us from following Jesus with our whole heart? Is there anything we need to sign off from so we can be fully signed up to His service? Christ wants people who are completely dedicated to His kingdom. So what might He be inviting us to let go of today?
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4: Fresh wind from ECU Worship and new music from Tori Kelly and Hull V. That's not the wind, it's ECU Worship's new single, Wild Rushing Wind. Inspired by John 3:8, the song encourages an expectation for God's movement. Tori Kelly is feeling all the love as she reflects on faith, marriage and motherhood in her new album, God Must Really Love Me. You can even hear Kelly's young son adding to the vocals. And finally, Holy Spirit's been on me, ay. For my trailer for your hood, he came. It's a Hull V summer. Not only has he recently released a new album called Could Be Tonight, but for the first time, Hull V is coming to New Zealand to perform at Festival 1 2027.
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1: So I just love how it's just so good. 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

clicks, they'll do anything to get a few. Tick, tick, tick, that's the sound before my head explodes. Quick, quick, quick, look at you up on your pedestals. Quick, quick, quick, hear the critics come, it's time to go. I read your article, it kinda hurt me. I don't know who hired you or what your friends say in your circle, but the fact that you released it tells me two things are for certain. They get paid for trashing people, I get paid cause I stay working. Drop the search and they emerge up out of nowhere to the surface. Just a peek behind the curtain, throwing salt at all my burdens. I'm aware I shouldn't give this my attention. Life's a journey, I should just stay on my path and learn to laugh. You think they heard me? Ears are

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I'll take ownership and own it and raise my hand if it's me. 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They don't listen, do they? What? They don't listen to anything. I'll accept advice if it's not presented ignorant

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3: One of the most beautiful images in Māori culture is the harakeke plant, or the flax. 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I think of God's design for community when I see the flax or the harakeke. 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And honestly, so do adults. We all need each other. So maybe today, think of your own communities. Are you a part of a church? Who are you protecting and who's surrounding you? As Christians, we're designed to stand together, not apart. I'm Mickey from inbetween.org.nz, and I hope this sparks your thinking. Let's see what God does with it.
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4: When my son was about three, he was wearing a zip-up top and on the back it said, Future Football Legend. One of my friends went up to him and said, Jaden, are you a legend? And my three-year-old thought about it and he said, Nah, I'm not a legend, I'm a spaceship. And we all laughed, but you know, it got me thinking. Often we allow ourselves to be defined by the clothes that we wear or the words that people speak over us. My son in that moment refused to be defined by the label on his clothing or by what somebody said. And I believe God gives you the ability to throw off every label that people have placed upon you. There once was a man in the Bible called the blind man, but God changed his name. He healed him. No longer was he the blind man, he was just the man. And I believe that in your relationship with God, God can cause you to throw off every label so you can truly be known to be a child of God. My name is Glyn Barrett.
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5: Anxiety is no joke. Whether through everyday stresses or out of the ordinary anxiety, we can all get worn down in life. Each of us has different limits. The thing is, though, we were never supposed to get scared or worry about the future. It's not what God intended or what He's about. We can't physically see God or chat to Him like we can with people. It's quite easy to separate our very concrete fears and panics from what we think God is interested in. We may think, well, He's not the one facing looming deadlines and struggling to pay phone bills and rent. But actually, Jesus, being both God and man, understands real-world pressures with first-hand experience. That's just one aspect of the brilliance of God's incarnation plan. Jesus walks this with us. He's done it Himself. And He says, do not worry about your life. In fact, you can read the rest of Matthew chapter 6 because it has some massively reassuring promises that God has our back no matter how bad things seem to get. He's got no plans to leave us on our own. So what now? Find someone you can be vulnerable with and tell them what you're worrying about. Get them to ask lots of questions to help you process it all.
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1: 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He'll always be there to help you come through it.
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4: 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Inspired by John 3:8, the song encourages an expectation for God's movement.
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4: Tori Kelly is feeling all the love as she reflects on faith, marriage and motherhood in her new album, God Must Really Love Me. You can even hear Kelly's young son adding to the vocals. And finally, it's a Hull V summer. Not only has he recently released a new album called Could Be Tonight, but for the first time, Hull V is coming to New Zealand to perform at Festival One 2027.
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1: I declare and I decree, any chain that has been holding me, any evil tongue that whispers in these ears, I said I rebuke it. 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

0: Let's be honest, we've all been there. 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
1: 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How bizarre.
0: You could skip it. You could Google it and get overwhelmed.
1: What?
0: And let's not even talk about asking AI.
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0: But there's a better answer. 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
7: Have you ever been robbed? When we were, our friends were so determined to ensure nothing else was taken from us that they stayed in our house the next night, baseball bats in hand. Abraham's nephew Lot got caught up in a war and was taken captive. When Abraham heard, he called out 318 trained men born in his household and pursued the enemy. The word trained is significant. It tells us that they had prepared in advance to be ready to fight. Not only were they ready, but they also didn't stop fighting until they had won and recovered all. Faith doesn't easily cede to the enemy. It has the resolve that our friends did that night, that we will not allow ourselves or those we love to be robbed of what God intended, that we will fight on our knees as long as it takes to recover all. What is God asking you to contend for? I'm Amy Walker.
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4: Hi, I'm Paul Trebilco. There's a song called My Lighthouse. It's mainly for children, but it has a powerful message for adults too. The words about God are so true. It says, "In my wrestling and in my doubts, in my failures, you won't walk out. Your great love will lead me through. You are the peace in my troubled sea. In the silence, you won't let go. In the questions, your truth will hold. Your great love will lead me through. You are the peace in my troubled sea. My lighthouse, shining in the darkness, I will trust the promise. 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Great words, aren't they? God will guide us through. 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

0: our troubled world. Life is fragile, but God, our lighthouse, keeps us off the rocks and guides our way through life. I'm Paul Tribulco from the Theology Program at the University of Otago.
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4: Kia ora tātou. Welcome to A Minute in History with The Hope Project. Today we have an amazing healthcare system, but where did the profession of nursing come from? In 1854, Florence Nightingale witnessed the Crimean War, in which Britain and France fought Russia. Afterward, there were many unnecessary deaths due to untreated and infected wounds. So with inspiration taken from Jesus, she devoted her life to training and mobilising medical nurses. But the needs were greater than could be met by one Christian group, so she did something new. Until that time, primarily Christians cared for the poor and sick. Florence decided to invite women of other creeds and beliefs to consider this charitable activity. Then, through the Nightingale School for Training Nurses in London, she trained thousands who were mobilised to far-flung battlefields. And she is credited with establishing the profession of nursing as a result. Our healthcare system today is amazing. What few realise is how much Jesus influenced it. See hopeproject.co.nz for more.
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1: 1 Thessalonians 5 verse 18 says, "Give thanks in all circumstances, for this is God's will for you in Christ Jesus." How do we do that? Let's say the other day, my car is parked on the street and someone throws a rock that shatters my car window. It's not likely that I will say, "Praise God, this is great." Even though this happened and it's very annoying, perhaps my thankfulness isn't based on what's happening to me, but what has happened for me. I'm thankful because 2,000 years ago, my life was purchased with the precious blood of Jesus. I'm thankful that God's mercies are new every morning. You see, my thankfulness isn't based on my circumstance, but on God's goodness. And this is why I can be thankful in all circumstances. And I've found that as I do that, I am a whole lot happier and full of hope for my future. I'm Ben Cherry, pastor of City Point Church, Auckland.
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3: What does being made in God's image mean for our work? 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We are to be representatives of God here where we live. We image God in the world through our action in the world, including our work. But clearly something has gone wrong. This Genesis call to care and to tend God's good creation has taken some disastrous turns. Too often we have imaged disfigured definitions of power rather than the loving creator. And as a result, our work is caught up in undoing creation. Old Testament scholar Walter Brueggemann writes that we were created to see that creation becomes fully the creation willed by God. 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I'm Donald. 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
2: In this update, Sir Sam Neill is being remembered as a gentle soul who helped put New Zealand film on the map. The Northern Ireland-born actor who moved here at the age of seven has died suddenly, aged 78. Police are seeking clarity on how move-on orders would be managed. A bill allowing police to push people as young as 14 out of public spaces for begging, rough sleeping or acting in a disorderly manner has gone before Select Committee. Police Association President Steve Watt says the legislation doesn't give any direction for officers. The transport agency says more work is needed to better protect State Highway 1 south of Kaikoura from future severe weather. The stretch between Cheviot and Kaikoura is expected to open tomorrow at midday, more than a week after it was battered by severe weather. Similar issues for flooded Wairoa homeowners now facing another clean-up. The Wairoa River burst its banks late Thursday evening, prompting a local state of emergency. And so far, yellow stickering 14 homes and businesses. That's news.
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2: In sport, Brendan McCullum has apologised for England's Test cricket results under his leadership. The New Zealander has spoken in the wake of his sacking as Red Bull coach, 2 weeks on from the sudden retirement of captain Ben Stokes. McCullum's accepted responsibility for failings on and off the field.
3: It's a results business and we didn't get the results we wanted, and I'll wear that fundamentally. It was a tap on the shoulder and you crack on. I respect the decision. I've loved my time with the Test team over the last 4 years.
2: New Zealand's hopes of a long-awaited under-20 World Rugby Championship title are over. France has scored a late try to snatch a 26-22 semi-final victory in Georgia. New Zealand hasn't won the annual under-20 event since 2017. That's sport. I'm Jodie Gill.
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4: Northland to Waitomo, including Coromandel and Bay of Plenty, scattered rain with possible heavy falls gradually clearing from the west and becoming mainly fine this afternoon and evening. Taranaki to Wellington, also the central high country, scattered morning rain and then mainly fine. Showers are developing for Taranaki and Horowhenua southwards tonight. Gisborne to Wairarapa, partly cloudy, isolated showers clearing south of Gisborne this morning. For Nelson, Marlborough and Canterbury, mostly fine, a period of rain spreading north through the Canterbury high country from the afternoon. Buller to Fiordland, periods of rain with heavy falls, squally thunderstorms and small hail is possible. Otago and Southland mainly fine, some showers developing about the south coast this morning. Period of rain everywhere from the afternoon and then becoming fine this evening.
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4: Hey, good morning. Welcome into the show on a Tuesday. It's the 14th of July today, 6:03. Tabitha, hello. Good morning.
6: Hello, Bjorn.
4: And we welcome back Mr. Salah Alo, who joins us in studio.
7: What up, man?
4: Hello, stranger.
7: Happy Tuesday, team. Happy Tuesday.
4: You're wearing a new hat.
7: Are you wearing a new hat?
4: We are both wearing new hats today. Is that right?
7: No, this is, well, it is news. First sort of time I've worn it in studio, but it ain't new. I've had it in the wardrobe for so long.
4: Really?
7: Yeah, my son gave it to me for Christmas and I hated it.
4: Did you?
7: I said to him, dude, can you just take this back in exchange?
4: Is that because it's that's a 970, isn't it? Is that a 970?
7: I can deal with it.
6: What does 970 mean?
7: It's a type of fit on the head. I don't know what it is.
4: Trucker style. You don't really do the trucker style, which is the mesh.
6: What's the style you typically do?
7: I'm down for a structured hat.
6: Yeah, but what's the term? What's
4: a 940 A frame is what he wears.
6: Oh, okay, 940
4: usually,
6: A frame.
4: But he started going with the 970 stretch.
7: Yeah, I can do a stretch snap.
6: Wow.
7: Yeah, that makes all that just resonates.
4: This is hat chat, man. You don't know.
6: This reminds me of tire chat. Oh. Wheel chat.
4: When you had to get a new wheel the other day, you're like, what do all these numbers mean?
6: 170, 95, 40.
7: Is that hat from online?
4: This. Guys, oh, nice. Is the debut of the Corey Asbury hat, which I've been waiting for a very long time.
7: How do you feel? Well, you're wearing it, so you must like it.
8: Well, I paid a lot for it, so I better be wearing it. No, I like it. I like it.
7: Because that's always dangerous. We've spoken about this before.
8: I know.
7: Buying caps online is a dangerous game, man.
8: Hey, you got to live an exciting life. And for me, that's an exciting thing to do.
7: That would be our living on the edge.
8: Oh, that's me right
7: there.
8: That's it,
7: right there. I'm there too. I'm not quite there. I'm not quite where you're at.
8: Seller wouldn't buy a cap online because he has to try it on and see if it, you know, works on the head. I'm a bit more fast and loose. I'm happy to just dive in. I've had some duds. Wow. I've had some wins and some losses.
6: I hope to be as adventurous as you two.
7: I can't get there, man. I'll try. You know, before I'm done, I will try that.
8: We're right out there, man. Excited to be with you this morning. 6:05 on the show today. We want to talk about tough last names. We played a song yesterday, Seller, from Tate Butts. And we thought, man, having Butts as your last name, two T's as well, Butts, like straight Butts.
7: Yeah.
8: That's tough.
7: Why would you put that out there, eh?
8: I know. You've got the option to have a stage name as a musician, but he went with Butts. Okay. Maybe you've got a tough last name. Let's talk about it. That's coming up on the show. We'll get into the Boggler. Up next, though, Lily Lynn Scott. This is You Can Be Happy Too to kick off the show. You're on Life FM. Good morning.

0: Lily Lynn Scott, you can be happy too on Life 8 Past 6.
1: Oh gosh, I seem to have spilled the tea.
0: Good morning.
2: Good morning.
0: Good morning. Good morning. Good morning. What's happening, team? What's been going on?
3: Got some ice cream yesterday. And Ponsonby.
0: Oh, let
2: Flash
0: me go.
2: Ice cream.
0: No, I know where you went. I know where you went. Did you go to Duck Island?
3: No, actually.
0: Oh, there's a fancy place called Duck Island.
3: Duck Island is pretty good. No, it was one of those dessert places. Those chocolate dessert. I've forgotten the name.
0: Like a nighttime thing?
3: No, we went in the afternoon.
2: Was it? Oh, okay, so it wasn't a late call.
3: You could go in the evening.
2: You just decided, okay, we're going to go get some ice. There's nothing wrong with it. No. We went and got a sai. I think it was Saturday night. Love it. It's good.
0: What's an acai? What is acai just on its own?
3: It's a kind of berry.
0: But this is what I'm asking. You didn't go get a handful of berries. Like, what do you mean by that? Ice cream?
2: Yeah, ice cream.
0: Ice cream, okay.
2: Yeah. What is it? Is it? Well, I only know it as acai ice cream when you get the pistachio and you get the ice cream and the chocolate.
0: I don't know what this is.
3: It's like a smoothie bowl, man.
2: Yeah, it's so good, dude.
0: I've only seen it at cafes in the breakfast menu.
2: The only place I get it, and I've only got it from this place, is Juice Up.
0: I don't even know what that is.
2: Okay, well they make these nice ice cream bowls, yogurt type of things.
0: Oh yeah,
2: and you know they chuck a whole lot of nuts in it, strawberry, banana. It's yum, dude. You'll like it. You'll get into it. So ice cream's good. That's what I'm saying.
3: Good, thank you. It was good.
2: I'm flying solo this week, just me and the kids at home, because my wife's in Christchurch. She's coaching North Harbour team. She left on Sunday afternoon.
3: How's it going?
2: I haven't spoken to her. She's on her trajectory, man. She's just doing her thing.
0: I don't think she's waiting for a call from you either. I think she's good.
2: I've messaged her. And the crickets are loud on my phone.
0: Left on scene. Really loud. Yeah.
2: Hello? Hello? Anyone there? She's busy. She's a busy girl. She's doing all that stuff, so maybe I'll catch up with her today.
0: Does that mean you're on cooking duty?
2: It does mean I'm on cooking duty.
0: What's in the cellar a la repertoire?
2: Nachos yesterday. Okay.
3: I thought you hated nachos.
2: Yeah, I do.
0: Four different versions. I do.
2: I don't like. I'm not big on it.
3: But it's easy.
2: Oh, it's easy.
3: Yeah.
0: Exactly. We've got nachos tonight. We've got spaghetti bolognese tomorrow. And then we're having mince burritos after that. And then we're having mince on toast for
2: It was supposed
0: Thursday.
2: To be bolognese last night. I thought, that's a bit too hard for me. I'm a bit tired. Let's just go nachos.
3: Requires another pot, you know.
0: Yeah, it's got a second one.
2: Yeah, the noodles. I can't do that right now. Let's just ease into this. So yeah, we just had nachos last night.
0: Picked up the boys yesterday. They stayed over at my parents' place the night before. They lost Leo's little blankie. Which is amazing too, because it's tiny, this thing now. It's so loved, it's fallen to bits. Like, the only thing that's holding it together is the little silky bit we sewed onto the side of it.
2: But that's what makes it now.
0: But it was a pillowcase originally, the size of a full pillow. It's now the size of like an A5 notebook that you might have. There's only a little corner left. And my gosh, we had to tear that whole place apart trying to find that thing.
3: Did you find it at all?
0: I eventually found it.
2: You found it?
0: Yeah, yeah, yeah.
3: Hero.
2: You didn't have to go meet the parents style on it with the cat?
0: Oh, man, we had to go everywhere trying to find it. The hard thing with little kids, too, is you ask them where they've been in the day. So I'm like, okay, so what have you done today? Like,
2: they don't know.
0: And they're like, I don't know. I'm like, what do you mean you don't know? Did you go over to the other house? Where my sister lived. No, I don't think so. I'm like, what do you mean you don't think so? Don't you remember? Did you go outside? Did you go down to the barn? Did you? They're like, no, I don't know. I don't think we did. I'm like, have you been in this room? No. I'm like, they played in there for 2 hours. They don't remember that. And there's no help whatsoever.
2: You would have asked them as well, what have we just talked about? I don't know, Dad.
0: I don't know. Who are you?
2: I don't know. Yeah. I don't know. Got no idea, Dad.
3: What's your name? I don't know.
0: We're going back to our house. Where do we live? What do you mean? Anyway, we managed to find it, which is crisis averted. 13 past 6.
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0: All right, into a boggler to kick off the morning. You got to crack this thing by listening into the clues. If you can put them together, you win the Morning Wake-Up air fresheners, but you got to be smart on it.
2: 0508-54336 is the number to call. You can text as well. 8168, the keyword is life. Good luck. Containing animals is not done in this cage. But this little mech sparks just as much rage. Much hype was made, a fighting chance beckons. Not this time, though. I was gone in 60 seconds. Who am I?
0: That's what you got to figure out. Over to you, 0508 Life FM, 0508 54 336. If you got something for the Boggler this morning.
4: 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We believe that no matter how loud the world gets, there's a peace that surpasses all understanding. We believe that you weren't meant to carry the weight of tomorrow on your shoulders today. If you're feeling overwhelmed, or perhaps just a little lost in the noise, take a moment and breathe. We want you to know you're seen, you are known, and you are deeply loved. If your heart is heavy, let's take a moment together and pray. Lord, I give you my worries and my weariness. Replace my anxiety with your peace and my doubt with your strength. Guide my steps today and remind me that I'm never walking alone. Amen. Hang on to that promise as you go about your day.
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0: Jesus walks this with us. He's done it himself. And he says, do not worry about your life. In fact, you can read the rest of Matthew chapter 6 because it has some massively reassuring promises that God has our back no matter how bad things seem to get. He's got no plans to leave us on our own. So what now? 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

0: Curtis Hoppy on Life is Rooftops, 20 past 6. Good morning.
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0: And we've got a series of clues to try and work out Sella bringing the boggler today. Your job is to call if you know what he's leading to.
3: Quick good morning to Raja and Linda. Hey, you two, thanks for texting through this morning. I'll read out your boggler one more time and then we'll go to Irene, who's been patiently waiting on the phone lines. Thanks, Irene. We'll get to you in just a second. Containing animals, not done in this cage. This little mech sparks just as much rage. Much hype was made, a fighting chance beckons. Not this time, though. I was gone in 60 seconds. Let's say hi to Irene. Good morning, Irene.
4: Morning.
3: Good morning. Thanks for tuning into the show. Who have you got this morning as the boggler answer?
4: Nicholas Cage.
3: I did say Cage. And now, after I've read out the boggler, I go to the last clue. And I did say Gone in 60 Seconds.
0: Which is one of his most famous movies.
3: Yeah, which lines up with Nicolas Cage. Unfortunately, Irene, he's not who we're looking for this morning. I'm sorry.
4: No problem.
0: She sounds upset. We still love you. Sella, I don't know. She's not happy about that.
3: If you
0: sorry,
3: speak nicely
0: Irene.
3: To Tab, she might hook you up with a morning wake-up beer fisherman.
0: Oh, no, you don't get those.
3: Because you waited so long.
0: No, Irene.
3: See, Irene.

0: Nicolas Cage, that's actually what I thought the answer was too.
1: Well, here's the thing with this boggler.
0: Just as much rage. He is famous for losing it in movies. It's like his iconic thing to do, Nicolas Cage.
1: It is. And again, I go back, the Cage bit in the beginning, gone in 60 seconds. However, there is a line in there which points to someone different. And with the boggler sometimes, it's all about what's happening in the world we live in right now.
0: Trying to add clues.
1: So let me read it out one more time.
0: Okay, then.
1: Containing animals is not done in this cage. This little mech sparks just as much rage. Much hype was made, a fighting chance beckons. Not this time, though. I was gone in 60 seconds. Who am I?
0: 0508 Life FM. If you want to have a guess at it, it's not Nicolas Cage, which is what I thought it was too. So good luck to you. If you're trying to get it, we've got to crack it next. So call through if you know. 0508 54333.

0: Sef Schleter, bye bye on Life 26 past 6. You got the morning wake up.
1: The morning wake up boggler.
0: And for the boggler, struggling a little bit this morning. And I've got to say, though, I was with Irene, the person who guessed last. I actually thought that was the answer. Hadn't even looked at it. So, how wrong was I?
2: Yeah, there were a couple of people who thought that as well, Raja and Linda. But then some text messages came through as well. Good morning, Dan. Good morning, JD. And Raj, how are you this morning, brother? Again, do you want me to read it out to you?
0: Yeah, let's hear it.
2: All right, let's soak this one in one more time. Containing animals is not done in this cage. This little Mac sparks just as much rage. Much hype was made, a fighting chance beckons. Not this time, though. I was gone in 60 seconds. Who am I this morning? Good morning, Sharon.
3: Hello, how are you?
2: Yeah, we're good. We're good for a Tuesday. How are you? Are you well?
3: Yeah, good, thanks. Yeah, good.
2: Great, great. Good, thanks. Did you get this first time?
3: Yeah, pretty much.
2: All right, what's your answer?
3: Conor McGregor.
2: Yeah, you're...
0: Conor McGregor.
2: Conor McGregor!
0: And the most disappointing UFC clash ever. On the weekend, I didn't watch it, but I saw a replay. It was the same length as the actual match.
2: Well, that's why I said gone in 60 seconds, because that's how long he lasted in the fight. I didn't realise, there's a couple of things here, Sharon. You are bang on, it is Conor McGregor.
3: Yep.
2: Based on that fight that Bjorn's just talking about. But it's actually his birthday today as well. He's 38 years young today. Conor McGregor.
0: Hey, I feel that, man. I got problems with my knees too. So.
2: Yeah, well... You know, some people paid up to $15,000 to watch that fight.
0: They get to watch all of them, though, don't they? Like, it's all in the same place.
2: Yeah, I guess so, but that's the one that they wanted.
0: Yeah,
2: you know, and then he's out, he's done. And I didn't know that he hadn't been in the ring, hadn't been in the cage for 5 years, because you see him pop up every now and then, sparking off, you know what I mean? But you don't need to know that, Sharon. You just need to know that you've scored yourself a couple of morning wake-up air fresheners. That's all yours.
3: Thank you very much.
2: No, thank you. God bless, Sharon. Bye.
3: Thank you. Bye.
0: Well done on the boggler.
2: Excellent job, man. On the boggler.
0: This is the hard thing. Once you think about something else for the answer, it's very hard to switch your brain out of that lane. Like, once I'd locked in on Nicolas Cage, and I looked it up, Nicolas Cage actually did play a character called Mac.
2: In 60 seconds? Gone in 60
0: seconds? Not in that movie, but in another movie.
2: Right,
0: so,
2: right.
0: You know, it all lines up to the wrong place. 6:30 headlines for you next.
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8: In this update, Sir Sam Neill is being remembered as a gentle soul who helped put New Zealand film on the map. The Northern Ireland-born actor who moved here at the age of 7 has died suddenly, aged 78. Police are seeking clarity on how move-on orders would be managed. A bill allowing police to push people as young as 14 out of public spaces for begging, rough sleeping or acting in a disorderly manner has gone before Select Committee. Police Association President Steve Watt says the legislation doesn't give any direction for officers. The Transport Agency says more work is needed to better protect State Highway 1 south of Kaikoura from future severe weather. The stretch between Cheviot and Kaikoura is expected to open tomorrow at midday, more than a week after it was battered by severe weather. Similar issues for flooded Wairoa homeowners now facing another clean-up. The Wairoa River burst its banks late Thursday evening, prompting a local state of emergency, and so far yellow stickering 14 homes and businesses. That's news.
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0: 28 minutes away from 7. Thanks for tuning in. Sad to hear about the passing of Sam Neill last night or yesterday afternoon.
2: Very, very sad to hear about the passing of Sam Neill. And an icon in the New Zealand film industry. I didn't realise that he applied a couple of times for a job to be a journalist. He got rejected a couple of times there too.
0: There's a there's footage online of him auditioning also to be James Bond.
2: I caught that. I caught it. And he looks-wise, I think he would have nailed it.
0: Yeah, he was pretty slick.
2: Yeah, very slick.
0: Great
2: very
0: jawline.
2: Suave.
0: Yeah, he could have pulled it. I looked good in a tuxedo.
2: So. I think so.
0: I hope they just would have let him use the Kiwi accent, though. Imagine that for a James Bond.
2: I wonder in the pecking order where he would have slotted in. I don't know where that was.
0: Well, this is the interesting thing with all movies. How many different actors and actresses audition for iconic roles that then don't go on to get them, but could have been, you know, got pretty close. I saw even just the other day, you know, Back to the Future, Marty McFly, yeah. Michael J. Fox is like his big thing. They had another guy that was playing that role. They filmed for 5 months with him before they decided, yeah, this guy just ain't it. He just doesn't have it. We're going to recast him and reshoot everything. So you could go online and see the comparison of all the different shots they did and how they changed him out.
2: Yeah, well, sometimes you got to know, and the directors have a few. Like Nicolas Cage, we spoke about briefly about him. He was supposed to be Superman.
0: I've seen that one, yeah. But they didn't even fix his hairline.
2: No,
0: so he was like balding at the same time. Like, you can't have a bald Superman.
2: No,
0: Superman, that's Lex Luthor's look.
2: Yeah,
0: the bald guy.
2: He was holding on to the mullet. You can't have Superman with a mullet, man.
0: He did. There's great footage of him in the suit with this dirty flowing mullet down the back. He looks like he came straight out of the set of Con Air and went straight into the Superman suit. Anyway, R.I.P. Sam Neill. Coming up next, we pull back the curtain. We're going around the world. Snakes have escaped a breeding farm. Venomous ones too in China, which is unfortunate for all the neighbouring residents, so we'll go there.
2: Those things are slippery, eh?
0: I don't actually know because I don't want to pick one up. And when you head to Ottawa in Canada, a lesson in what not to take to your local police station. We'll dive into it next. Here's Capital Kings.

0: You got the Morning Wake Up on Life, Sally and Bjorn with you this morning. Thanks for tuning in. Right now it's time we pull back the curtain and check out what's been going on around the other side of the world overnight. Mr. Worldwide. Been some terrible flooding going on in, a lot of places around the world, but particularly in a certain area of China. I don't know if I'll be able to pronounce it correctly, but Hangzhou, a local snake breeding farm, which I always wonder, how do people get into a business like that?
1: Who comes up with that idea to say, you know what? I want to get a whole bunch of snakes together.
0: And you know what? And then I want to, you know, partner them up, make more snakes, hold on to all of them, sell them, send them around, post them around the park. I don't even know, how do you transport live snakes? Oh, a lot of questions going on.
1: Yeah.
0: But a snake breeding farm, including like king cobras and very venomous snakes, unfortunately overrun by the floods, meaning the snakes, which can all swim, by the way, very good swimmers, are now just loose. Loose in the river, down the river,
1: were
0: in
1: they
0: the
1: just in cage? Well, were they?
0: Well, I don't know, but they're now out. They're I don't know if they got washed off the shelves or...
1: Please tell me they're not special types of snakes.
0: They're all sorts of snakes.
1: Okay.
0: There's crazy footage of them too, because snakes can actually, they can swim in the water, but they can also put their head out of the water as they swim. So you just see this, like, it looks like the top of a flamingo's head. Just, and there's a video of hundreds of them all mobbed together coming down this river, all just looking at you as they go flowing past. Terrifying sight. And then they've just sort of spread out into the neighbouring areas, so plenty of footage online of people not only dealing with their flooded homes and trying to clean all that up, but then you've got these little venomous snakes everywhere trying to, you know, take up residence.
1: I got a funny feeling that a lot of them are little.
0: Yeah, well, the little ones are the ones you've got to watch out about, because they're the hard ones to find. It's the big ones that are easier to spot. No. And the little ones can get you too. So anyway, a lot of people dealing with the fallout from that. Moving now to Ottawa in Canada. A man was cleaning out his grandfather's shed after he had passed away. You know, you've got to go through your family items and all this kind of stuff. And he came across an item he didn't quite know what to do with. And he was like, I don't know. I'll just take it down to the local police station. So he went down there, waited in line, got to the front, and then put the hand grenade on the desk. Which immediately sparked a response from the police, who were not sure whether he was a terrorist or what was the heck was going on, but guns are drawn, alarms are going off, whole buildings evacuated, bomb squad has to be called in to deal with the World War II hand grenade. Live grenade too, by the way. Just needs that pin pulled out of it and shit's good to go.
1: What happens there? Do you ring the cops so they come round?
0: They have put out a thing saying, please do not bring your explosives to the police station.
1: Let us come to you.
0: Leave them. Don't even pick them up, is what they've said. Like, they're not really for handling or throwing them in your back seat while you drive to the local cop shop. Anyway, luckily nothing bad happened. The guy's not in trouble, but they have put out a public service announcement to please keep your IEDs at home. Please, we don't need them, and that is your window to the world.
2: 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All right, that's it. Pack your bags and go.
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9: 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Tori Kelly is feeling all the love as she reflects on faith, marriage and motherhood in her new album, God Must Really Love Me. You can even hear Kelly's young son adding to the vocals. And finally, Holy Spirit's been throwing me, ay, for my trailer for your hood, he can't. It's a Hull V summer. Not only has he recently released a new album called Could Be Tonight, but for the first time, Hull V is coming to New Zealand to perform at Festival 1 2027.
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0: You got the morning wake up on Life. 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
1: The verse of the day, brought to you by Bible Society and Manor Christian Stores. 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
2: 1 Thessalonians chapter 2, verse 13. Therefore, we never stop thanking God that when you received his message from us, you didn't think of our words as mere human ideas. You accepted what we said as the very word of God, which, of course, it is. And this word continues to work in you who believe.
0: Not everybody had received what Paul and his troops were saying so well, right? So I guess he's just thanking them for that. They'd received a lot of persecution in other places where they tried to preach about Jesus and things of that nature, share about what he'd done on the cross. Sometimes they were chased out, sometimes they were imprisoned. But these people really latched onto it and let it change who they were, you know, let it transform their lives. And I guess what stands out to me is just the very last line. This word continues to work in you who believe. Like the ongoing transformation and formation of who they are as people is formed by the word of God and what Jesus did on the cross. They didn't just kind of hear it and be like, oh, that's cool, or I accept that. They let it change who they were, how they did things, how they spoke to each other, how they worked as a community. They really let it change their heart.
2: And, you know, Paul is thanking the Christians in Thessalonica because they didn't treat his message as just another person's opinion. How many times have we sort of done that, you know, not really drilled into the word of God, but he's thanking these Christians because they did. They drilled into it and recognized it was God's word. And also, God's word isn't something that's just something to read. It's alive and it's active. As you just highlighted there, it's transformational, especially when you apply it. So it's supposed to change you from the inside out. So that's what I take out of this as well. It continues to work in you if you believe it does.
0: It's one thing to know the scriptures, to know what they say, but it's another thing to let your life show what they say.
2: That is very, very true.
0: And I guess that's all the...
2: Yeah, lean into that back end, the very last line in there, because I think that's for all of us. And the word continues to work in you who believe.
0: The verse today from 1 Thessalonians, chapter 2, looking at verse 13.
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6: In this update, the family of Sam Neill say he died with the dignity that characterised his whole life. Tributes are being shared in New Zealand and abroad for the 78-year-old actor who died unexpectedly in a Sydney hospital yesterday. Sir Sam Neill has more than 150 acting credits to his name across film and television, including Jurassic Park, The Piano and Peaky Blinders. Donald Trump says the US is reinstating a naval blockade on Iran immediately. The US president says it will impose a 20% charge on all cargo shipped through the Strait of Hormuz to pay for the cost of safety and security. The transport agency says more work is needed to better protect State Highway 1 south of Kaikoura from future severe weather. The stretch between Cheviot and Kaikoura is expected to open tomorrow at midday, more than a week after it was battered by severe weather. And urgent works needed to figure out why the Wairoa River keeps flooding. The banks burst late Thursday evening, the third flood in recent times, and Mayor Craig Little says experts need to work out what has changed. That's news.
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6: In sport, Brendan McCullum says he'll willingly accept responsibility for the England Test cricket team's recent shortcomings. He's spoken in the wake of receiving a tap on the shoulder, which ended his four-year tenure as Red Bull coach. McCullum's conceded the team's performances fell short in what is a results business.
7: It's been one of the most enjoyable periods that I've had in my 20-odd years in the cricketing circuit. I've absolutely loved the time. Obviously, I'm disappointed for all the fans that we weren't able to get the results that everyone wanted, and I'm sorry for that.
6: The Black Caps have won the toss and chosen to bowl first in their second one-day international against the West Indies in Guyana. And previous record holder Doug Howlett has graciously endorsed Will Jordan as the new All Blacks all-time test try scorer. That's sport. I'm Jodie Gill.
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9: Northland to Waitomo, including Coromandel and Bay of Plenty, scattered rain with possible heavy falls, gradually clearing from the west and becoming mainly fine this afternoon and evening. Taranaki to Wellington, also the central high country, scattered morning rain and then mainly fine. Showers developing for Taranaki and Horowhenua southwards tonight. Gisborne to Wairarapa, partly cloudy, isolated showers clearing south of Gisborne this morning. For Nelson, Marlborough and Canterbury, mostly fine. A period of rain spreading north through the Canterbury high country from the afternoon.
10: Ullatoo Fiordlands, periods of rain with heavy falls, squally thunderstorms and small hail possible. In Otago and Southland, mainly fibre showers developing about the south coast this morning. A period of rain from everywhere this afternoon and then becoming fine this evening.
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4: On Life FM. Good morning, welcome into the show. It's 4 minutes past seven on Tuesday morning. You got Zella and Bjorn. You're in the right place, just in case you thought you were anywhere else.
13: You'd be in a better place if you had a bit of money to buy the latest Goldie painting.
4: What do you mean the latest Goldie painting?
13: Sorry,
4: he hasn't made a painting in decades.
13: No, he hasn't made a painting in
4: R.I.P. Yeah.
13: Yeah, in a long, long time. But there's one that's just been found. I don't know how this happens.
4: Oh.
13: Over 100 years old. And it's going up for auction. Have you seen what this... I've only seen video footage.
4: I haven't even heard that this has happened, so this is all new to me.
13: Okay. So every time I see a Goldie painting, and, you know, I haven't seen one up close. I've only seen it in, you know, print, like on digital print, digital media.
4: Mm.
13: They look massive. They look like they're, like, bigger than A3 type of thing. Like,
4: yeah.
13: Really, really big. And this is what I thought this one was as well. Until I saw a news article on it last night, a news story on it last night. The photo itself, the painting itself, I think is just bigger than A4.
4: A lot of paintings are smaller than you think.
13: Yeah.
4: Mona Lisa. Yeah. A lot of people don't realize.
13: That's actually very tiny, actually, Mona Lisa. I was actually a bit disappointed when I saw that. But the Goldie one, this one is just latest, the latest one to be auctioned off. Bit smaller than A4. The frame, though. The framing.
4: You buff it out with a frame.
13: It's been buffed out a little
4: bit. It's like when you're writing an essay at university and you've done the meat of it, but then you need to just puff out the intro and the conclusion to get the word count.
13: Yeah, by puffing out, you mean just repeat what you just said? Just rinse it?
4: And
13: repeat it? And you know it's a special painting. You know anything special when you get a built-in, you get a purpose-built briefcase. Yeah. So this is serious business.
4: Well, how much did it sell already?
13: It hasn't gone up for auction yet, but I think they're looking at about 400K.
4: Wow. How do people sit on art like that they just didn't even know they had? Like, it gets discovered. Where are these houses or storage places that people just have bulk, unknown art just sitting in there?
13: Yeah, well, this is what I wanted to figure out as well. They didn't dig deep enough into the story. I don't think it was at a house.
4: Well, like,
13: I don't know where it was, man.
4: It's been archived somewhere. Like, I'm moving in the wrong circles, man. I don't know anyone who's just sitting on a whole bunch of art that may be worth the price of a house.
13: Who has got one of those pieces?
4: No.
13: Has anyone listening got anything really like an expensive piece of art?
4: That'd be an interesting topic.
13: You don't have to tell us your address. We won't. But does anyone? I don't know. That'd be interesting. Yeah.
4: Coming up this hour, we're going to talk about baptisms after 7:30. You might have been to a few of them. Anything ever go wrong at a baptism? I immediately can think of multiple stories.
13: Okay.
4: It's just a lot of opportunity for things to go poorly at a baptism.
13: We had water baptisms at church on Sunday. This is the reason why I thought, okay, let's dive into this one.
4: Coming up next, though, I want to talk a little bit about a song we played yesterday from Tate Burts. We're talking about unfortunate last
13: names. Why did you say his name like
4: that? I'm just saying his name. That's his name. Tate Burts. It's Burts. It's what his name is.

0: Grace Vineyard Music on Life. 11 past 7. Good morning. Have you ever heard of a guy called Tate Butts? Maybe. Have you heard his song? We played a little bit of it yesterday. Sounds like this.
1: He's been on. We've had him on in terms of a song before.
0: Might have been a Worship Wednesday.
1: Tate Butts.
0: He's got a voice, man. He can sing.
1: Yeah.
0: Unfortunate about the name, though. Butts is his last name. Oh, get out of town. His last name is Butts. B-U-T-T-S. This poor kid, he's 14. Imagine going through school.
1: Oh, now I remember the dude.
0: Being school, yeah, now and I remember your last name is Butts.
1: Would have been worse if there was no S.
0: Well, I'm sure they've made all variations of the last name.
1: You're right. You know, he's an artist. You stage name that thing.
0: You could have. You know, I sort of like the confidence of he's just like, no, that's my name.
1: Tough name.
0: Either that or that he actually has a worse last name and that's an upgrade. And maybe it is a stage name. And he's like, this one is less embarrassing. People won't be able to make fun of this compared to what I used to be called. I'm not sure about his whole backstory. But I can imagine kids are cruel. You know, especially at school, nicknames you get. I mean, my last name is Brickle, so there's not a lot you can do with that. But Prickle was always the
1: you got that one
0: immediate, which is not.
1: Yeah,
0: you know, I can live with that. There's no trauma there.
1: Yeah, my last name is Alo, and I got the hello.
0: Oh, hello.
1: I got that one.
0: Yeah. I mean, everyone gets, you know, it's part of life a little bit. But some names attract more than others. You know, Tate Butts, that could be a tough one.
1: I think the first name doesn't help the last name. With
0: Tate.
1: That one. Yeah, because the T's.
0: Tate Butt. It's a fun name to say. I will agree with that.
1: Yeah,
0: and I don't mean to be teasing. If anyone listening is got a last name of Butts, I'm not trying to make, you know, you the butt of the joke.
1: You just did it.
0: No, I know, but they would have dealt with this your whole life already. Like, it's not like that's not happening.
1: There are tough last names.
0: Yes.
1: And it has to stay with you, unfortunately, you know?
0: And you don't get any say in it. You're just born into a family. You get given your name.
1: Yep.
0: And then you just got to wear it. You got to walk through life carrying that thing. And sometimes they can be a bit tough.
1: Well, they can be tough because of what it, you know, what the name conjures up in your head, right? But they can also be tough if there are a lot of letters to your last name.
0: Oh, really long one?
1: And, you know, you go down the Pacific route.
0: Yep.
1: There are a lot of letters in Pacific surnames. And that's tough surname.
0: Very. Yeah. Yes. A lot of them.
1: Yeah.
0: Yes. Different vowel sounds too, depending on where you've come from.
1: There's an All Black who's just been named in the All Blacks. And it's fun when you watch some journalists, you know, They want to talk about him.
0: I literally did this when we had Kevin Mealamu on last week, looking at their upcoming game, and I said, you know, there's some debutants in there, Fehi. I just said,
1: stop Xavier Numia, Fehi, Fine, Anga, Nofo. That's his
0: name. Fine, Anga, Nofo.
1: Yeah.
0: Okay. Yeah. That's going to take some practice for me.
1: Yeah. Yeah. Well, see, this is the thing. The peeps have got tough surnames.
0: I believe you're tough, but I believe with a bit of practice, any person can almost say any word if you're willing to learn it, which some people are not. So there's that.
1: Yeah.
0: But yes, some names are just tough. This is what we wanted to talk about this morning. Do you have a tough name? Have you got a tough last name? It's just for some reason. Maybe it's the Butts thing where it's like, yep, people made fun of that. There was a target there.
1: Yeah. Or maybe it's long.
0: Super long.
1: Super long. You know, and people mispronounce it or whatever. They struggle with the pronunciation. Or just maybe it's just, maybe, you know, if it's not in English, it's always going to be tough.
0: Well, that's true. Yeah, moving to another culture.
1: Yeah.
0: What about too, though, people getting married, often they change their name, right? So one person takes the other person's last name. Have you ever been in a bit of a conundrum place where you cannot take someone's last name for whatever reason because of maybe there's a rhyming thing going on or they're too similar or together those two things almost say something that you're like, that's just not going to work?
1: Yeah.
0: Like, what? Has this happened?
1: I think there are definitely conversations around that. Yeah, if you could share some stories around that, that'd be really cool as well.
0: Yeah, if something pops to mind, 0508 Life FM. Maybe you went to school with someone. Feel free to share. 8168 with the keyword life. 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
1: Do you ever have doubts about your faith? Doubts about God? Doubts about the Bible? Doubts about whether aspects of Christianity are really true? I think there's probably a secret society of Christian doubters out there that are too afraid to admit their doubts publicly for fear of being seen as spiritually weak. We tend to think of faith and doubt as being mutually exclusive. But the irony is that if we think that way, then when we do have doubts as Christians, it can actually cause a crisis of faith because we think that if we have doubts, then we must not have faith. But we need to stop seeing faith and doubts as opposites and instead see them as dance partners in our Christian lives. Faith and doubt belong together in the Christian experience. In fact, a healthy faith includes doubt. Faith is not having perfect certainty about everything. If we had that, what need would there be for faith? Faith means believing and knowing Jesus personally, while leaving plenty of space for questioning and mystery and uncertainty. Let's make friends with our doubt and let it lead us towards Christ. I'm Reuben Munn from Shore Community Church. 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
4: Hey, welcome into the show. 19 past 7. We're talking about tough last names this morning. Have you got one? Are you a bit of a Tate Butts on the show? We played a song out from Tate Butts yesterday, and I thought, man, good on this dude. 14 years old, and he's keeping his last name for his whole career. He's just saying, yeah, Butts, that's what I'll be known by. I don't care what you say.
5: Yeah, well, he's still young, though.
4: We can't change it now. He's committed to it, right? But that's a tough name to walk through life with. Just Butts is your last name. Or I wonder if it goes the flip side, where, I mean, what can you make fun of when their name is, he's already kind of made the joke himself. Because you're like, well, the name's Butts. What are you going to do with that?
5: You mean
4: it's already funny. It's a bum last name. That's what are you going to do with it? How are you going to make a joke about that? Good luck to you, sir. So we're talking about tough last names. if you got a story, 0508 Life FM.
5: I want to give you a name. Right, before we get to Josh and Laszlo, thanks for hanging on, guys. Let me spell out a name for you. Because the tough last names for me are island names, even place names, you know. Because they're long.
4: So
5: I'm going to spell out a name.
4: Oh, okay.
5: Right.
4: I've got to memorize it.
5: You just got to tell me what you think it is, okay?
4: Okay. How long is it? How many letters is it?
5: It's a few.
4: Okay.
5: I could have gone harder, but no. F A mm-hmm. apostrophe A mm-hmm. S for Sam U A M A L E A U I.
4: Oh my gosh. Fa'a sua malolele.
5: You were so good.
4: I've lost
5: you
4: that.
5: Were so close. You were
4: one.
5: So close there, dude. So close. Fa'a sua maliawi.
4: Oh, yeah. Okay.
5: Yeah. You got that.
4: That's, bit of practice.
5: Yeah. He's an NRL player.
4: Okay.
5: Yeah, he's pretty famous. All right, let's go to the phone line, shall we? Good morning, Josh.
6: Hey, morning. How are we?
5: Yeah, we're great, man. We're great. I see that we've got your full name written on the phone. Is it your name that you're talking about?
6: It is my name, yeah.
5: Okay.
4: Okay, run us through tough last names. What do you got?
6: So it's spelled P-A-E-A.
5: Yeah.
6: Pronounced Paya.
5: Yeah.
6: But everybody says Paia, Paya.
4: I would overthink it. Three vowels in a row is always a challenge.
5: See, sometimes as an Islander, you get... What nationality are you, Josh?
6: Niuean.
5: Sometimes as an Islander, you try and overcompensate and overthink what you think it might be. Because you mentioned some people call you Josh Paia, you know, because you...
4: Yep.
5: P-A-R-E-E, you know, and then ah. But you're Paia, right?
6: Yeah.
5: Got you, man. Got you. Has that been all your life? Has there ever been any grace where people go, yeah, that's Josh Pyre over there? No?
6: Only at school when the boys mocked me and said, mince and cheese Pyre.
5: Yeah. I'm glad you brought that one up, bro. That's good.
4: Oh, that is funny.
5: Yeah. I appreciate you calling through, Josh.
6: No worries. Take it easy.
5: See you later, bro.

0: Always blow on the pile. This-
1: Oh, Mrs. Max is his nickname.
0: We got somebody else on the phone.
1: There's so many. Oh, Josh, aka Big Ben.
0: Good morning, Leslo.
2: Good morning, guys. Good morning. To hear you again.
0: Yeah, good to chat to you. Okay, this is your surname?
2: Yeah, that's my surname.
0: Okay.
2: It's Fritsztatsky. It's a Polish name, but because I'm Hungarian, we say it in a Hungarian way, so it's just confusing everybody.
1: Oh, not man. Can you say it again? What was it? What was the name again? The last name?
2: Fritsztatsky. In Polish, it's Fritsztatsky. But this is not how we use it. And because it's just breaking everybody's tongue, when I introduce myself in the past as well in the school, I just say, my name is Laszlo Fritsztatsky, but you can call me Fritzi. So it's like a short version, but I like. And and it's just because if you say Fritzi, it's like a smiling.
0: Yeah.
2: You know?
0: And, oh, man.
2: And then people just loved it. And it didn't create a mock name for me to hurt my feelings.
1: Yeah, well, see, that's good. True. That's what you got to try and avoid. Can you give us, you gave us the Polish pronunciation and then the Hungarian. I didn't really notice too much of a difference. Could you say them again?
2: Yes. In Polish, originally, it's called Fritsztatsky. And in Hungarian, Fritsztatsky.
0: So you've made up your own surname just to get around the pronunciation of your name, and now you're stuck with the made-up surname?
2: I'm a very sensitive person. I'm a creative person, so I write music, poems and such, and play music, different instruments, and all sorts of creative things I'm doing. And people realize that I'm sensitive, and they started to hurt me, like bullying.
0: Fair enough.
2: And it's actually, this was pushing me towards the church, because the church people never bullied me. They just accepted me as I am. So when I gave my heart to Jesus, immediately the bullying was finished, and I had a stronger mentality, because the Lord was with me. And the love of the church as well, and the Holy Spirit. And because of that, after that, if anybody hurt me, doesn't matter, it just flies away like a bird.
0: that's great, good, Leslo. Oh, well, thank you so much for sharing that story with us. We appreciate you. God bless.
1: Yeah, that's a great story of the church too. Because it is tough, man. I mean, if people make, fun of your name, you can sort of laugh about it, but those cuts can go deep on people. You can wear that your whole life. The jokes they get made about you.
0: Yeah,
1: when you're young.
0: Absolutely. I mean, we've got, we've had an island name, Hungarian, Polish name, some other island names. When you get to Fijian names, oh man.
1: Well, this is the problem too with things being written down and THs sound with C sounds and
0: Qs.
1: Yeah, well, that's
0: the N sound.
1: If you're not from, you don't know that means
0: don't.
1: This.
0: And you
1: that,
0: don't. Yeah. So hit us up. If you've got a tough last name or an interesting last name.
1: I'd like to hear too if anyone's ever had the marriage conundrum where you almost can't take someone's last name because of what. Like, I knew someone a long time ago called Esther who was dating someone else whose last name was Nesta. So if
0: that
1: they
0: doesn't work out.
1: It was sort of.
0: Yeah, that
1: it wasn't going to work out. You can't be Esther Nesta as your name. I mean, it's going to be too hard. It's a rhyming thing. So.
0: I could have taken my wife's last name. Her last name was Lord. That's her maiden name.
1: Seller Lord.
0: Arlo, double hyphen that one for both of us.
1: Seller Lord Arlo. Oh, man, you missed a trick,
0: nah,
1: man.
0: I didn't want to do that.
1: It's an upgrade. I would have taken that.

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7: In this update, the family of Sam Neill say he died with the dignity that characterised his whole life. Tributes are being shared in New Zealand and abroad for the 78-year-old actor who died unexpectedly in a Sydney hospital yesterday. Sir Sam Neill has more than 150 acting credits to his name across film and television, including Jurassic Park, The Piano and Peaky Blinders. Donald Trump says the US is reinstating a naval blockade on Iran immediately. The US president says it will impose a 20% charge on all cargo shipped through the Strait of Hormuz to pay for the cost of safety and security. The transport agency says more work is needed to better protect State Highway 1 south of Kaikoura from future severe weather. The stretch between Cheviot and Kaikoura is expected to open tomorrow at midday, more than a week after it was battered by severe weather. And urgent works needed to figure out why the Wairoa River keeps flooding. The banks burst late Thursday evening, the third flood in recent times, and Mayor Craig Little says experts need to work out what has changed. That's news.
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0: 26 minutes away from 8 o'clock. Coming up next, we're talking about baptisms. How did yours go if you've been baptised? Do you remember what happened? Maybe it happened when you were young, or maybe you sort of found Christ later on in life and decided to get baptised as an adult. Do you remember the day, and how did it go?
9: Yeah, have you got any bruises to show for it?
0: Because some churches too, I mean, we'll get into all of this, but some churches too have a baptism thing at the front. Like, I've never been to a church that has a built-in baptism pool or something. But a lot of them do.
9: There are.
0: And sometimes they're up like stairs so that everyone can see, like, when it's going on.
9: Well, this is why I'm saying, are there bruises? Well, because when there's stairs involved, when there's a spa pool involved, which takes the place of a font. We would love to know your story, your baptism story. 0508 54 336, you can text 8168QLife.
0: Yeah, what went wrong at your baptism? Good weather forecast. This is Suffer Well on Life. 25 away from 8.

0: Good weather forecast on Life Suffer Well, 23 minutes away from 8 o'clock. We're talking baptisms this morning.
1: I bring this up because we had baptisms at church on Sunday. And at church, it's a big church, so there's spa pools involved.
0: Do you do like a whole service? The whole service becomes about baptisms?
1: Depending on how many. Okay. Depending on how many are getting baptized. It's school holidays, so there weren't as many this time around. There's about maybe 30.
0: Wow. That's a lot.
1: Yeah, it's a lot. Well, we've got a big church. We've got two spa pools. The church has two spa pools and people go on either
0: side. Do they
1: side.
0: Loan them out on the weekends? Like, can congregants borrow them?
1: I don't know where they go. I don't know if they empty them out. I don't know if they keep going. I don't know. They just all of a sudden appear when.
0: I bet the pastor gets to store them at his place.
1: They're big too. They're big. Now, you know, I've been at our church, the church that I go to now, for about 6 years.
0: Yeah.
1: So I've seen a lot of baptisms at the church, water baptisms. And I must admit, the church runs a very, very slick operation when it comes to baptisms.
0: You'd need to if you got 30 people you got to run through.
1: And that's a small amount, dude. You know, that's
0: really?
1: It's a really small amount. So we're talking about maybe even 100 normally on a baptism.
0: That's awesome.
1: Very slick operation. You know, they sort out who needs to go where and where. There's steps that go up to the baptismal, to the spa. And I must say, I haven't seen anyone, there been any big failures in the spa pool. I have seen people trip going down the stairs to the spa.
0: Well, wet stairs, yeah.
1: Yeah, no. So they all appear on the stage. We all congratulate them, and then they come off the stage and walk towards the spa. Now, that's the only time in my time at the church that I've seen anything kind of fun happen, when they try to walk off the stage and they trip as they go towards the spa pool. So I'm thinking, surely something's happened during maybe the church that I've gone to, or there's bound to be some things that have happened at people's baptisms.
0: Look, you're dealing with water. You're dealing with a lot of complicated stuff, and it's a big moment. At our church, we do not have a pool or anything like that, so often it'll be like at a beach. I've only been to baptisms at beaches or in a lake or a river or something like that. And I've done a few where I've done the baptizing of somebody as a, you know, former time when I was like a youth leader and stuff.
1: It's a big job, man.
0: Look, no one trains you like in how to do it. I don't know. I'd seen it being done a lot. And then when I got asked by someone who wanted to get baptized and they were like, will you be one of the people to baptize me? I was like, yeah, sure. That's how hard could that be? Anyway, we got into this river with this guy. It was like midnight at this camp thing that we're doing. They really wanted to get baptized right then. So we were like, all right, let's get in the river.
1: How big was the guy? That's critical.
0: They're just normal sized person. I don't know.
1: Okay.
0: Go in. But we were sort of doing this on the fly. So me and the other guy, my friend Johnny, we're like trying to make eye contact around, like, who's saying what? Like, how do we kind of do this? We hadn't, like, written out a plan or anything like that. So it was just sort of like, let's just get it going. And he's there and he's feeling everything. He's got his hands up and, you know, he's worshiping God and we're talking about what it means. And it's a very special moment, you know. And then we look at each other and kind of like, oh, one of us has to say, like, the actual thing of, like, you know, they usually say, I baptize you in the name of the Father, Son, and the Holy Spirit. And they put you under the water and then you bring him out. I somehow landed that I was going to say that. And as I said it, I said, I still laugh now. I said, I baptize you.
1: I'm going to break dance you.
0: I said, I baptize you in the name. And as I said it, I was like, did I just say baptize? And I looked at my friend and he just was shaking his head. And I was putting him down into the water. Yeah. And then I couldn't even finish. I didn't even finish saying it. So I don't know if he's fully legally baptized. I was like, I baptize you in the name of the Father. And I started laughing like this. Son, and pushed him under. And then I don't think I even said the third part. We pulled him out. He was laughing when he came out because he heard it. As I put him under the water.
1: Did you tell him that wasn't the Holy Spirit? I'm sorry.
0: Oh, man.
1: But see, then you had two people. I think that's very, very, very important that you have two people. One to balance, you know, one to go through the process. When you have one,
0: I know
1: that's why
0: where
1: I
0: you're
1: asked
0: going.
1: You about the, you know.
0: I know where you're going, and I could share a second story if you want.
1: So if there's a story that you have about your baptism or maybe a baptism that you've seen, maybe it's been at the beach, maybe it's been in a spa, but wherever it's been. How did it go?
0: Yeah,
1: let us know.
0: What happened? 0508 Life FM, where you can text in 8168 with the keyword life. 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

0: It's 7:45. You got the morning wake up. We're talking about baptisms this morning. How did your one go? Did it go smoothly? Did it go swimmingly, you could say? Or did something sort of go a little bit wrong?
1: It's supposed to be a really special moment, you know, and you know, your family's there to celebrate. You're getting baptized. Very special. Sometimes they're live streamed because you can't attend.
0: Yep. Yeah, a big moment in someone's life too. A lot of people remember the day that they got baptized, you know, the public display of new life, of walking in a new way, leaving the old self behind. It's special. It's powerful. But also potential for things to go wrong because there's a lot of variables and you're dealing with water, you know, and it's unfamiliar environment. You don't get to practice a lot. I got to baptize a friend of mine. Her name was Pia. This is out at Bethel's Beach in Auckland, West Coast. A lot of waves, a lot of strong currents. Like, it's really not an ideal place to get baptized. And I was one of the people putting her down into the water. It was the first time I'd ever baptized a person. It was very on the fly.
2: Yeah.
0: She wanted to do it. We'd said all the stuff. Someone else was taking so we didn't baptize. You know, the other person was like taking her the words. So they said everything. And then we put her down into the water and it was nighttime too. So it was totally dark.
2: Oh, night.
0: Yeah. We're about waist deep in water. Put her down into the water. And then I was like celebrating with everyone else. I was hands in the air. And then I looked back and I didn't realize as the person that puts them into the water, you're supposed to also pull them back out again. So I just left her in there. And so the other guy, Durham, was trying to pull her back up. But you know when you got one side underwater, you sort of twist. So she'd kind of looped around to the side of his.
1: This is where
2: he hasn't dropped her in the water.
0: I didn't drop her. We lowered her down and then I just let go with my hands and went to celebration. I just thought they would stand up themselves. I didn't know. I'd never done it before. So I left her behind. I didn't help. I didn't assist.
1: You left her behind. This is why, you know, churches spend a lot of time with the process.
0: Yeah,
1: you know,
0: well,
1: and you got to get the process right. While you're speaking, I'm just watching this video of a baptism gone wrong. Nearly very, very similar to yours. And camera angles are very good. Because you get the front, you get the get the side. When you're doing it on your own, it doesn't. I mean, the chances of it, of things stuffing up, increase because you're on your own.
0: What do you mean on your own? A self-baptism?
1: No, sorry, when you're the one who's helping.
0: Oh, right, you know, yeah.
1: When you're on your own. And there's this video that's been circulating that I've just put on the sheet for the guys to look at, which is of a pastor who's on his own, and the guy who's trying to baptize is slightly taller than him. So he ends up holding his back as he's going, lowering him into the pool, into the font, and as he lowers him in, he follows him as well because he can't hold him up.
0: He's fallen on top of him.
1: He's fallen on top.
0: He's mounted him.
1: And everyone's having a good laugh at the situation because it's quite funny. But, you know, this is what we're talking about. What's gone wrong with yours? There's been a message that's come in as well from Alana. A girl had very long fine hair that was floating on the surface. Okay. The pastor wanted to get full immersion, so held her under with one hand and use the other to try and gather up all the hair to get the hair under. He held her down for so long that someone jumped over the glass, pulled her up so she didn't drown.
2: Oh, my goodness.
0: What's going on? What does he think? On a technicality, because your hair was floating, you're not going to be legitimately baptized?
2: When I got baptized, I had always seen people be lent backwards. So yep. I got baptized at Long Bay Beach, and I was expecting for them to push me backwards. But when I got baptized, they pushed me forward.
0: They did a forward fold.
2: Yeah, I've never seen a forward fold. So I was like resisting because I thought we were going the other way.
1: I've never seen anyone go forward.
2: I know, that's what I thought. Yeah, I was like, every time I'd seen it, it was backwards.
0: Just take a big step forward and brace yourself.
2: And then my, like, you know, hair under. Just fully covered my face.
1: So you didn't even lean forward. You just bowed.
2: Smushed into the water.
0: Just bend over and forehead touch on the water.
1: That's too good.
0: Okay, what happened at your baptism? Let us know. 0508 Life FM.
1: This year, you've got the power.
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12: Is your birthday coming up? Maybe it's today. Why don't we take a second to thank God for the life that we have? God, I know I don't say this enough, but thank you, Lord, for the fact that I've made it to this point in my life. Thank you for all the good times at Nate's. Thank you for those teachers that inspired me. Thank you for blessing me with the material things I need day to day. Thanks for the sunny Kiwi summers and those moments I laughed so hard that it hurt. But God, I also want to thank you for being there for me in the darker times of my life too. If it weren't for you, God, I don't know if I would have made it to where I am today. Thanks for looking out for me when no one else knew what I was going through. Thanks for standing by me in battle when I felt so alone. For the year ahead, Lord, help me to live life in a way that makes you proud and brings others joy. Thanks again, Lord, for giving me this life. Amen. Remember, a grateful heart is a happy heart.
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0: Life FM. 7 away from 8, we're talking about baptisms gone wrong. What happened at your baptism? Was it surprising? Did it catch you off guard? Did it not entirely go as planned?
1: Yeah, the ones that didn't go entirely according to plan, maybe for the right reasons, maybe for some fun reasons. You're always going to remember it. If you want to share it with us, share the story, let us know. We're going to wrap it up here.
0: I'm wondering, has anyone ever had a dog jump in the, you know, like if you're getting baptized at a pool, at someone's house or the beach, you know, you get a Labrador or a Golden Retriever around, they are going straight in that water.
1: Yep,
0: like
1: absolutely.
0: There's no holding them back.
1: Absolutely. Well, you know, in some big churches like ours, you know, you have the spa pool. I want to know, and you have to climb up the stairs. They have stairs that are pushed against it, so it makes it easier to climb up. I want to know if someone has actually climbed up and then just fallen straight in. Just chipped right in there.
0: A pre-baptism before they got to the minister. Just accidentally baptised themselves on the way in.
1: Let's go to the phone lines. And we've got Danelza on the phone. Good morning, Danelza.
14: Hi, how are you?
1: Yeah, good. This isn't you. This is a flatmate friend of yours called Rose?
14: Yes.
1: Many years ago,
14: we went to her baptism, which was cool. Only she got dunked 3 times. I think maybe once each for, you know, the Father, the Son, the Holy Spirit, but it was very strange.
1: So can you describe the dunk? Was it like a...
0: are you going
1: like
0: backwards?
1: Back and...
14: Yeah, going backwards. It was in the local school swimming pool and she got dunked.
1: Oh, real dunked. Like a right full immersion.
14: Yeah.
1: And then up and she thought she was done, but nah, going again.
14: Yeah. She had no idea it was going to be 3 times.
0: Yeah, the worst thing is you want the special moment, but if you take some water into your lungs or up the back of your nose, like that's you just worst, coughing man. And spluttering. Yeah,
1: Oh, that's too good. Thanks for sharing that, Danelza.
14: No problem.
1: God bless.
0: Cheers, Danelza.
1: You're right. See, when you're not prepared, when you don't know what's going on, that's when things go wrong.
0: Yeah, and if you're one of those people that can't go backwards into the water, make sure you hold your nose.
1: Nose plugs are good.
0: That's going straight up there, if not.
1: Snorkel as well.

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7: In this update, actor Jennifer Ward-Leland says she will miss Sir Sam Neill's warmth, wit and passion for the industry. The 78-year-old actor died unexpectedly in a Sydney hospital yesterday. Ward-Leland says no matter how successful he was, Sam never forgot his roots. It's been revealed a third of mothers in serious mental distress are going without the specialist care they need. Between 2006 and 2021, suicide made up more than a fifth of all maternal deaths. Organ Donation New Zealand's pushing for changes to boost our donation rates. Its latest annual review shows almost 300 donations from 60 deaths in 2025, a 14% donor number drop. Donald Trump says the US will impose a 20% charge on all cargo shipped from Iranian ports. It follows a fresh round of strikes between the US and Iran overnight. In response, the global oil price benchmark, Brent crude, has surged past $80 to its highest price in a month. That's news.
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7: In sport, Brendan McCullum says he'll willingly accept responsibility for the English Test cricket team's recent shortcomings. He's spoken in the wake of receiving a tap on the shoulder, which ended his four-year tenure as Red Bull coach. McCullum's conceded the team's performances fell short in what is a results business.
8: It's been one of the most enjoyable periods that I've had in my 20-odd years in the cricketing circuit. Now, I've absolutely loved the time. Obviously, I'm disappointed for all the fans that we weren't able to get the results that everyone wanted, and I'm sorry for that.
7: The Black Caps have removed the West Indies two openers, Akeem Orgies and John Campbell, in the first hour of their second one-day international in Guyana. The hosts are 86 for 3 in the 17th over. Previous record holder Doug Howlett has graciously endorsed Will Jordan as the new All Blacks' all-time try scorer. That's sport. I'm Jodie Gill.
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9: Northland to Waitomo, including Coromandel and Bay of Plenty, scattered rain with possible heavy falls, gradually clearing from the west and becoming mainly fine this afternoon and evening. Tararuaki to Wellington, also the central high country, scattered morning rain and then mainly fine. Showers developing for Taranaki and Horowhenua southwards tonight. Gisborne to Wairarapa, partly cloudy, isolated showers clearing south of Gisborne this morning. For Nelson, Marlborough and Canterbury, mostly fine, a period of rain spreading north through the Canterbury high country from the afternoon. To Fiordlands, periods of rain with heavy falls, squally thunderstorms and small hail possible. In Otago and Southland, mainly fine, but showers developing about the south coast this morning. A period of rain from everywhere this afternoon and then becoming fine this evening.
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9: Hey, good thing, good morning. It is 8:03 on Tuesday. Stella and Bjorn with you this morning. A little bit later on in the show, we're talking to the Salvation Army. They've got their winter appeal kicking off. So we've got a spokesperson to speak to us around that, how you can be involved. But I know what you're here for being 8 o'clock. And yesterday you had to wait a little longer, but not today.
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11: Get them sorted, man. This has been so good. And I asked Bjorn actually before we went on here, have people been emailing through?
9: Oh, there's a lot of people entering.
11: Oh, there you go.
9: And remember, the more keywords that you collect, the more items that you tune in for and log at our website, lifefm.co.nz, the more chances you can be going on a fully expenses paid trip to Sri Lanka. You'll be on the tour with the Travellers. You've got Richie Barnett as your host. You'll be going into the mountains. You'll be going to World Heritage Sites. You'll be tasting the food. You'll be relaxing. Everything's planned out and taken care of. You just turn up. I mean, it's so great.
11: Yeah, if you've never been on a guided trip, everything that Bjorn just said there happens. You don't have to worry about a thing. Breakfast, lunch, dinner's all taken care of. You just need to be on the bus when the bus leaves, man.
9: Yeah, when they say be downstairs at 8:30
11: you be
9: morning,
11: there.
9: You just be there. And that's you. So we're giving out an item each day, three times as well. So it's 8 a.m., 1 p.m. and 5 p.m. You can collect more and more of them and log them at our website. Terms and conditions on there, like you need to be across all the rest of it to make sure you can actually win and go. But if that's you, keep your ear out.
11: Because we wrapped this up this week.
9: Yeah, Friday will be our last one.
11: So get your travel item sorted at lifefm.co.nz.
9: You ready?
11: Yeah, I'm ready.
6: Thanks to the travellers.co.nz. The next item you need to pack is...
11: very handy to have your journal.
9: Oh,
11: very handy. Especially on a trip of a lifetime. This could be the biggest trip that you ever go on, and you want to document it.
9: You want to. I like the idea of doing that.
11: Yeah, the idea sounds cool.
9: But I know that if I took a journal, I'd just be carrying it around the whole trip and feeling guilty about how I haven't written in it.
11: Yeah, much like the two books you're also going to pack with you as well.
9: Yeah, the ones I plan on reading whilst I'm there.
11: Hey, take it, pack it in your bag, because you never know. But more importantly, you need to head to lifefm.co.nz because that is the travel item that you need to store right now.
9: For me, a journal would be just like my running gear. To have my running shoes, have my running... I'm like, no, it'll be good. I'll definitely go for a couple of runs while we're on the trip. I ain't going for no runs. I ain't going. It's wishful thinking, you know? But it's good to have. So journal, that is your item for today.
11: Good luck. Hit to lifefm.co.nz, document it, write it in there. You could be in to win.
9: Coming up next, we're getting into Adam versus Eve. The ladies are moving in on the fellas' points. Guys have gone easy. They've almost disappeared. We'll find out what happens today up next. Oh,

0: For King and Country, this Miracle on Life is just after 8 o'clock. Sally and Bjorn joining you this morning. And the guys have gone to sleep, it appears.
1: And it's time for...
0: Maybe they just like the thrill of a close game, but they have all but squandered their lead.
2: No, I don't like the thrill of a close game because we've been down this road before. What happened? I've been away for a couple of days, and then the fellas just, they were up by, what, 700 points or something like that?
0: They had about a 10-point lead, and then it became an 8, and then a 6, and then down to 4, and now it's 3. So 3, and the ladies have just been doing the work.
2: This is it.
0: Just getting their reps in. Well done. I mean, you can't fault them.
2: No, you can't argue with that. You can't argue with the scoreboard, so well done, ladies. Fellas, you stink at the moment. At the moment.
0: Hey, they're still in the lead, but they've just been coasting on that same points for, it feels like, a while now.
2: Hey, yeah, take the lead, but work hard. Both teams, work hard.
0: This is our daily quiz, guys versus girls. It goes all the way through the year, and we crown a champion at the end, so every point matters along the way. We'll put out a question in a moment. If you know the answer, 0508 Life FM. You don't even have to know it. You can just have a guess if you want to. That's up to you. And then afterwards, you can decide to go double or nothing within the same category. Which, Sella, if we are ready to give for today, what is our category?
2: Yeah, before I give you the category, we've mentioned this numerous amounts of times. We shouldn't mention it, but we'll just mention it again. Phones are just for calling us. That's all you can use your phones for, okay, this morning. 0508 54336. Category this morning, Bjorn, is Final Four.
0: I see where you've got that from.
2: Thank you. How great, eh? We haven't even spoken about it, but...
0: Tomorrow, I think, is the first one.
2: I was just about to say the category again.
0: We're not saying it again. We only say it once.
2: I know. Good luck to you, both teams. Here's your first question. What are the four main blood types?
0: Now, this is a tough first question because you don't just need one answer.
2: Yeah, you need
0: It is collectively one answer, but you need four parts to it.
2: Yes. Yep. And some people will know the answer to this. I know this.
0: Do you even know your own blood type?
2: Yeah, I do. Because I've had a lot of blood transfusions. But because of that, I only know that a lot of people know this because I've spoken to people and they know. They know.
0: I think I might have been able to get this. I don't know. And I don't know what my blood type is.
2: Yeah, I don't think you're alone.
0: A lot of people don't. You know, until you need to.
2: Yep.
0: It's kind of one of those things.
2: 0508 54336. There are four. See, that might have stumbled some people as well. Because they might have... What? The only four? Okay.
0: Yes, there bizarre. Are. Isn't it bizarre, though, that there is only four across the whole world? Like... People are very different. Cultures, history, all this sort of stuff. And yes. There's just four blood types. But that's within all countries too.
2: Yeah. That is bizarre. It's actually very, very interesting, eh?
0: Fascinating stuff.
2: Okay, let's go to the phone lines. Bet you a nurse is going to get this or a doctor.
0: There's definitely some medical people who will know.
2: Good morning, Amy.
3: Good morning.
2: Good morning. Four blood types, four main blood types. What are they?
3: I think, I'm not 100% sure, but I think it might be A, B, and then AB, and possibly O.
0: Possibly, yes, you got it.
2: Well done. Awesome. Yeah, that's all four. You said you didn't sort of know the answer to this, but you did.
3: I sort of wasn't really 100% backing myself there, was I?
2: How do you know this information?
3: I currently just started a new job as a support worker, and I help people, that need help in their homes. Say, for example, they've come out of hospital or they've had an operation or something, and done a bit of study behind it. Obviously, I do actually know.
0: Well, that's good. That's a good start. Which one is the universal donor one? Like, there's one that you can give to anybody and they can, I don't know which one that is.
2: Do you know, Amy?
3: I think that might be A, that one.
0: Maybe.
3: Yeah.
0: Again, not medical advice.
2: I would suggest that you don't do any of that stuff. Yeah.
0: No, well, you don't get the opportunity anyway, so.
2: Well done, Amy. You've got a point for the ladies. Look at that, inching oh so close to the fellas. You've cracked the 80. The fellas are on 82, so if you stay here, the girls are 2 points behind the fellas. What do you want to do? You can be, if you get the next one right, 1 point behind the fellas, or it's up to you. You either lock it in or you go again.
3: Well, the thing is, I don't know what the next question is.
2: Only we do.
3: I think to be safe, I'm just going to lock it in for the girls.
0: I mean, it has been a successful strategy so far, just taking the one, just inching
3: closer.
0: Yeah,
3: I'll just lock it in.
2: You sure?
3: Yep, I'm positive.
2: Okay.
3: Yep.
0: She is AB positive, man. My friend.
2: You sure are, dude. Well, before we let you go, Amy, this is the question that you missed out on.
3: Oh, yeah.
2: Name the four Grand Slam tennis tournaments.
3: Oh, gosh. No idea.
0: Oh, well, good thing you didn't take that one
2: well
0: on.
2: Well played. I'll let you know. The Australian Open, French Open, Wimbledon, which is just finished, and the US Open.
3: That's okay. Yeah.
2: Made the right choice, man.
0: You really went down the right road.
2: Shot well, Amy. God bless, Amy.
3: You too. God bless, guys.
2: See you. Bye.
0: I think we need to launch an investigation into who's running the phones at the moment. I'm only hearing...
2: Well, I've been away for the last couple of days. Has this been the trend?
0: I haven't heard a man on for Adam vs. Eve in a while.
4: The ladies are determined to get on the phone first, and that is not my fault.
2: I'm glad you pointed that out, because there should be an investigation.
0: I think we'd find that Tabitha is of high ethical standard and the ladies are just getting through.
2: Who told you that?
0: It's just my vibe. It's just my vibe. I believe it. I believe it.
2: Okay.
1: Score updates.
4: Girls are now on 80 points. Guys on 82.
0: Oh, it's getting close.
5: 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We're a Christian radio station. Maybe today you're listening and you're not sure where you stand. Maybe you're on the fence, weighing it up. We believe that God is not looking for perfection or a finished product. He's looking for a heart that's open to the possibility of Him. If you're feeling like the door is closed or you need to have it all figured out, here's a simple truth from Romans. If you confess with your mouth that Jesus is Lord and believe in your heart that God raised Him from the dead, you will be saved. If you're ready to step off that fence and see what happens, pray this. Jesus, I don't have all the answers, but I'm reaching out. I believe you are who you say you are. Come into my life, forgive my past, and show me how to follow you. Amen. No matter where you are on that journey,

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5: Coming up next on the show, we're talking to Andrew Wilson from the Salvation Army. He's their winter appeals spokesperson, and that's just kicking off. So we're going to get into it after this. Find out how you can be involved too. Equippers Revolution. This is Promised Lands on Life 20 past 8. You let me

0: Quippers Revolution. That's Promised Lands on Life 24 past 8. Good morning. Brand new music off the brand new album, which came out just last Friday, if you do want to check it out. You got Stella and Bjorn with you this morning, and we're joined by Andrew Wilson, Captain.
1: Oh, yes. Don't forget the Captain. Come on now.
0: Captain Andrew Wilson from the Salvation Army is the spokesperson for their winter appeal. Kia ora and good morning. Welcome to the Morning Wake Up, Andrew.
2: Morena. Great to be here.
0: Yeah, how do you, what's the highest rank in the Salvation Army? How high does it go, do you know?
2: We go all the way up to general. There's only one in the world, and currently he's a Kiwi. So,
0: okay, cool.
1: How far away are you from knocking him off his pedestal?
2: No, I love things here on the ground.
1: Well, speaking of the ground, you and the crew, Salvation Army, are right in amongst it on the ground with your Winter Appeal. Tell us a little bit about the Winter Appeal 2026.
2: Yeah, that's right. So this year, our tagline is Hope for Homeless Families. We estimate there's about 33,000 children living in housing insecurity. And that's massive. We see it day in and day out as people come in through our doors. We're seeing more and more new people come in, about 1,000 a month across the country, new people who've never had to put their hand up, at least towards the Salvation Army, before coming in. And we know that this is largely influenced from the cost of living crisis that we keep sharing about and keep raising. But it's here. It's now.
0: What does that look like for a lot of families when we think of like homelessness? Maybe people have a picture in their head that maybe isn't that accurate, but a lot of people like living in cars and sort of homeless where the people around them may not even be aware, like people who work alongside some of these people or may not even know that that's going on.
2: That's right. When we think of homeless, we usually think of a lone person on a park bench or someone sleeping on the side of the sidewalk. But what we're seeing is much broader than that. We see families living in cars, in wet and cold garages, or other sort of public spaces, simply fighting to keep a roof over their children's heads. And as you say, we see some who are facing housing insecurity, who are in paid work, who are trying to do all they can to put food on the table and a roof over their heads. But again, this cost of living crisis is so broad and hits so many people that it's impacting everyday Kiwis.
1: Housing insecurity. I've never had to deal with that, so I'm not too, you know, a lot of us are far removed from the reality that some people live in. And as you say, the cost of living pressure is on a lot of families out there. And so the work that you guys do at the Salvation Army is priceless. So well done with all the work. Can you tell us how a donation changes somebody's situation then?
2: Yeah, sure. So through donating to our Winter Appeal, you're donating straight to our front lines. That starts as simple as a food parcel to ensure people don't go hungry, but it also helps fund a lot of our other services, our navigators and social workers helping to advocate for the people coming through our doors so that they are able to access everything that they are entitled to. And often we find that a lot of people, when they were faced with a system, especially for the first time, they just don't know what to ask for. They don't know where to look. And by utilising our social workers, they're able to find things that they may not have before. Financial mentoring, people can come in and help get their finances sorted. And again, largely that's on finding other income sources that they may not have known they had access to, but also trying to get ahead of debt so that they're not ending up in this spiral going south. And then more intensive programs. We have Building Awesome Whānau. So as the name suggests, it's about building awesome whānau. Where regardless of what's happening in people's outside world, as a family, as parents, they're equipped to ensure that their family is able to stand strong together. And things like a positive lifestyle program, which is look inside ourselves, like at self-esteem, assertiveness, goal setting. So again, as things around people continue to be unstable, they themselves can stand resilient against them.
0: You said, 1,000 people a month getting in touch with you who maybe in the past never have before, never reached out to a service that can assist in a place like this, probably never saw themselves as being in this position or facing this kind of challenge. And like you said, the navigating of the things that are available, if you've never been in that kind of place before, you really do not even know where to start. What even building to go to talk to someone? Yeah. What is the name of the service that might... So, you know, being able to help people navigate that and know what to ask for and where they can go, really huge. If you do want to donate, salvationarmy.org.nz is the website. All of the information about their winter appeal is on there, so you can find out where the money's going towards, what it's helping, and how you can get involved with that. So, Andrew, thank you so much for joining us this morning and sharing a bit on it, and we hope that people are very generous and can give and support you guys through your winter appeal.
2: Thanks, guys.
0: It's Andrew Wilson from Salvation Army. Captain, but I reckon in the future he'll be a lieutenant very, very soon. 8:30, headlines all the way for you next.
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7: In this update, actor Jennifer Ward-Leland says she will miss Sir Sam Neill's warmth, wit and passion for the industry. The 78-year-old actor died unexpectedly in a Sydney hospital yesterday. Ward-Leland says no matter how successful he was, Sam never forgot his roots. It's been revealed a third of mothers in serious mental distress are going without the specialist care they need. Between 2006 and 2021, suicide made up more than a fifth of all maternal deaths. Organ Donation New Zealand's pushing for changes to boost our donation rates. Its latest annual review shows almost 300 donations from 60 deaths in 2025, a 14% donor number drop. Donald Trump says the US will impose a 20% charge on all cargo shipped from Iranian ports. It follows a fresh round of strikes between the US and Iran overnight. In response, the global oil price benchmark, Brent crude, has surged past $80 to its highest price in a month. That's news.
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0: You know, I think I was going pretty good before I learned about what the Strait of Hormuz was. I didn't need to know about that. And now it's just a thing that comes up in the news all the time.
1: Yeah, we're pretty familiar with the Strait of Hormuz. Maybe 5 months ago, we would have had no idea.
0: Most people never heard of it. But just a wee while ago, they were completely upset that Iran was charging people to go through there. And they were like, you can't do that. And now they've decided, well, actually, no, it's fine. And we're going to do it. So it's now the US charging people to go through.
1: The irony around all of this is that before we knew about the Strait of Hormuz, it was actually open.
0: It was just happening. Everything was just working pretty cool, guys. Good. I don't know why. What the heck, bro? What the heck's going on? 65,000 New Zealanders have voted on the top 100 Waiata of all time for New Zealand music. We're going to play you out some of the top five coming up next. And we want to know from you, before you hear them, what songs do you think would be number one? Like, what are the most iconic Kiwi songs of all time?
1: Yeah, well said. If you could text that through, maybe you're not even aware of this list, but it was put together over a period of months. What is your go-to Kiwi song?
0: Like, the
1: go-to
0: sums it up that you're like, man, that is Kiwi music.
1: That's homegrown. Yeah. Right there. 8168, the keyword is life.
0: We'll play at the top five for you coming up next. Here's We Are Messengers.

0: It's We Are Messengers on Life Halfway Home. You got Sella and Bjorn, and we want to know, what do you think is the most iconic Kiwi song of all time? Like, what is our best that we've ever produced as a country? What's right up there?
1: Wow. When you say it out loud like that, I'm not sure where you can pinpoint to one. There's a handful, I think, that stand out as iconic Kiwi homegrown homemade songs that will stand the test of time.
0: Well, there's the, like, I mean, we're going to play the top five as voted by kind of a large group of people. So it's like the kind of the collective answer. But then individually, you'll have your own.
1: Yep,
0: you know, music tastes, yep. What time you were born, all that sort of stuff plays into that. We want to know from you, what do you reckon it should be? What for you is like, oh, that's Kiwi music. Come on, that's the anthem.
1: Susan's already texted through. We won't tell you what she's texted through, but I think a lot of people would agree with your text message, Susan. As Bjorn has mentioned, over 65,000 votes came into this. RNZ did this poll, and it's been curated over a couple of months. They did it chunk by chunk by chunk until they curated a list of 100 songs, and they've listed all the songs, including your top 10. We're going to give you the top five from this list.
0: Okay, do you want to read them out to me, Sella? What do we got?
1: Okay, in at number five, I know the song. I wonder if you guys know the song by the Mutton Birds, released in 1994. It's called Anchor Me. Anchor.

0: Yeah, this is a good song. I couldn't tell you when this was released, but I just know it as a, like, would you say iconic?
1: Can you... Oh, I love Tim Finn, you know?
0: Who are the Munbirds, man?
1: I don't know. Is he in there? I feel like...
0: He ain't in there, dude.
1: The Finn guys were in about six different bands. I feel like they're almost in every New Zealand
0: Don
1: band.
0: Don McGlashan. Oh, that's okay, the dude. He's in there. That's in at number five.
1: Okay.
0: That's a big effort. Coming in at number four, Big Runga, Sway.
1: Oh, Te Reo version. Oh, okay.
0: I think this was released in 2021.
1: They did a whole album of iconic New Zealand songs in Te Reo. Yeah.
0: I'm actually surprised that this made top five, to be fair.
1: Oh, what?
0: I am.
1: No, with this song, there's something about that song, man. Sway from Big... I had a crush on Big...
0: Yeah,
1: when I first heard that, I think I fell in love. I just, like... Dude, you need... I swooned. I may have fainted.
0: Mate, you need to calm down with
1: the way she sings it.
0: The amount of Kiwi Christian artists you've had a crush on.
1: Just,
0: no, hey, it's my own opinion. I'm surprised that that made the top five.
1: Come and go.
0: And at number three...
1: Oh,
0: I'm sure this should have got, I don't know, but it's in there. Crowded House, Don't Dream It's Over.
1: Aren't they Australian though?
0: Stop it. The main singers are Kiwis. See, here's the thing. When I said there's a handful of songs that you could say that's the iconic number one song that Kiwis will resonate with.
1: I think internationally too, we'd probably be known for that song pretty well.
0: Yeah, it's been covered so many times. So that came in number three. And in number two, Dave Dobbin, but maybe not the one you think of, Slice of Heaven.
1: Got some iconic songs. This is a fun one.
0: It's a fun one he did with Herbs. That's in a number two.
1: But then he's got some other good songs too.
0: This is the thing. I didn't. But people voted.
1: I mean, even Welcome Home, what I thought would have maybe topped that one.
0: I was thinking another one that would have maybe topped that one, but that's the second song.
1: What's number one then?
0: Number one is voted by these people, and again, there's 65,000 votes, and most of them picked this as the number one Kiwi song, their Kiwi favourite, Poye.

0: Yeah, I mean, it's pretty classic. All of these songs, though, I will say, they're of an era.
1: Yeah, they are.
0: There's not a song in there that I would say is even 30 years young.
1: Yeah, sweet.
0: Maybe. When did that come out?
1: 2021, it was remade.
0: 90s is pretty close to 30 years ago now.
1: Well, when you're talking about...
0: Like, there's nothing in between, man. There's nothing.
1: When you're talking about iconic, you have to go back.
0: You're telling me in 26 years there's not been one iconic song? I've got some ideas. We want to know from you, what do you think's missing from that list? That's the top five. Top five is voted by a lot of people. But for you, is it different? And what are we missing on the list for iconic Kiwi music? What do you got? 8168 with the keyword life. Give us a text. I've got a few. I'll play out for you next. Here's Hallelujah on Life.

0: Edgar Sandoval Jr. with Hallelujah on Life. It is 8:45. Sala and Bjorn with you this morning. We're talking about the top New Zealand songs ever. There's been a list compiled. 65,000 people voted, which is quite a few. So you've got to say that between everybody's votes and putting it all together, they probably know what they're talking about. But they're all sort of the same sort of time. I'm talking 90s and 80s, really. Bic Runga, Dave Dobbin, Crowded House, Poirier.
1: I think you talk to any Kiwi and there wouldn't be too much arguments around the top 10. Maybe in the order, but in terms of the artist and the song and the impact it's had on them and Kiwiana, I don't think you could argue with it. You are asking, you know, why isn't there any songs in the last 30 years? I think you need to have it around for a little bit longer.
0: Well, we're 660. Come on. Who's selling out Eden Park outside of them? No one. So that says something.
1: You know what? Give that another 30 years and redo this poll, and I think 660 will be on there.
0: Yeah, wait till 660 is on superannuation, and then maybe it'll be time for them. Tabs for you, iconic Kiwi song.
2: Probably Take It Easy, Stan Walker.
3: Gotta take it easy.
0: See, I feel like he needs to be in the top 10 somewhere, but I don't know which song. He's got a lot of good ones.
1: Yeah, again, give that another 20 years, and if Stan sticks around, you'll get it on the list.
0: It's got to have a good burn time for Sala to be on board.
1: No, I think, you know, you got to earn that spot.
0: Yeah.
1: You got to earn it. So, and not that Stan is a very, very talented musician, and lots of people will know that song. Yeah, okay.
0: There's one for me, and I play this song anytime I leave the country and I come back. So when I am, the plane's like coming in, starts descending, your ears start popping, they hand out the little lolly for you to suck on. I go and get this thing queued up, and I'm ready. As I can start to see the city lights of Auckland as I'm like landing back in, there's only one song I'm playing, and it's from Shehard, and it's called Home Again. I don't know if you've ever heard this song before. But
1: never in my life.
0: I feel like this could be our national anthem, to be honest. It's definitely white people music, but it's what you need. I mean, feel the energy and tell me this is not New Zealand. I mean, just listen to the first words. Listen. Let's keep it.
3: Put your clock back for the winter.
0: Excuse me? Put your clock back for the winter? That's daylight savings, my friends.
2: Oh,
0: that
2: very
0: is
2: nice.
0: You can't. You just can't help it. I'm getting chills even listening to this right now. I think you've literally never heard that song before.
1: Foo Fighters aren't from New Zealand. What are you doing?
0: Foo Fighters.
1: I have never heard that song. I'm familiar with the band, but yeah. I've never heard that song. I'm actually surprised, and Susan texts us through, that we did play a song that featured in the top five from Dave Dobbin.
0: Yes.
1: Which was Slice of Heaven. But I'm actually surprised that his other jam did not make the top five. It came in at number 12 on this list, which was Loyal.
0: Loyal.
1: That's got to be at least top five.
0: Well, it all comes down to, you know, personal
1: opinion. But this is it. But I'm just thinking, I'm trying to get myself on the outside looking in. I mean, thinking of what New Zealanders think about. Me, there's a couple that didn't feature in the top five but did feature in the top 20. I'd have to say OMC How Bizarre's got to be up there.
3: How bizarre.
0: Seriously, should have been top three.
1: You reckon?
0: Yes, everybody loves singing along to this song. You get this on anywhere. Doesn't matter how many times it's been played. It's a jam.
1: And the thing is, you sing this internationally, even in the United States, a lot of people know it.
0: Yeah,
1: because it cracked number one over there. So a massive, massive song. I still don't know whether I would have put it as my number one, though.
0: Yeah, well, it's always hard to tell.
1: Yeah,
0: I think my music taste is just different from everybody else. I mean, you guys have literally never even heard of the songs that I think cry.
1: Well, have you got something else?
0: Do you guys know Blind Spot, Nil by Mouth?
1: I know Blind Spot.
0: This just says New Zealand to me, I don't know. Maybe it just says West Auckland more than...
2: I think so.
1: What is this, man?
2: I didn't grow up with any of this.
1: What is this?
0: You guys haven't lived, man. You need to get out more. We were jamming this in Swanson. I can tell you.
1: I'll tell you what, just leave it in Swanson. Leave it there.
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0: We're 5 away from 9. We were talking about the top Kiwi songs of all time. There's a list with 65,000 people voting on it. A lot of great songs in there. Dave Dobbin, Crowded House, you know, the ones you might expect. But a bit of disrespect, I think, being shown, especially to Dave Hummel.
1: We still can represent, eh?
0: Why is there, why is there nothing from 2000 to 2010 about it? I mean, I don't know who else got Matthew Ridge to be in their music video, but Dave Hummel certainly did. So, you know, yeah. Can we please give the flowers where they are, Joe?
1: Hey, flowers might be around another 20 years, you know? He might get them then. He might get them then.
0: And what about Scribe? How many dudes you know go like this? How many dudes you know go like this? Top 10.
1: Not many. You know what?
0: Definitely top 10.
1: This is one. This is one that I'm not going to say, you know, I've used the whole, hey, wait, give them 20 years, give them 10 years or whatever, they'll come back on the list. I think you're onto something there. I haven't looked at the top list. I haven't looked at the top 20, top 30 of this list. But surely that song there has got to be top 20.
0: That song's already at least 20 years old. So
1: it's got to be.
0: Come on, people. Let's vote again. Here's Tori Kelly. This is Control of Life. Lights out.

0: Te Awa, The River, plays Sunday mornings and every night on Life FM. I
1: thank God. Hi, I'm Sue from Orphans Aid. 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
7: In this update, the loss of New Zealand actor Sir Sam Neill is being felt worldwide. The 78-year-old died suddenly in a Sydney hospital after revealing earlier this year he was cancer-free. The Sydney Film Festival's called Neill a legend of cinema, while English actress Frances Barber says he was one of the most beautiful men she ever knew. Sir John Key isn't holding back on what he thinks about critics of the India Free Trade Agreement, like Winston Peters. Former Prime Minister Key says while the India FTA isn't perfect, it will open access to one of the world's great economies.
8: If you're opposed to the FTA, you're a clown and you don't have much knowledge about economics, because here are the economics. They are 1.4 billion people. We are 5 million.
7: The latest RNZ Reed Research poll has National on its lowest level since Chris Luxon came to office. The poll has Labour on 34% support, while ahead of National on 28.7. That's news.
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7: In sport, New Zealand's hopes of a long-awaited under-20 World Rugby Championship title are over. France has scored a late try to snatch a 26-22 semi-final victory in Georgia. New Zealand captain Haki Wiseman concedes they gave their opponents too many chances.
9: We conceded too many errors and we were on the back foot with their set piece. Their big boys just going to work, and that was something we talked about earlier in the week around limiting their 22 entries, and I feel like we just gave them a bit too much ball in their half.
7: Mixed martial artist Conor McGregor insists he'll fight again in the UFC despite needing surgery after a first-round loss to Max Holloway on Sunday. McGregor, who turns 38 today, suffered what appeared to be a right knee injury in the opening seconds of his first UFC bout in 5 years. That's sport. I'm Jodie Gill.
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11: Northland to Waitomo, including Coromandel and Bay of Plenty, scattered rain with possible heavy falls, gradually clearing from the west and becoming mainly fine this afternoon and evening. Taranaki to Wellington, also the central high country, scattered morning rain and then mainly fine. Showers developing for Taranaki and Horowhenua southwards tonight. Gisborne to Wairarapa, partly cloudy, isolated showers clearing south of Gisborne this morning. For Nelson, Marlborough and Canterbury, mostly fine, a period of rain spreading north through the Canterbury high country from the afternoon. To Fiordlands, periods of rain with heavy falls, squally thunderstorms and small hail possible. In Otago and Southland, mainly fine, but showers developing about the south coast this morning. A period of rain from everywhere this afternoon and then becoming fine this evening.
12: From the word. Romans 5 verse 8. But God put his love on the line for us by offering his son in sacrificial death while we were of no use whatever to him.
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11: Well, a hidey-ho, neighbourino. It is 9:04. Good morning and welcome into the Morning Wake Up. You've got Salah and Bjorn with you this morning.
4: There have been tributes flying from around the world for the late, great Sam Neill. Really, really cool that he's known across the world. You know, people have been paying their tributes. But I asked Tab this morning, I mean, as much as he's a Kiwi icon, and we all know Sam Neill, can you name 3 or 5 movies that he was in?
11: How many? 3 or 5?
4: Five. Go 5.
11: He is in Jurassic Park.
4: That's his most memorable one.
13: I got 2.
11: He's in Jurassic Park 3.
13: Oh, well, that's...
4: Did he come back for that one? No.
11: I think he's in Jurassic Park 5.
4: No, stop it.
11: No, he is. Anyway, I'll take that as one, though. Jurassic Park, he is in Hunt for the Wilder People. Yep. I think he's in The Piano.
4: Yep, he's in The Piano.
11: And he's done a lot of great stuff.
4: He was in Thor Ragnarok.
11: Oh, yeah.
4: He made a cameo in there. I didn't know that.
11: I think he did something on Peaky Blinders, which is a big show on HBO, but I haven't watched it. I think he was on that.
4: Yeah, and he starred across some really big actors. He starred across Robin Williams.
11: He's known all around the world. Yeah, he's seriously probably one of our most successful actors of all time.
4: Yeah, I would agree.
11: And that Jurassic Park, I mean, I remember seeing Jurassic Park when I was a kid and knowing that Sam Neill was a Kiwi.
4: How good,
11: in a Steven Spielberg movie with the dinosaurs. So iconic.
4: How good.
11: Dr. Grant leaning on the triceratops and the breathing and seeing the... Like, just iconic.
4: And he was just slick, just super smooth. So he will be remembered. R.I. Love.
11: Coming up next, we'll get into your unbelievable fact of the day. Right now, it's Tasha Leighton. Song's called Life in Me. You're on Life FM, 9:06.

0: LV and No Big Deal on Life. There's Rooftop. You're Sella and Bjorn with you this morning. And you might be sitting there thinking, you know what? I wish I knew more. I wish I knew more stuff and I could talk about more interesting things in my life. Well, I've got you sorted.
1: That's unbelievable.
0: Today you can talk about Leonardo da Vinci.
2: Oh, I was hoping the other one.
0: DiCaprio.
2: What's up with Leo?
0: Well, Leonardo da Vinci, what a fascinating, extremely unique individual.
2: I have to believe you.
0: We've already talked about the Mona Lisa this morning on the show. He painted that.
2: Yes.
0: So known as an artist, like an unbelievable, one of the top, you know, names in art, probably, around the world.
2: Arguably up there.
0: Right up there. He also was a physician, so taking apart the... Yeah, they did. Well, back in the day, you know, there probably wasn't a medical school like we have. It was a bit more maybe experimental. But, you know, like in terms of taking apart the body and understanding how it all worked and all that sort of stuff back then, pretty groundbreaking stuff, medicine and, you know.
2: It was all by feel back then, eh?
0: Well,
2: had no template.
0: These days you don't, you know, sort of cross over those fields of like artist, physician and also inventor. So he has over 6,000 surviving manuscripts with drawings, notebooks, all sorts of stuff that he did, sketches and things, but also where he, like, invented amazing things. So
2: yes,
0: he was completely into engineering, mechanical stuff, engines, motors, how things move together, cogs, and all of that sort of stuff. Like, he basically invented the helicopter and worked out how lift would work hundreds of years before anyone ever flew a plane, let alone a helicopter. They don't think he ever built it, but he did the drawings, and they're like, effectively, that would work, what he came up with.
2: It does help if you've got somebody who's good at art drawing those pictures.
0: Well, that's true, too. No, but a lot of artists are much more sort of interpretive.
2: Abstract?
0: Yeah, like you can't have an abstract structural engineering drawing of a helicopter. Like, it's got to be...
2: Yeah, but he wasn't abstract.
0: It's got to be precise. This is what's so amazing, that he could do all these things. So one of the things that he did built, and it is on display, I think, in the Vatican somewhere, because he built it for Pope Leo X. So he's also, you know, rubbing shoulders with the Pope at the time.
2: He was a famous dude, man.
0: Commissioned him to build a mechanical lion that could, made out of bronze, and could also walk itself. So he basically made a robot dog.
2: Stop it.
0: Except it's a lion.
2: And
0: this is for the King of France was visiting, the Pope. So he commissioned him to build it. He built it. It walked out in front of the king, this mechanical lion, and then its chest opened up and flowers fell out of it. As like an amazing, like, look what we can do.
2: Did he have a big nose and big shoes as well?
0: I'm like, that's awesome. What the heck is... Who was this guy?
2: Well, they were so clever back then.
0: We don't have any people like that these days who can just do it all, you know? Anyway, one of a kind. It's Leonardo da Vinci.
1: That's unbelievable.
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8: Today we're thinking about the story of the rich young ruler, a man who comes to Jesus with a sincere question. He says, "What must I do to inherit eternal life?" Jesus reminds him of the commandments: don't murder, don't commit adultery, don't steal, don't lie, honour your father and mother, and love your neighbour as yourself. The young man says he has done

0: one foot in the kingdom and one foot in the world. Wright puts it like this. He says, to be complete, you must be empty. To have everything, you must have nothing. If you're going to be fully signed up to God's service, you need to be signed off from everything else. It's important to note that Jesus wasn't giving a universal command about wealth. He didn't tell everyone to sell everything. His instruction was specific to this young man, because Jesus knew that his possessions had become his idol. They were his alternative God. They were the thing he couldn't let go of, the thing standing between him and wholehearted devotion. And that's where the challenge is for us. Is there anything in our lives which is holding us back from being completely dedicated to God? Is there something we are clinging to that keeps us from following Jesus with our whole heart? Is there anything we need to sign off from so we can be fully signed up to his service? Christ wants people who are completely dedicated to his kingdom. So what might he be inviting us to let go of today?
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0: You got the Morning Wake Up on Life, Sally and Bjorn with you this morning. Thanks for tuning in. Right now it's time we pull back the curtain and check out what's been going on around the other side of the world overnight. Mr. Worldwide. Been some terrible flooding going on in, a lot of places around the world, but particularly in a certain area of China. I don't know if I'll be able to pronounce it correctly, but Hangzhou, a local snake breeding farm, which I always wonder, how do people get into a business like that?
1: Who comes up with that idea to say, you know what? I want to get a whole bunch of snakes together.
0: And you know what? And then I want to, you know, partner them up, make more snakes, hold on to all of them, sell them, send them around, post them around the park. I don't even know, how do you transport live snakes? A lot of questions going on.
1: Yeah.
0: But a snake breeding farm, including like king cobras and very venomous snakes, unfortunately overrun by the floods, meaning the snakes, which can all swim, by the way, very good swimmers, are now just loose. Loose in the river, down the river.
1: Were
0: in
1: they
0: the
1: just in cages?
0: I don't know, but they're now out. I don't know if the glass got washed off the shelves or.
1: Please tell me they're not special types of snakes.
0: They're all sorts of snakes.
1: Okay.
0: There's crazy footage of them too, because snakes can actually, they can swim in the water, but they can also put their head out of the water as they swim. So you just see this, like, it looks like the top of a flamingo's head. And there's video of hundreds of them all mobbed together coming down this river, all just looking at you as they go flowing past. Terrifying sight. And then they've just sort of spread out into the neighbouring areas, so plenty of footage online of people not only dealing with their flooded homes and trying to clean all that up, but then you've got these little venomous snakes everywhere trying to, you know, take up residence.
1: I got a funny feeling that a lot of them aren't little.
0: Yeah, well, the little ones are the ones you've got to watch out about, because they're the hard ones to find. It's the big ones that are easier to spot. No. And the little ones can get you too. So anyway, a lot of people dealing with the fallout from that. Moving now to Ottawa in Canada. A man was cleaning out his grandfather's shed after he had passed away. You know, you've got to go through your family items and all this kind of stuff. And he came across an item he didn't quite know what to do with. And he was like, I don't know. I'll just take it down to the local police station. So he went down there, waited in line, got to the front, and then put the hand grenade on the desk. Which immediately sparked a response from the police, who were not sure whether he was a terrorist or what was the heck was going on, but guns are drawn, alarms are going off, whole buildings evacuated, bomb squad has to be called in to deal with the World War II hand grenade. Live grenade too, by the way. Just needs that pin pulled out of it and good to go.
1: What happens there? Do you ring the cops so they come round?
0: They have put out a thing saying, please do not bring your explosives to the police station.
1: Let us come to you.
0: Leave them. Don't even pick them up, is what they've said. Like, they're not really for handling or throwing them in your back seat while you drive to the local cop shop. Anyway, luckily nothing bad happened. The guy's not in trouble, but they have put out a public service announcement to please keep your IEDs at home. Please, we don't need them, and that is your window to the world.
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0: You got the morning wake up on life. 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
1: The verse of the day, brought to you by Bible Society and Manor Christian Stores. 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
2: 1 Thessalonians chapter 2, verse 13. Therefore, we never stop thanking God that when you received his message from us, you didn't think of our words as mere human ideas. You accepted what we said as the very word of God, which, of course, it is. And this word continues to work in you who believe.
0: Not everybody had received what Paul and his troops were saying so well, right? So I guess he's just thanking them for that. They'd received a lot of persecution in other places where they tried to preach about Jesus and things of that nature, share about what he'd done on the cross. Sometimes they were chased out, sometimes they were imprisoned. But these people really latched onto it and let it change who they were, you know, let it transform their lives. And I guess what stands out to me is just the very last line. This word continues to work in you who believe. Like the ongoing transformation and formation of who they are as people is formed by the word of God and what Jesus did on the cross. They didn't just kind of hear it and be like, oh, that's cool, or I accept that. They let it change who they were, how they did things, how they spoke to each other, how they worked as a community. They really let it change their heart.
2: And, you know, Paul is thanking the Christians in Thessalonica because they didn't treat his message as just another person's opinion. How many times have we sort of done that, you know, not really drilled into the word of God, but he's thanking these Christians because they did. They drilled into it and recognized it was God's word. And also, God's word isn't something that's just something to read. It's alive and it's active. As you just highlighted there, it's transformational, especially when you apply it. So it's supposed to change you from the inside out. So that's what I take out of this as well. It continues to work in you if you believe it does.
0: It's one thing to know the scriptures, to know what they say, but it's another thing to let your life show what they say.
2: That is very, very true.
0: And I guess that's all the...
2: Yeah, lean into that back end, the very last line in there, because I think that's for all of us. And the word continues to work in you who believe.
0: The verse today from 1 Thessalonians, chapter 2, looking at verse 13.
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9: Out my mum's window sits a tree, and often a big, heavy kereru plops down on it. Honestly, they do not land gracefully. Sometimes branches bend or even snap. They look clumsy, oversized, almost comical. But here's the thing. Kereru are vital. They're the only native bird that can swallow and spread some of our larger seeds. So without their heavy presence, certain trees wouldn't regenerate. I love that, because I often feel clumsy in life and in faith, like I'm breaking more than I'm fixing, like I'm not quite fitting in, I'm making awkward landings, and yet God has designed me with a role that no one else can fill. Even in my awkwardness, even in my lack of grace, He can use me to scatter seeds of His kingdom. Maybe you feel a bit kereru-like today. Take heart. God doesn't need you to be sleek or perfect. He just needs you to show up and do the part only you can do. I'm Mickey from inbetween.org.nz, and I hope this sparks your thinking. Let's see what God does with it.
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0: Mongenia on Life is halfway. It's coming up on 10 o'clock. Salah and Beyond, the show is coming to a close. Before we bounce on out, though, we're going to end the show on a...
1: This is quite old because it goes back to the All Blacks game on the weekend v Italy. And we had a debutant making his debut, Josh Morby.
0: Oh, he did all right.
1: Yeah, he did okay. He, you know, I mean, you know, nervous. He wasn't supposed to come on as soon as he, as quickly as he did, because Leroy Carter, I think, busted a shoulder or something. So he was on there
0: still
1: for a
0: managed
1: little bit
0: with whatever dislocated shoulder he had, or I don't know what happened, but still managed to catch the ball, run down the sideline and do the one-handed pass to Will Jordan while his shoulder was hanging out of his socket.
1: Leroy Carter can play.
0: Unreal,
1: he,
0: man.
1: He is awesome. Anyway, it gave an opportunity to Josh Morby to play, and he's All Black 1-2-3-6. Didn't mean a lot to him then. Well, it meant a lot to him, but he says that it's sort of all the emotions got to him post-game when he went over to see his family. Didn't know that his grandparents were going to be in the crowd.
0: Oh, that's cool.
1: And his grandparents were in the crowd, as well as his parents and his brother, all stoked to see him. But then that's when it all hit him, and he just said he shed some tears only then. Only then, after seeing his family and how big a moment it was, not only for him, but his family.
0: Yeah, well, I guess in the moment, you're sort of, you know, you're trying to focus.
1: Yeah, absolutely. And, you know, when he made the All Blacks, you know, you and I were talking about, he didn't even tell his family. They had to find out through, like everyone else, through the announcement on the TV. So when he saw his family in the stands, he just lost it and got all emotional. You can imagine, I mean, you know, you can imagine as the parent or the grandparent of him, how proud they would have been for him. So it was a big moment, not only for Josh, but for his family.
0: Now, you said he's player number 1-2-3-6.
1: Did I get that wrong?
0: No, that's right.
1: Okay.
0: Who's 1-2-3-4?
1: I know,
0: that's
1: good,
0: one
1: eh?
0: of the best numbers. And that must have been just last, probably, week, because I'm on
1: Xavier
0: Wikipedia.
1: Numea?
0: He's 1-2-3-3. I'm just on Wikipedia, Fini? And no one's...
1: Fini Angangofo?
0: It could be.
1: Yeah, well,
0: did he come
1: okay,
0: on
1: okay,
0: next?
1: Okay, hang on, wait, keep talking.
0: This is what I'm trying to figure out. I can't find it. No one's updated the Wikipedia, so unless the New Zealand rugby site has got it on there somewhere.
1: Hang on.
0: It'll be the one that debuted right after Xavier Numea, which could be Fehi.
1: I don't know. Fehi who?
0: I don't have time.
1: I can't tell you.
0: I'd love to dive into his last name further, but I have yet to practice it.
1: I can't. Oh, it is.
0: It is him.
1: It is Fehi. Fehi Angangofo. He is All Black 1-2-3-4.
0: Perfect timing.
1: How great. Yeah, good call there, bro.
0: That's great. Hey, have a great rest of your Tuesday. We'll catch you back tomorrow for a Worship Wednesday on the show.

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2: In this update, Chris Luxon has been leading tributes to Sir Sam Neill, calling him one of the greats. Chris Hipkins says he made us proud to be Kiwis, while Jacinda Ardern says he was a thoughtful, curious and decent person. The latest RNZ Read Research poll has National on 28.7%, well behind Labour on 34. However, the right-wing bloc's on 48, ahead of the main three left parties on 46.6. Sir John Key is pushing back at Winston Peters' latest criticism of the India Free Trade Agreement. The former Prime Minister claims anyone who's opposed to the Indian FTA is a clown who doesn't have much knowledge of economics. Two men appearing in court today after an altercation near Auckland's Karangahape Road last night. The pair were hospitalised after a disorder incident on Mercury Lane about 7 p.m. Bryan Adams is coming back to New Zealand. He'll perform in Auckland and Christchurch next March. That's news.
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2: In sport, the spin bowlers have laid a strong platform for the Black Caps to level the one-day cricket international series against the West Indies in Guyana. The hosts have been rolled for 138 to start match two after losing their first wicket for 63, with Jaden Lennox grabbing career-best figures of 5 for 19. New Zealand all-rounder Michael Bracewell sums up the effort on ESPN.
3: Probably the best time to score out there is with the new ball, so they came out and brought the game to us. And yeah, it was lucky to get that wicket, and then The other spinners in particular came on and bowled really well.
2: And the Black Caps have begun their chase for 139 for victory. A short time ago, they were 35 without loss. A contender for game of the season to conclude round 14 of basketball's NBL. The Manawatu Jets have beaten the Nelson Giants 120-113 in double overtime at Palmerston North. That's sport. I'm Malcolm Jordan.
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5: Atamarie, good morning. Taking a look at the weather forecast, Northland through to Waikato, including the Coromandel and the Bay of Plenty, scattered rain or showers with some heavy falls gradually clearing from the west and becoming mainly fine this afternoon and evening. For Taranaki through to Wellington, also the central high country, it is mainly fine but isolated showers for Taranaki and Horowhenua southwards. Gisborne to Wairarapa, partly cloudy for you, scattered showers clearing south of Gisborne this morning. Nelson, Marlborough and Canterbury, it's mostly fine, periods of rain for the central high country, mainly from the afternoon. For Buller through to Fiordland, also Stewart Island, periods of rain with heavy falls, squally thunderstorms and small hail possible. For Otago and Southland, it is mainly fine. The showers developing about the south coast this morning and there is a period of rain everywhere from the afternoon, then becoming fine this evening.
0: From the Word. Matthew 11 verse 28. Are you tired? Worn out? Burned out on religion? Come to me. Get away with me and you'll recover your life. I'll show you how to take a real rest.
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0: The Afters. Kicking off the show this morning, Ata Marie e te whanau. Kei te pehi a koe. How are you? I hope you're well. It is Tuesday today. It's the 14th of July. Today is Eloise from The Night Show's birthday, which is very exciting. I do love a good birthday. I'm going to tell you a little bit later on what I have got for her birthday. I made it last night. Nothing quite like a handmade present. Took a bit of time. I was in bed before midnight, I'll say that, but I don't want to say too much because I fear she may be listening right now. I spoke with her earlier and she was on her way to get her nails done. Love that, but I don't want to risk it. So let's get into the show, shall we? Love Like That is coming up for you in the next couple minutes, as well as this one, new from Joshua McGregor. With more of you, less of me. Try to take control, but I can't breathe. We've got that coming up. We've got Sips and Scripture. We've got a Tasty Tune Tuesday. And coming up just after one, I have today's code word, so you can pack your bags to potentially win a fully guided tour with over $8,000 thanks to the Travellers. You could be heading to Sri Lanka this November. Yes, stay tuned for your keyword coming up just after 1 o'clock.
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6: 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That astonishing pattern mirrors the biblical account of Noah's family repopulating the earth after the flood. 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

0: That is new music from the one and only Joshua McGregor. You can vote for that song for the U Chart Countdown if you like it. Jump online, lifefm.co.nz, and there you can not only vote for the new Josh Mack song, but you can vote for Josh Mack. He has been nominated. He is one of five nominated for the People's Choice Awards for 2026 Artist of the Year, which is a little bit exciting. So the likes of Joshua McGregor, Marley Soler, Omega Levine, Lepani, and Beck Nelson are all up for Artist of the Year. And then there is another category. There's a second category that you can vote for, and that is Emerging Artist of the Year. Sophia Speedy, Lily Lynn Scott, Ngoni, Thursday Collective, and Oscar Ironside. So go let us know which of these artists you are loving the sound of the most, and help them, you know, be the Artist of the Year or the Emerging Artist of the Year. This is the 2026 People's Choice Awards for CMAA, the Christian Media and Arts Australasia. That'll be happening a little later on, but voting closes on Friday, the 31st of July. So you've got between now and then to get your votes in, all right? Jump on our website, lifefm.co.nz. Now, coming up next, Sips and Scripture. 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

0: It is Ray with Joy on Life FM. That song is still doing real well on the U-Chart countdown. It is currently in at number 3. Right now, it's time for Sips and Scripture.
1: Sip and Scripture. Pause for a sip, stay for a scripture.
0: That's the one. I have got a caramel latte this morning. Very good, actually. It's a hot one, but yesterday I had a cold one. I haven't had a cold coffee in ages, and it was quite the delightful change. Anyway, here we go. Sips sorted. Scripture today from Philippians chapter 2, verse 9 through to 11. Now, this is certainly one of my favorite Bible verses. Philippians chapter 2, verse 9 through to 11. And you probably recognize it. It says, God exalted him to the highest place and gave him the name that is above every other name, that at the name of Jesus, every knee should bow in heaven and on earth and under the earth, and every tongue confess that Jesus Christ is Lord, to the glory of God the Father. Like I said, certainly one of my favorite verses. Like, this makes me feel so amped up. I'm like, yes, praise the Lord. You know, when he is exalted, when his name is praised, when his glory is professed, you know, God as Father, Son, and Spirit is so honored and blessed. It says all will honor Jesus this way at the end of time, whether they want to or not. But when we praise Jesus now, we share, you know, that praise with him, the heavenly host, right? We speak the truth. Praise be the glorious name of Jesus, yeah? We join the angels in singing his praises. And I think that is so cool, to proclaim that Jesus is Lord for who he is and what he has done for us. Amen. I am really excited. We await his coming with great anticipation, but I just love that verse. I'll read it to you again from Philippians chapter 2, verse 9 through to 11. God exalted him to the highest place and gave him the name that is above every other name, that at the name of Jesus, every knee should bow in heaven and on earth and under the earth, and every tongue confess that Jesus Christ is Lord, to the glory of God the Father. And that is today's Sips and Scripture.
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0: It's Ivy Asher with Free on Life FM. Hey, very shortly we'll be getting into the word for you today. Now, this is the first of a bit of a series called War on Worry. I am all about waging war on the worries and the woes in life. I love this. 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But today's first part of the series, War on Worry, is coming up for you very soon.
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8: Anxiety is no joke. Whether through everyday stresses or out of the ordinary anxiety, we can all get worn down in life. Each of us has different limits. The thing is, though, we were never supposed to get scared or worry about the future. It's not what God intended or what He's about. We can't physically see God or chat to Him like we can with people. It's quite easy to separate our very concrete fears and panics from what we think God is interested in. We may think, well, He's not the one facing looming deadlines and struggling to pay phone bills and rent. But actually, Jesus, being both God and man, understands real-world pressures with first-hand experience. That's just one aspect of the brilliance of God's incarnation plan. Jesus walks this with us. He's done it Himself. And He says, do not worry about your life. In fact, you can read the rest of Matthew chapter 6 because it has some massively reassuring promises that God has our back no matter how bad things seem to get. He's got no plans to leave us on our own. So what now? Find someone you can be vulnerable with and tell them what you're worrying about. Get them to ask lots of questions to help you process it all.
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11: Isaiah 61 says, "The Spirit of the Sovereign Lord is upon me, because the Lord has anointed me to proclaim good news to the poor, to bind up the brokenhearted, to proclaim freedom for the captives, and release from darkness for the prisoners."

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It's Bodhi with Obsessed. Vote for that one for the U-Chart countdown if you like. At lifefm.co.nz right now, getting into this from Lindy right before 11 a.m. This is

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2: In this update, politicians are praising Sir Sam Neill after his unexpected death yesterday. Chris Luxon calling him one of the greats, Winston Peters describing him as a Kiwi icon, and Chris Hipkins saying he made us proud to be Kiwi. Australia's Anthony Albanese says Sir Sam had a special place in Australian hearts. Labor's leader says he's spoken informally with the Prime Minister about joining Australia and Fiji's new alliance, and he's broadly supportive. A law expert's warning Nationals' promise to scrap good character discounts in sentencing sex offenders may not be enough to stamp out the he's a good guy narrative. Sir John Key is pushing back at Winston Peters' latest criticism of the India Free Trade Agreement. The former Prime Minister claims anyone who's opposed to the Indian FTA is a clown who doesn't have much knowledge of economics. Christchurch's St Thomas of Canterbury College faces an uncertain future as its religious order owner looks into selling assets to pay sexual abuse victims in Australia. And Bryan Adams has confirmed New Zealand dates for his 2027 Roll with the Punches World Tour, with gigs in Auckland and Christchurch next March. That's news.
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2: In sport, a touch of patriotism from Sir Scott Dixon on his move away from IndyCar team Chip Ganassi after 25 years. The New Zealander has spoken further about his move to Arrow McLaren for 2027 on a two-year deal, saying he was eager to try something different. Dixon says the team's full of great people and funded extremely well. He says it's also hard to deny the attraction of McLaren's Kiwi heritage.
3: I'm a big fan of Bruce McLaren. You know, I've read all his books, you know, I've lots of pictures. His autographs of his and you know, fascinated by purely what he created, you know, and for me that was also a very big pull.
2: And to the second one-day cricket international between New Zealand and the West Indies in Guyana, New Zealand needing 139 to win after rolling the Windies for 138. New Zealand are 94 for 4 in the 21st over, needing a further 45 runs from 29 overs. That was a short time ago. That's sport. I'm Malcolm Jordan.
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5: Taking a look at the weather forecast, Northland through to Waitomo, including Coromandel and the Bay of Plenty. Scattered rain or showers, some heavy falls gradually clearing from the west and becoming mainly fine this afternoon and evening. For Taranaki through to Wellington, also the central high country, it is mainly fine. But you've got isolated showers for Taranaki and Horowhenua southwards. Gisborne and Hawke's Bay, partly cloudy for you. Got some scattered showers clearing south of Gisborne this morning. For Nelson, Marlborough and Canterbury, it's mostly fine. There are periods of rain for the Canterbury High Country, mainly from the afternoon. For Buller through to Fiordland, also Stewart Island, periods of rain with heavy falls, squally thunderstorms and small hail possible. Otago and Southland, it is mainly fine, but you've got showers developing about the south coast this morning. A period of rain everywhere from the afternoon, then becoming fine this evening.
0: From the Word. Philippians 4 verse 13. Whatever I have, wherever I am, I can make it through anything in the one who makes me who I am.
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0: Lynn Scott. She is up for the People's Choice Award for 2026 as one of the nominees for Emerging Artist of the Year. You can go vote for her on our website. We've got the link there to voting. And that closes on Friday the 31st of July. So you've got about, what, maybe 2 weeks to get your votes in? Jump online now, lifefm.co.nz. Glory, glory. To me is one of those songs that I feel like I've just known my whole life. Like, what do you mean this is new music? How good. This is coming up for you next, as well as we're getting into a Tasty Tune Tuesday, and I want to tell you all about the bag I made for Eloise's birthday. Yes, it is Eloise's birthday today, and I stayed up a little bit late last night on the sewing machine.
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9: Have you ever wanted to experience more of God? 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In fact, they were so desperate to have the presence of God with them that the Ark was highly sought after and stolen in battle. Flick forward to the New Testament, and 1 Corinthians 3:16 says, "Don't you realize that together you have become God's inner temple and that the Spirit of God makes his home in you?" So the next time you're feeling a little bit desperate to experience God, just stop for a second and remember, he's actually already picked you to dwell in. He's not somewhere external. You don't have to strive to find him. He's already made his home in you. God, increase our awareness of your presence already in me. 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

Glory, glory. I really like that song. If you do as well, you can vote for it for the UChat countdown. Just jump online, lifefm.co.nz. It is currently sitting in at number 19, but I reckon by maybe Thursday, Wednesday even, Wednesday afternoon, we could get that song into the top 10. It's such a tune. Now, today it is the 14th of July. Today is the one and only Eloise Leona's birthday. I won't tell you how old she's turning. We don't do that these days. I think when you ask a five-year-old how old they're turning or how old they are, that's okay. Anything upwards of like 20-something, probably should steer clear of asking the question. But I had a few bits and pieces for Eloise and I was like, oh, I need to get some wrapping paper. And then I thought to myself, girl, you do not need to buy wrapping paper. You can sew her a tote bag. So that is exactly what I did. I toddled off to Spotlight. I looked at all the fabric and I found this beautiful stripy fabric that I thought really sung Eloise. You know, it was a really nice pink and a really lovely green with a like tiny thin white stripe down each of the colours. So it was like stripy fabric, right? And I was like, that's the one. I'm going to get that. It was giving watermelons. And I got like a butter yellow coloured cotton to line it, as well as some like butter yellow webbed straps. It sounds outrageous, but I

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0: Jamie McDonald, it's Won't Let Go on Life FM. She's currently in at number 2 on the U-Chart countdown, which is pretty good. She's managed to hold down that spot for a wee while now, though hot on the heels of the number 1 song. Glad you made me come alive. This is Grace Vineyard, Marley Soller and Joshua McGregor's latest. It is called Alive. Anyway, go vote for your favourite new songs online now at lifefm.co.nz. We've got the top 3 at 3:30. That's when we play out the 3 biggest songs. And then on the night show tonight with Eloise, she's playing out the 10 biggest songs. So go vote. Let us know which ones you are loving the most at the moment. And, play favourites. Coming up next, we will be getting into today's Tasty Tune Tuesday. It was a song that was released on Friday that I have listened to over the weekend at some point and rather enjoyed. I just want to share it with you. We do this every week, a Tasty Tune for your Tuesday.
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We are messengers with their song Seasons on Life. 25 away from 12. You got Sharon hanging out with you on your Tuesday. It wouldn't be right to have a Tuesday without having one of these, right? Sharon's Tasty Tune Tuesday. Guys, I am so excited to share today's Tasty Tune Tuesday with you. This is a song from Equippers Worship, and we've been singing this at church for a while now, but I tell you, it's been so difficult to have this song in my head and in my heart and not be able to listen to it on Spotify. It just came out on Friday, the 10th of July. So the recording has only been out for 4 days. You see, they released it at Shout Conference. But without further ado, I would love to play for you today's Tasty Tune Tuesday. Fill This House from Equippers Worship. I pray this blesses you today, my friend. Such a beautiful worship song. Turn it up nice and loud and posture your heart for praise.

0: Isn't it such a beautiful song? Fill This House from Equippers Worship. And that is today's Tasty Tune.
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0: I love that song. You know, the full song is like almost 8 minutes long. I was like getting it ready and I was like, 6 minutes, that's kind of pushing it. 6 minutes and 5 seconds is what I just played to you. So not even the full thing. 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So just search up Life FM or Tasty Tune Tuesday, or even just go straight to the new Equippers Worship album. It's called Or. It came out on Friday, and there are 9 live, brand new worship songs there for you to find. My son's personal favorite is this one. Yeah, Living in Freedom. That is number 1. Track list 1 on the album. It's a tune, man. I tell you, that album is so good. Go and check it out.
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10: 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Inspired by John 3:8, the song encourages an expectation for God's movement. Tori Kelly is feeling all the love as she reflects on faith, marriage and motherhood in her new album, God Must Really Love Me. You can even hear Kelly's young son adding to the vocals. And finally, Holy Spirit's been on me, ay, for my trailer for your hood, he came. It's a Hull V summer. Not only has he recently released a new album called Could Be Tonight, but for the first time, Hull V is coming to New Zealand to perform at Festival One 2027.
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1: Well, it's just a great way to start the day and get into the Word and just have God present in my day. It just helps me to pray in the first thing when I'm on my way to work, and then after work, and just has me when I'm in a good mood. I mean, God's presence, so it's keeping going.
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the one and only Omega Levine, his new song, All Things New, on Life FM. Hey, it is actually not far off midday, which means very soon we'll be getting your requests on. And in order to do that, I need some text requests. If you want to get in touch, let me know your name and what you'd like to hear. I'd love to play it for you. Text in 8168. Start your message out with the keyword life. Shout out to Anna May. She's already got her request in for some blessing offer, so I'll be playing that.

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2: In this update, politicians are praising Sir Sam Neill after his unexpected death yesterday. Chris Luxon calling him one of the greats, Winston Peters describing him as a Kiwi icon, and Chris Hipkins saying he made us proud to be Kiwi. Australia's Anthony Albanese says Sir Sam had a special place in Australian hearts. Labor's leader says he's spoken informally with the Prime Minister about joining Australia and Fiji's new alliance, and he's broadly supportive. A law expert's warning Nationals' promise to scrap good character discounts in sentencing sex offenders may not be enough to stamp out the he's a good guy narrative. Sir John Key is pushing back at Winston Peters' latest criticism of the India Free Trade Agreement. The former Prime Minister claims anyone who's opposed to the Indian FTA is a clown who doesn't have much knowledge of economics. Christchurch's St Thomas of Canterbury College faces an uncertain future as its religious order owner looks into selling assets to pay sexual abuse victims in Australia. And Bryan Adams has confirmed New Zealand dates for his 2027 Roll with the Punches World Tour, with gigs in Auckland and Christchurch next March. That's